0: now.
1: Hi, I'm Phoebe Humphrey. Australia's job seeker system is being overhauled for the first time in 30 years with Canberra to replace the one-size-fits-all model. It will split people into three streams based on how job-ready they are, meaning there'll be tailored support and different requirements based on each job seeker's situation. The government says the overhaul will better help the long-term unemployed. The coalition is slamming the government's response to the latest group of ISIS brides in Australia. A cohort of 19 women and children landed in Sydney and Melbourne last night, but no arrests were made. Nationals leader Matt Canavan telling Nine Labor isn't doing enough.
2: We've effectively got the situation here where the Syrian government has decided who comes into Australia, not the Australian government. The Australian government's taken a hands-off approach.
1: Fragile peace talks between the US and Iran continue, although Iran's supreme leader has accused America of breaching the ceasefire through its latest strikes. One of the nation's biggest motoring groups says drivers are being hit with higher fuel taxes at the same time as road funding is being cut. The NRMA says its analysis shows nearly $4 billion has been stripped from road and transport spending over 4 years. Spokesman Peter Khoury fears that'll come at a cost of lives.
3: We're seeing Australians die on our roads every day. I mean, that's a reality. Road funding is one of the things that we can do to save lives.
1: And a new report suggests the number of AI data centres in Australia threatens the country's transition to renewable energy. Greenpeace says the power-hungry data centres could demand more new electricity over the coming years than Australia's cars or homes. In sport, the stage is set for a blockbuster Origin opener in Sydney tonight. The biggest change for New South Wales is the inclusion of debutante Ethan Strange, replacing the injured Mitch Moses at 5'8". Former Blues skipper Paul Gallen giving Ethan a glowing review.
4: He's one of the biggest, most strongest, powerful running 5'8"s in the game. And mentally and emotionally, I think he'll be ready also. So he won't miss a beat, mate. He'll be ready. He'll be right to go.
1: They're on Nine. And former Essendon coach James Hurd says he's keen to lead the club again after the sacking of Brad Scott. That's the latest news and sport.
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0: Zinc 96 has Gympie Noosa in the Kalula Coast's favourite playlist. 80s hits you love. Favorites from the 90s and 2000s. And 60s and 70s tracks that stand the test of time.
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0: John Farnham, all part of your Feel Good Workday on Zinc 96. How you doing? It's Marnie, Origin Eve, number one, here we come. What are you up to tonight? Do you watch it at home? Do you go to mate's place? Is there a special, you know, menu you put on? Is it, you know, steaks on the barbie and snags, or is it the party pies or pizza? Who knows? I have to have a ballot paper for my place. I think it's party pies tonight and sausage rolls. Anyway, go Queensland. Bachelor Girl on the way. We'll get back into your Feel Good Workday with Blondie next at Zinc.
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0: your Feel Good Workday on Zinc 96. This Sunday, yes, come and check out the Celebration of Song from 2 p.m. It is at St. Patrick's Church in Gympie, showcasing local choirs in concert, which should be absolutely fantastic. So we'd love to see you there Sunday afternoon from 2. On the way, something for Fleetwood Mac, Michael Cimbello next.
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0: Feel Good Workday continues after the 11 o'clock news headlines. They're on the way next. Joan Osborne coming up after that. Vanessa Carlton in there too. And it's next at Zen.
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10: Hi, I'm Phoebe Humphrey. The opposition leader has accused the federal government of rolling out the welcome mat to the so-called ISIS brides. It comes after another group of women and children touched down in Australia overnight after leaving a camp in Syria. Angus Taylor says it's weak.
11: Government's rolled out the welcome mat to people who have turned their backs on our country and our values to support ISIS, an organisation that has committed egregious brutality and atrocity across the world.
10: The Employment Minister will unveil a major shake-up to Australia's Job Seeker program, the biggest in 30 years. Amanda Rishworth will tell the National Press Club today that the current mutual obligations activities aren't helping enough people actually get into work. A new model will replace the one-size-fits-all system, introducing 3 streams of support based on individual needs. Penny Wong has inked a number of deals during a Quad meeting in New Delhi. Australia is meeting with the United States, India and Japan, the foreign minister signing an agreement between the 4 nations on critical minerals and boosting maritime surveillance across the Indo-Pacific. And new research forecasts the number of young Aussies diagnosed with bowel cancer will double within the next 20 years. Nearly 1,900 Australians are diagnosed each year, or around 5 new cases a day. Medical oncologist Dr. Prasad Kure says we need a new approach.
12: If this trend continues, it doubling every 15 years. So we will be facing a major healthcare challenge and a huge burden on the healthcare system itself.
10: In sport, New South Wales assistant Matt King is confident his men will cope well in tonight's wet and slippery conditions for Game 1 of State of Origin at Sydney's Accor Stadium. King says they're prepared for it.
13: We've got some very smart footy players too that are aware of the conditions, what they need to do. We'll go out there full of confidence in our footy and we'll be smart when we get near a sideline. And realistically, kicking's always important but extra important in wet weather.
10: And Aussie Adam Walton has scored the biggest win of his career, downing former world number one Daniil Medvedev at Roland Garros. That's the latest news and sport.
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0: 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Can you feel it? Your favourites from the 90s and 2000s. 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

0: Whitesnake, all part of your feel-good workday on Zinc. Right, State of Origin Game 1 live and loud on the big screen at Thebone Hall tonight. Of course, kickoff is at 8pm, but they have some game night specials, $5 nibbles with sliders and chicken wings, hobby horse races with great prizes, free entry. So bring your mates, wear your colours, loud and proud, cheer for your team, blues or maroons, no one's judging, all right? Everyone's welcome. It's a place to be tonight. On the way, Survivor and the Eagles for you next at Zinc.
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Jonesy and Amanda for the drive home. 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

0: We are the home of the $1,000 secret sound here at Zinc 96. It's back in again tomorrow, of course. Yes, after 8 with our Bilko and Jade. Your shot at $1,000. Don't guess these guesses, though.
1: Is it opening the foil of a Milo coffee tin?
2: So slapping a piece of steak on the bench and getting the salt grinder and grinding it.
3: Using a laminator, as in either laminating a certificate or a poster.
0: No, great guesses. 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Thank you, guys. Bringing the sound back again tomorrow. Tony Basil and the Beatles, minutes away here at Zinc.
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0: the way to midday. You know what that means. It's a whole hour of great 80s music and it's ready to go with Hall & Oates. And a bit of Twisted Sister in there today. It's all on the way next at Zing.
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14: Hi, I'm Phoebe Humphrey. Australia's job seeker system is getting its biggest shake-up in decades with the government scrapping the one-size-fits-all approach. Instead, people will be grouped based on how close they are to finding work with support tailored to their individual needs. Westpac has been fined $26 million for failing to respond to financial hardship requests. The federal court ruling the bank didn't respond to more than 200 between 2017 and 2023 within the time required by law. The latest inflation figures are out ahead of next month's Reserve Bank meeting. Annual headline inflation has eased to 4.2% in April, down from 4.6%. But the trim mean, the RBA's preferred measure, has actually ticked up 0.1% to 3.4%. Domestic violence services are preparing for a spike in calls due to Game 1 of Origin. The latest data from DV Connect in Queensland reveals there was a 37% increase in calls to its women's line the day after the opener in 2024, while calls to its men's line saw a 21% jump on game night compared to the monthly average. If you or someone you know needs help, call 1-800-RESPECT. No arrests have been made regarding a second group of ISIS brides and their children who arrived back in Australia last night. Former AFP Detective Superintendent David Craig has told Sky he's not sure why.
10: It's very perplexing. There's a declared area offence, which is a very simple offence to prove.
14: And Telstra has swung the axe on more jobs. The telco will cut 111 roles as it continues its restructure. In sport, Maroons assistant Matt Ballon says they've done their homework on Blues debutant Ethan Strange ahead of tonight's State of Origin opener. Strange has been thrust into the New South Wales side to partner Nathan Cleary in the halves. Ballon says they're well aware of his strengths.
15: We're aware of him. He's obviously a great player. So, you know, we've had a look at what his game attributes contain and just had a look at how we'll defend that.
14: And in AFL, James Hurd says he's keen to coach Essendon again if the club wants him. It's after Brad Scott was sacked yesterday. That's the latest news and sport.
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0: Let's get into your 80s lunch on Zinc. On the way, Twisted Sister, some Chaka Khan. We'll get into that in minutes. Dead or Alive coming up and all the notes in minutes. Right now, though, let's kick it off. Melissa Etheridge, one whole hour of great 80s music here at Zinc.

0: It is all ladies for the hour here at Zenk 96. Of course, the Gomeri Pumpkin Festival in its 30 years celebrating kicks off in 2 days' time. Yes, on Friday. The biggest ever great pumpkin roll, $15,000 over that, plus in prizes this year for so many great events. There's the best parade float, the pumpkin pageant, there's the Ute Muster, the truck show, the pumpkin cup, and of course the pumpkin roll. So do not miss it this weekend. Make sure you stop in. Dead or Alive, some Billy Joel continuing one whole hour of 80s. Next at Zenk.
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0: Coast Beach is clean conditions. We just came off a low tide at about 11:30, a high tide at 6 this evening, and there is around that 1.2 metres of easterly swell at 11 second intervals. Check the outside points at Noosa. Also down around Coolum, Markula. 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

0: Your feel-good workday continues after the 1 o'clock news headlines. Hinksy's in, Ben. KC. The crowd is lined up for you too. It's all on the way next, it's Inc.
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0: Hello, I'm Michaela Carr. Westpac has been fined $26 million for failing to respond to financial hardship requests. The federal court ruling the bank didn't respond to more than 200 of them between 2017 and 23 within the time frame required by law. It included customers struggling to meet their home loan, credit card and personal loan repayments. The federal government is being accused of trying to ram tax changes through the Senate. The coalition wants an inquiry into the changes to capital gains tax and plan to vote down the bill, even though it's linked to tax offsets. The Royal Commission into the Bondi terror attack has been told police were outgunned by the attackers, officers armed with handguns against rifles carried by the gunmen, with the New South Wales Assistant Police Commissioner David Hudson saying police put themselves in danger going up against them. The outgoing head of the National Anti-Corruption Commission has apologised for the delays into the robo-debt inquiry, Paul Brereton saying, looking back, it would have been better if the commission didn't get involved in the first place, but he denies he contributed to the suffering of victims. Telstra has swung the axe on more jobs. The telco will cut 111 roles as it continues its restructure. And the price of oil has gone back up again. This follows the US airstrikes on Iran yesterday. It's now more than $100 per barrel. To sport, and Maroons assistant Matt Borland says they've done their homework on Blues debutant Ethan Strange ahead of tonight's Origin opener. Strange will partner Nathan Cleary in the halves, and Borland says they're well aware of his strengths.
12: We're aware of him. He's obviously a great player. A lot of our guys have played against him. So, you know, we've had a look at what his game attributes contain.
0: And in the AFL, 19 players getting ready to join their new teams after the mid-season rookie draft. Essendon selecting West Australian Jackson Artemis with its number one pick.
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0: Collins at Zinc 96 Hinksy this afternoon. You know, if you've got a birthday, you can let us know because Bilko and Jade will do a bit of a shout-out for you on your birthday. And the call of the week will pick up $50 for a round on us. 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

0: The Sweets Ballroom Blitz at Zinc 96. Hinksy this afternoon, your feel-good work day. It is going to be a wet couple of days. Rain around again for this afternoon and this evening. That will continue through tomorrow with a possible storm in the morning and 23 degrees. Should all clear for Friday and the weekend, though, with tops in the low 20s and sunny. Michael Jackson, Joe Jackson and Matchbox 20 all to come. 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
13: Hello, I'm Michaela Carr. The Treasurer has welcomed the easing in inflation, crediting the cut in petrol excise. Headline inflation came in at 4.2% in the 12 months to April, down from 4.6. Jim Chalmers says halving the fuel excise has taken out some of the sting.
14: Automotive fuel fell 7% in April. It was rising 32.8% in March, and that's why we stepped in. Treasury analysis shows that our cut to the fuel excise reduced headline inflation by around half of a percentage point.
13: The federal court has fined Westpac $26 million for failing to respond to more than 200 cases of financial hardship. The judge says the bank's breach of credit law between 2017 and 23 was grossly negligent and had caused serious harm to customers. The Royal Commission into Anti-Semitism and Social Cohesion is sitting for its final day of public hearings. The New South Wales Police Commissioner has told the Commission police have reservations about boosting power powers for Jewish security groups, admitting it would be problematic. A major breakthrough for type 1 diabetes has been approved. T-Zeld can delay the onset of the condition and the need for insulin. And the Beckhams are officially billionaires. David and Victoria have increased their combined wealth to $2.2 billion. And they've celebrated with a luxury family holiday in Ibiza. In sport, Maroons assistant Matt Borland is backing Queensland skipper Cam Munster to go to another level in tonight's Origin opener. The Storm star is in a form slump, but Borland says there's no sign of a lack of confidence at camp.
15: Munster, he's always got a fire in the belly to play for any team, and you know, when it's time to switch on, he's got a switch so he can just go bang and be playing great footy. So he's been fantastic all week and led the team around really well.
13: And Aussie Kim Birrell has secured the biggest win of her career, downing world number 5 Jessica Pegula in 3 sets at the French Open.
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0: Get the most out of your NDIS plan with Ali Shed. Rain around 4 this afternoon, with that continuing through tomorrow with a possible morning storm and 23. Partly cloudy Friday with 22. And the weekend should be sunny with 23 degrees.
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12: We know you love variety, and we also know that 2 is better than 1. So we've dug deep in the music library and found 2 from your favourite artists, including some you haven't heard in ages. This is the 2 Ups at 2.
0: Get your workmates up. 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They need a break for a couple of minutes. 2 minutes 48 to be exact. 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

granted permission from the gaming authorities to play Two Up every day. 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

0: Chill with Savage Garden at Zinc 96. Hensy this afternoon. I'll tell you what, State of Origin tonight, go the Mighty Maroons. If you are wanting to watch it somewhere, Gympie RSL, the Rhythm Bar, the Aussie Hotel, Gympie Sports Club, all options for you tonight. Doesn't matter where you're watching it. We're right behind the Maroons here with Aussie Crawl and the Two-Ups are tuned next at Zinc 96.
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0: Hinks and the Chops at 2 Zinc 96. Wednesday afternoon with Hinksy, start of Origin Day. It's going to be a wet old afternoon and evening with that rain continuing tomorrow with a possible morning storm and 23 degrees. Friday, though, that should all be cleared for partly cloudy weather and 22. Then sunny for the weekend with tops in the low 20s. Midnight oil, what's better than one? 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

You won't hear Dexy's Midnight Runners or Tony Basil here because they're one-hit wonders. We're playing two songs from the same artist. This is the Two Ups at Two, Zinc 96.

0: 96, Hinksy on State of Origin Day. How are the Maroons looking? Do we have anything to worry about? 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
2: 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G'day, single vehicle crash on the Bruce Highway, southbound left lane before Steve Irwin Way exit through Beerburrum. Delays are back to Johnson Road. There's a breakdown on the Bruce Highway, northbound left shoulder at Maroochydore Road off ramp through Woombai. Also a bit slow down through Mons, the Sunshine Motorway building through Mount Coolum, Beckmans Road around Noosaville State School, and Catharba Road around the high school in Gympie. Also a bit slow on Duke Street and Shannon. It's Sky Racing Derby Day at Brisbane Racing Club this Saturday. Experience elite Group 1 racing, black and white fashion and five-star hospitality. Don't miss out. Book now. It's Travis at Traffic on Zinc 96.
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11: Hello, I'm Michaela Carr. The Employment Minister has defended an overhaul of JobSeeker. The federal government will replace the one-size-fits-all model with splitting people into three categories based on how job-ready they are. Amanda Rishworth says it's not just about ensuring that payment recipients are looking for work.
12: One of the challenges is making sure it's not necessarily the compliance that's the problem. It's what activities people are undertaking.
11: The Treasurer concedes that inflation is still way too high despite an easing in the past month. Headline inflation fell from 4.6% in the year to March, but Jim Chalmers says there's still a lot of work to do.
13: But we know that there's still an inflation challenge in our economy. There was before the war, but the war in the Middle East has turbocharged that inflation challenge.
11: Australia's largest motoring group says drivers are being slugged more at the Bowser while billions are being pulled out of road funding. The NRMA says it's an analysis of the budget shows nearly $4 billion fewer dollars will go to transport in the next 4 years. The leaking of information about the arrest of former soldier Ben Robert Smith has been referred to the National Corruption Watchdog. Some media outlets were already at Sydney Airport in April as Robert Smith arrived with federal police officers from Brisbane. And Eurovision star Delta Goodrum has asked police for protection from a Sydney man she claims is harassing her. The State of Origin kicks off tonight between New South Wales and Queensland in Sydney. Former Blues skipper Paul Gallen has told Nine Raiders star and Origin debutant Ethan Strange will be ready to go.
14: You know, he's already toured overseas with the Australian team last year. He's seen all these guys prepared. He knows them all really well. He's been in camp the entire time with the Blues, so he won't miss a beat, mate. He'll be ready. He'll be right to go.
11: And in the AFL, Brad Scott insists he has no bitter feelings against Essendon after he was sacked by the Bombers earlier this week.
1: Sport. 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
0: Get the most out of your NDIS plan with Ali Shed. Rain around 4 this afternoon, with that continuing through tomorrow with a possible morning storm and 23. Partly cloudy Friday with 22. And the weekend should be sunny with 23 degrees.
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0: 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The $1,000 Secret Sound is back tomorrow morning with Bilko and Jade, thanks to National Property, the leader in Gympie's thriving property market. 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Bilko and Jade would love to give that away tomorrow morning. 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
3: 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G'day, got a single vehicle crash on the Bruce Highway. It's southbound left lane before Steve Irwin Way. Exit through Beerbarum. Traffic's back to Johnson Road Glasshouse. Also slowing up on the Bruce southbound through Mons with reports of a crash and delays back up towards Maroochydore Road. Not a bad run up to Gympie. The Sunshine Motorway a bit busy. Yandina Coolum Road round about Coolum Beach. Katharaba Road around the high school in Gympie and of course Monkland through town, Shannon Street at Duke Street. Winter is different at Brisbane Racing Club and this is our season. Book now for Ladbrokes Stradbroke season with 7 epic race days across May and June. It's Travis, another check soon on Zinc 96.
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0: Nickelback at Zinc 96. This is your Feel Good Workday with Hinksy. Definitely an indoors day with a bit of rain around this afternoon and tonight, with more rain expected tomorrow with a possible morning shower and 23. Should all clear for Friday, partly cloudy weather and 22, then the weekend sunny and tops around 23 degrees. So at least we've got the weekend to look forward to. Russell Morris is next at Zinc.
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2: Good afternoon, light south-southeasters across the coast. A high tide just after 6, and there is around a metre and a half easterly swell at 12-second intervals. Check the outside points at Noosa, down around Coolum and the Bays. Also, we're checking between Maroochydore, Alex Bluff, Point Cartwright and Moffat. 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
2: 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G'day, a dump truck rollover on the Bruce Highway has the left lane closed off. The right lane is getting through. It's southbound before Stevo and way through Beerburrum. Delays are all the way back to Roy's Road. It was carrying concrete and rubble, so a bit of a clean-up happening. Also slowing on Stevo and way as folks try to get around that traffic down through Glasshouse Mountains. And reports of a crash on Roy's Road east of Biwa as well. 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When you're after great service and unbeatable value, head to the tyre and wheel specialist, Bob Jane T-Marts. They'll look after you. It's Travis at Traffic on Zinc 96.
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9: Hello, I'm Michaela Carr. The government is continuing to talk up its changes to housing taxes, with Labor set to introduce its budget bill tomorrow. Anthony Albanese has told Parliament the bill needs to pass to allow young Australians to get into the housing market.
10: We are doing this because we want aspiration for all, not just for some.
9: The Treasurer has played down hopes the cut to fuel excise could be extended. It comes after inflation eased from 4.6% to 4.2%, thanks largely largely to the drop in fuel prices. The man charged with killing a prominent Labor figure in an alleged one-punch attack in Perth will fight a manslaughter charge at trial. 20-year-old Brodie Dewar has pleaded not guilty to the manslaughter of Tim Picton in December last year. The head of ABC News has quit. Justin Stevens' resignation comes the day before he's set to appear before a Senate committee, where he's likely to be questioned about the organisation's recent strike, as well as the massive payout to former presenter Antoinette Latouf. Deforestation in the Amazon has fallen to its lowest level since 2019. Brazil lost 985,000 hectares of forest last year, but that was down more than 20% on 2024. And a man who allegedly wore a swastika shirt outside an investigation on anti-Semitism and social cohesion has been banned from going near the inquiry. 68-year-old Alan Minas was moved on early this month. Blues assistant Matt King says he's passed on insider knowledge about Queensland halfback Sam Walker after working closely with him at the Roosters. He says hopefully that'll work in their favour in tonight's opening Origin match in Sydney.
11: I feel like I've got an understanding on how Sammy Walker plays his footy, and you know, my job is to pass on some knowledge to our boys on how to negate that, and you know, we've done some work on that this week, and let's hope that it plays out in our favour tonight.
9: And in the AFL, former Bombers coach James Hurt has confirmed he's interested in replacing Brad Scott.
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0: Get the most out of your NDIS plan with Ali Shed. Rain around 4 this afternoon, with that continuing through tomorrow with a possible morning storm and 23. Partly cloudy Friday with 22. And the weekend should be sunny with 23 degrees.
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2: Top of the afternoon to you, Amanda.
24: Hello, how are you?
2: You look all military dressed today.
24: This is one of those jackets that I buy at the Finders Keepers markets. This is a woman, she gets military jackets, old, you know, discarded ones, army disposal ones, and stitches things on them. Have you seen the back? I'll show you.
2: Oh, it's got David Bowie on it.
24: In sequins.
2: Ziggy Stardust.
24: Yeah.
2: It's very good. It's, you know, it's like what John Lennon and Michael Jackson used to do. They dress up like military leaders, but they had actually no ranking in the media.
24: No, I haven't got any epaulettes on.
2: Well, I'm sure in the media you would have plenty of, you'd be like a general. You'd be like an admiral.
24: I would. I'd make you do push-ups in the mud and squinch your face in. I'd be that person.
2: How does that feel, Mayo?
24: It'd be all of that.
2: From officer and a gentleman.
24: Mm-hmm.
2: I'd be in it for the white uniform. Well, that's hard. You know, all those whites.
24: It's my wedding anniversary today.
2: Happy anniversary.
24: Said, cutting through the garbage that's coming out of your mouth.
2: Happy anniversary, baby.
24: You know, it's interesting. I put something on socials today. Harley and I have been married for 36 years. And next to my bed, I have a... Harley and I, sadly, don't sleep in the same bed anymore. We have care in the house for Harley, who has a form of Parkinson's disease, and it's a very hard thing to be going through. But it's a postcard that I wrote to him. I'll read you what it's a postcard. You describe the picture, Brent. It's got two old people asleep in chairs, on deck chairs, maybe on a cruiser in an old people's home. It's kind of how it looks, doesn't it?
2: Yeah, very nice.
24: And on the back of the card, I was on a Beyond 2000 trip. It's just before we got married. And I sent this to him. We're both working at Beyond 2000. And I said on the back of it, "My darling, here's to Mr. and Mrs. Oliver in the Sunshine Home 40 years from now. You and me, babe. Beyond 2000. And I sleep with that, as I said, next to the bed. And what I put on my socials this morning, and I'll just read it so I don't have to get emotional and come up with new words, if that's all right.
2: Sure.
24: I wrote, "I sent this card to Harley just before we married when I was away on a Beyond 2000 filming trip. I joked that we'd be sitting side by side in our dotage 40 years later. 40 years seemed like a crazy, unimaginable leap, but I was keen for it all and I believed in us. Today is our 36th wedding anniversary. Not everything has been smooth sailing. Harley's health means some days are scary, sad and confronting, but I'd still choose us every day. Still on the ride, still leaping and believing. And you know what I think well, you know, a long-term relationship is always going to morph in and out of bits and pieces, and you're a very lucky person if you get to 90 and fall asleep in your bed with a big smile on your face. That's not everyone's reality. And you have to ride the waves that come at you, and you have to reevaluate what the wins are. And I thought that on the weekend where we were there with the boys, we were clinking a glass for their birthdays, Harley was in great form making us laugh. That's a win. Mm. Tonight we'll be watching State of Origin. We'll be eating pizza and having a glass of wine. That's a win. Another anniversary. That's a win. Because, be honest, this time last year I didn't know if we'd have another one. And I don't know what the future holds. So you take the wins where you get them. And I'm glad that our sons get to see. They see the hard stuff too. They don't live at home. But they're there all the time. And they phone me every day. And we're all part of the same, the same story. And they see that life's not always easy, and but that you morph with the changes and what a long-term relationship, what that looks like, and what sacrifice means and what love means and all the rest of that stuff. So, Harley, happy anniversary, Harley. Yeah. And, you know, at 36, that's 36 years, that's a win.
3: Good. Well said, friend.
24: Thank you.
3: Well said. And happy anniversary to
24: Thank
3: you both.
24: Thank you very much.
3: We have an action-packed show today. Who's in bed with Jonesy and Amanda?
24: Well, who will it be?
3: I'll be
24: on my own. Who will it be?
3: We've got that for the off chance that you win a mattress worth upwards of $2,000, which is great. Instagram makes its return, and we can't do anything until we do the fast five. It's Jonesy and Amanda driving you.

0: there. It's Jonesy and Amanda driving you home. Amanda's anniversary today, 36 years.
1: 36
0: she's been married
1: years.
0: To Harley for. What about that?
1: Yeah, you know, any long-term relationship, even a short-term relationship, mm-hmm. all you can do on the day is hold hands and jump into the abyss together. And sometimes you make it, sometimes you don't, but you have to just go in with belief and hope for the best.
0: I've just been scooching through some pictures of your wedding day.
1: Oh, a friend of mine sent me those this morning. Look at this one. It's me and Harley.
0: What's that on
1: this
0: your head?
1: This works on radio. Oops. It's netting, but it was like a big buffon.
0: What the hell is that?
1: What does that mean?
0: It's like a fire hazard.
1: Brendan,
0: well,
1: it's my
0: huge.
1: Wedding day.
0: Yeah.
1: Not all of us had a mullet like you did.
0: My mullet, I had to get bridesmaids to carry it down
1: yeah,
0: the aisle.
1: Yeah, see, I've got flowers in the front of it.
0: Ah, so it's the veil pushed back.
1: The whole thing
0: you look
1: was
0: beautiful.
1: Whoosh. Shut your neck. The whole thing was whoosh. It wasn't a veil. Yeah. It was netting all whooshed.
0: And Harley looks lovely too. He's got the moustache, the mustachio.
1: That came off on our honeymoon.
0: Did it?
1: Yeah. Like we're going to witness protection. There's me and my parents.
0: Yep.
1: There's me and Andrew Denton.
0: Oh, look, he's going, it could have been me.
1: Looks about 10, doesn't he?
0: He looks 12. Where's me? Where's Jonesy in all of this?
1: Oh.
0: Where's
1: Jonesy in all of this?
0: It'd be another 8 years before this little ray of sunshine came into your life.
1: It's funny. From now on, every anniversary will be met with, how many years till I met Jonesy?
0: Let's get into the fast five.
2: Can this thing go?
3: Faster than the speed of light.
2: Jonesy and Amanda.
0: Fast five. Five questions. Can you go all the way and answer all five questions correctly? If you do that, Amanda will say.
1: Well, question five gets you 4 tickets to the Good Food and Wine Show.
0: Corey's in Werribee.
1: Hi, Corey.
4: Hello, how are you doing?
1: Very well,
0: doing
1: thank
0: all right.
1: you.
4: That's good, yeah. I'm doing great, thank you.
1: Here's question one for you, Corey. Rich Uncle Pennybags is the mascot for which board game?
4: Oh, I've already lost. I couldn't tell you.
1: Sorry, Corey.
0: Bruce is in Narre Warren South.
1: Hi, Bruce.
5: Hey, guys. How you doing?
1: Very good. Well. Rich Uncle Pennybags. I didn't know that was his name, but I he's the mascot for which board game?
5: Uncle.
1: Rich, if you're typing it in. Rich Uncle Pennybags. Which board game has a little mascot that's a big Richie?
5: Monopoly,
1: you got there.
0: Bruce, let's play Riff Raff.
6: Any old Riff Raff backstage?
7: Oh, Riff Raff everywhere.
8: Guys, you can't understand. Got to keep out the Riff Raff.
0: Bruce, would you consider yourself a rock dog?
5: Yes,
1: that's not
5: absolutely.
1: The question.
0: Okay.
1: That's not the question.
0: Well, okay, you put your rock dog credentials on the line. What song features this riff? Yeah. Bruce?
5: Enter Sandman by Metallica.
0: You
1: That's
0: are
1: it.
0: A rock dog. Never
1: land. You're up to question three, Bruce, and it goes a little bit like this. This is multiple choice. Which country is home to the largest Japanese population outside of Japan? Is it A, Peru, B, the USA, or C, Brazil?
5: Brazil.
1: It is Brazil.
0: That's Brazil.
1: Brazil's the home to the largest population of people of Japanese descent outside of Japan, an estimated 2.7 million Japanese Brazilians. The community began forming in large numbers in the 1900s mm-hmm. when the migrants went there from Japan to work in coffee plantations.
0: Were they known as Jazilians?
1: I don't know, but that's the amount of money I've got down the back of my car seat right now.
0: What's the name of the famous snow monkey who went viral for his attachment to a large stuffed orangutan toy, Bruce?
5: Sorry, I missed the question.
1: Oh, Bruce.
5: Can you go again?
0: Bruce,
1: we can, but you have to put boxing gloves on so you're not typing.
0: Yeah.
5: I'm not typing. I'm at my kid's school picking her up.
1: Actually. Oh, okay. Well, that's right there.
0: You sound so loving. What's the name of the famous snow monkey who went viral for his attachment to a large stuffed orangutan toy?
1: Do you remember him? I thought he was a macaque, but he was a snow monkey.
0: Yeah, snow monkey.
1: Oh, Bruce.
5: Can I get a clue?
1: No.
0: Bruce.
1: This was a huge story in the news just a few months ago.
0: Good luck picking up the love of your life, mate. It's Jonesy and Amanda driving you home.

0: Hello there, it's Jonesy and Amanda driving you home.
1: How fast can this thing go?
2: Faster than the speed of light.
3: Jonesy and Amanda's Fast Five.
0: Fast Five is happening, man, and we're up to question number four.
4: It's going to Adele on the Central Coast. Hello, Adele.
5: Hello, good afternoon. Happy anniversary.
4: Oh, Amanda. Adele, aren't you sweet?
0: Amanda was just lamenting, Adele, all the men that we just had on. Not one of them said happy anniversary.
4: I wasn't lamenting. I just noticed.
0: Oh, you just noticed. Well, thanks for the wishes.
5: You must have the patience of a saint.
4: Very much so. Being married to Harley, you can imagine, Adele.
0: Although we often compare notes, Harley and I, just about you.
4: No, you don't.
0: Yeah, we do. There was a lot of times when we just, you know, because he operates you differently than to what I do.
4: Yeah, because he doesn't grate my face with a cheese grater.
0: No, I don't. I never do that.
4: Question number four for you. What's the name of the famous snow monkey, also known as a macaque? Big in the news, went viral for his attachment to a large stuffed orangutan toy.
5: That would be Punch.
4: It was Punch the monkey. Little Punch.
0: He's still with us, isn't he?
4: Yeah.
0: And I was Harambe that.
4: Yep. Oh, yeah, that was years ago.
0: Mm-hmm. Matthew Thompson, Andrew Johns and Cameron Smith will be in the commentary box for which sporting match tonight, Adele?
5: State of Origin.
4: That's it.
0: It totally snuck up on me.
4: I thought so too. There hasn't been as much frou-frou around about it, or am I imagining that?
0: No, there's been a little bit of frou-frou.
4: You know what all the frou-frou is for is that shark show. I'm going to have a drink every time during the broadcast tonight Channel 9 plays that shark promo.
0: Yeah.
4: I'll be drunk as
0: well,
4: a skunk.
0: Well, they were worried about the shark show because of the amount of shark attacks we've had, so they put it back a little bit.
4: Don't you think people prefer to see celebrities getting chomped?
0: Congratulations to you, Adele. I'm surprised I didn't get asked to go on that show.
4: Oh, we all put your name in the hat. Nominated more than anyone else.
0: Has it got to this stage in my career?
4: I'm putting you in the snake show.
0: That I'm not even getting asked to go on the shark show. Congratulations to you, Adele. You've won the Jam Pack. Four tickets to the Good Food and Wine Show. 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Not you, Adele, because you'll be there.
5: Thank you so much.
4: Thank you, Adele.
5: Thank you.
4: Thank you.
0: Thank you.
4: Oh, Ryan faded her out. Good on you, Ryan.
0: She's about to say happy anniversary to you.
4: I'm sure she was. Tucker's on the way.
0: Well, apropos of your anniversary, there's something I'd like to, I just had a thought about it. It was that time we tested Harley on his popular culture knowledge. Remember that? Because one thing about Amanda's husband, not many people would know, you work in this business, but he has little to any idea about any popular culture.
4: He's a documentary maker. He works in television and all that sort of stuff, or he did, but he reads science magazines. He has no popular culture knowledge at all.
0: But we should replay that because it was very funny. Mm-hmm. That's coming up. And TikTok Tucker, as you say. It's Jonesy and Amanda driving you home.
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7: 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Book now. G'day, dump truck rollovers now being cleared up southbound on the Bruce Highway through Beerburrum with delays easing. Still a bit slow through Beerwa and Glasshouse too as folks try to get around that traffic earlier on Steve Irwin Way. A nice run up to Gympie on the Bruce. Bits on the Wide Bay Highway through roadworks through Lower Wonga and around town in Gympie are Mary Monkland, Nash Street and Duke Street, your busiest. 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
14: 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Oh, perfect. More time for our nonsense.
15: Jonesy and Amanda.

0: Hello, it's Jonesy, the man of driving you home. On this day, the 27th of May, well, 36 years ago, you were tying the knot.
1: Yes, we were.
0: For your wedding anniversary, yeah. 36 years.
1: Hell of a long
0: good.
1: Time, isn't it?
0: That's a long, long
1: That's
0: time.
1: That's grown-upsville.
0: Because we're...
1: You're 35, I think, this year.
0: They're 35. You were 19. What year were you?
1: 1990. Let's do the maths.
0: I'm 1991.
1: Mm-hmm.
0: Yeah. Wow, it just goes so quick, doesn't it?
1: It does, doesn't it?
0: Your husband, Harley, he works in the business. He was an editor on Beyond 2000.
1: And then a producer, but he's been a documentary maker.
0: Yep.
1: He's a big science head.
0: He worked on The Money Show.
1: That's right. But he doesn't know popular culture in no.

0: Surely he knows. He knows some stuff.
1: No, knows nothing.
0: So what we did, we thought we'd put him to the test.
1: Now, remember, this was back, what year was it? That we
0: 2022.
1: Did? And the stories we quizzed him on were stories that were so big in the news at the time.
0: And we just wanted to see how bad he was at popular culture. I was quite amazed at how bad he was.
1: Yeah.
0: We used a series of dings and buzzers for correct answers. We had this and this for an incorrect answer.
2: You stupid, stupid man.
0: Which
1: is what I once that came said to you.
0: That came to us courtesy of when you caught me cheating in the ill-fated segment on this show called It Is Your Birthday.
1: Wow.
0: Do you remember that? For weeks and weeks, I claimed to have gypsy powers.
1: I'd say Roseanne Barr, and you knew exactly when her birthday was. And I'd say, how are you doing it?
0: And I had a producer on the inside who would give me and they'd write it up on the whiteboard in a surreptitious way.
1: Yeah, it was all this code. And the morning I discovered it, I clomped around and ripped the piece of paper out of your hand.
0: So with all that said, that was the wrong buzzer. Please enjoy this memory.
1: Enjoy the popular culture dumbness of my husband.
3: Here we go. How well does Harley know popular culture? And now here's your host, Amanda. Are there ready questions, Keller?
1: Well, hello, everyone. Today's contestant is Kiwi Harley Oliver. Hello, Harley.
4: Hi, and with the $10,000, I think I'll spend it all on myself.
1: Oh, well, you can hang up right now. All right, you ready? Here's question number one.
4: Okay.
1: Who did Brad Pitt famously leave Jennifer Aniston for? This is an easy one. Oh, come on.
4: That woman who was a very large woman in the black.
1: What?
4: Wore a lot of black.
0: Yeah, Angelina Jolie, that sounds right.
1: A large woman in the black.
4: Correct.
0: Yeah, that's correct.
1: You're not even making this up, are you?
4: No, that was the easy one.
0: It was a large woman in black.
1: That was your gateway question.
0: Drinks a brother's blood.
1: Wait till you see the others. All right, question two. In 2019, Forbes named Kylie Jenner the youngest self-made billionaire ever. How did she become so rich? What's her line of business?
4: Oh, I know this. She was an Olympic athlete.
1: No.
2: You stupid, stupid man.
1: Kylie Jenner.
4: Right. Well, what did she used to be called?
1: That's Caitlyn Jenner.
4: Oh, okay.
1: Kylie's the child.
0: Yeah.
1: No, Kylie's always been a she.
0: It was Kylie Cosmetics.
4: Kylie, she was on Neighbours.
1: Stop it. Stop being stupid now. She had cosmetics. All right. How about question three? What band was Beyonce officially a part of before she was just Beyonce?
0: You know this. Come on.
1: He won't know it.
0: You know it.
4: The Supremes.
1: Oh, come on.
2: You stupid,
0: that
2: stupid
0: was Destiny's
2: man.
0: Child, Harley.
1: Wow. You know.
4: No, is that wrong?
0: It was wrong.
1: Let's go to an easy one.
0: Okay.
1: Who's the lead singer of U2?
0: Come on, you know this.
4: Bono.
1: Yes. Hurrah. Yeah, okay. Who is Taylor Swift's song, We Are Never Getting Back Together, rumoured to be about? It's been everywhere recently. Come on.
4: About her breakup with...
1: With who? Who?
4: With Billy Joel.
1: Oh.
2: You stupid, stupid man.
1: You'll know this one.
0: I forgot
1: one.
0: About the time they spent together.
1: You'll know this one. And in 2003, at the MTV Video Music Awards, who did Madonna pash off?
0: You know this.
1: Come on.
4: Wasn't that guy who played Dumbledore?
1: No, it was Britney Spears.
2: You stupid, stupid man.
0: That's the guy who played Dumbledore.
1: Wow. And this one, come on. And
0: Are we going to wrap this up?
1: This is your last question. I happen to know you're not making up that you don't know these things.
0: This is for all the cash and prizes.
4: I have no idea.
1: All right.
0: Winner takes it all.
1: You'd have to have been in a coma not to know this one.
0: Here it is.
1: Bennifer refers to which iconic couple who have reunited?
4: One of them's Ben Affleck.
1: Yes. Oh. Who's the she?
4: And Jennifer Aniston.
2: Oh, you stupid, stupid man.
1: It's Jennifer Lopez.
0: And there it is. How well does Harley know popular culture?
1: Wow. You have got one right. Bono.
4: That's good. Bono.
0: And you get a night with Amanda Keller.
1: No, you don't, you idiot.
4: No chance of that.
0: Harley, happy anniversary, mate.
1: Wow.
0: TikTok Tucker.
1: Last week we made tuna ice cream. What will we make today?
0: It's Jonesy and Amanda driving you home.
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0: 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It's time.
1: You hungry?
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5: What are you?
6: An idiot sandwich.
7: Gonna make you go, yeah.
0: TikTok Tucker. This is where we make food from TikTok and eat it.
8: Last week, we had tuna ice cream. I think there was also some ranch dressing in there, wasn't
0: mm-hmm.
8: there? And it looked hideous. Ryan gagged at the smell because the tuna water went in too.
0: It smelt terrible but tasted great.
8: Well, not great, but not as bad as you'd imagine.
0: Yeah, but it smelt like nobody's business.
8: Well, sadly, it was our business. Today, I'm making something that I think will be great. There's only got two ingredients. Do you like fudge?
0: I like fudge.
8: Well, this is a two-ingredient fudge. Those two ingredients are sweet potato and dark chocolate. First of all, what I've decided to do is melt. Yep, there's two lots of the ways you use the chocolate, one of which is you pour some melted chocolate at the end. So what I've done is I got some old gold chalk and I've boiled the kettle. The chocolate's still in the packet and I've poured the kettle water over it and it's melted it so it's ready to pour when I'm ready. I saw that on TikTok.
0: What an ingenious hack.
8: Thank you. All right, so let's see what we do. We start with a base of sweet potato. I've got the old air fryer in here.
0: Air fryer number 3.
8: No, number 2, I think. That's what you said with our food last week.
0: Well, you killed the first air fryer when you beat it to death. Birdie.
8: This one's much better.
0: Airy.
8: So what happens here is that I have baked in the air fryer a sweet potato. I slice it down the middle. I put it into...
0: How long for?
8: Oh, just long enough to cook it, I guess, what was it, 20 minutes, something like that. I now put that into a meatloaf tin.
0: It's a baking tin.
8: A baking tin. And I open it up, and I've opened it up there. What I do is I add choc chips into the middle, a whole series of choc chips.
0: Yeah, looks like a medical procedure.
8: And then I munch it together so that all melts. It melts in there. The choc chips will melt. Like that. You can see them starting to melt. And once they've had enough heat...
0: So what's this old gold for then?
8: Just wait, old gold, and mind your own business. So what I do now is I now get a wooden spoon and I smash it flat. So we've got Ryan, stop making faces. I have sweet potato that I've smashed into the bottom of this tin.
0: Look at that one there. Doesn't that look a lot like
8: like a sweet potato?
0: look
8: grow up. How old are you? Okay, look at that. So we've got we've got a base of sweet potato.
0: Yep, and you leave the skin on.
8: Yep, I'm going to put some more choc chips in.
0: That's a lot of choc chips.
8: Well, yes, it is, because that's the point of this. And so I'm just going to melt those so they melt a little bit more. And then what on top of this is just that and chocolate.
0: Yep.
8: So
0: there's a lot of chocolate.
8: Would you rather there was more sweet potato in your fudge?
0: No,
8: is that what you'd rather?
0: I'm just asking. There's just a lot of chocolate.
8: That's what this recipe calls for. Yeah. Look at the pictures. That's what I'm following.
0: Well, I'm looking at that picture. You know, look at that.
8: I'm going to grow up. I'm like working with Benny Hill.
0: That'll serve this old sailor well.
8: And now I'm going to pour melted chocolate over the top.
0: Hang on, don't cover that up.
8: Oh, stop. Fallow. And so look at this. Describe what I'm doing.
0: You're pouring the old gold chocolate straight out of the pack. That is an amazing, amazing hack.
8: It has melted the chocolate. Yep. This was my hack, what I done brought to the table.
0: Now, you said you got it off TikTok.
8: Yeah.
0: So you've ripped it off someone else.
8: Well, I haven't, but you know.
0: Good old you steal from me, you've stolen twice, Keller.
8: You're exhausting some days, and today's that day. So here's what happens. Now I smooth that over the top.
0: Yep.
8: I'm going to put that into the fridge for a couple of hours before the end of business.
0: Oh.
8: You can stay looking at that for another couple of hours, Brendan. At the end of business, if you haven't gone to HR, we will slice this up and
0: eat it. Because I'm harassing a sweet potato.
8: No, because you're making me uncomfortable. I don't feel safe.
0: Like
8: all right, so anyway, they hate that here. What we've got now is we've got sweet potato with chocolate chips on top, and that's melted. I've poured some melted chocolate on the top.
0: Good.
8: That's going to go into the fridge, and I think it'll be delicious.
0: Right, so when will we eat that?
8: If you'd heard the woman when she was talking, she said at the end of the show.
0: Okay, I look forward to it. Coming up, who's in bed with Jonesy and Amanda? Your chance to win a mattress upwards of $2,000. It's Jonesy and Amanda driving you home.
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1: 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G'day, still got delays on the Bruce Highway, southbound through Beerwa and Glasshouse after an earlier dump truck rollover through Beerburrum. Steeburn Way also slow through Beerwa and Glasshouse as well, and outbound through Glenview. Heavy rain moving through, drive carefully on the roads. A nice run up to Gympie on the Bruce, looking good on the bypass Tincan Bay Road. KFC's Colt Classic Hot Rods are back in their $4.95 fill-up, dipped in zesty aioli, fresh tender and golden chips. 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Pickup only until 4 p.m. It's Travis at Traffic on Zinc 96.
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14: Hello, I'm Michaela Carr. The Treasurer has welcomed the easing in inflation, crediting the cut in petrol excise. Headline inflation came in at 4.2% in the 12 months to April. Jim Chalmers says halving the fuel excise has taken out some of the sting.
15: Automotive fuel fell 7% in April. It was rising 32.8% in March, and that's why we stepped in. Treasury analysis shows that our cut to the fuel excise reduced headline inflation by around half of a percentage point.
14: The federal court has fined Westpac $26 million for failing to respond to more than 200 cases of financial hardship. The judge said the bank's breach of credit law between 2017 and 23 had caused serious harm to customers. A trainee teacher has appeared in a Victorian court charged with offences relating to online child abuse material. 26-year-old Daniel Gray from Bendigo was arrested last week. Parents and carers at two schools in the region have been told about the case. The number of measles cases in Australia this year has overtaken the total amount in 2024. Health experts are warning people to get vaccinated after a spate of cases from South and Southeast Asia. And the Beckhams are officially billionaires. David and Victoria have increased their combined wealth to $2.2 billion, and they've celebrated with a luxury family holiday in Ibiza. To sport, and Maroons assistant Matt Borland says they've done their homework on Blues debutant Ethan Strange. Ahead of tonight's Origin opener, Strange will partner Nathan Cleary in the halves, and Borland says they're well aware of his strengths.
16: We're aware of him. He's obviously a great player. A lot of our guys have played against him. So, you know, we've had a look at what his game attributes contain and just had a look at how we'll defend that.
14: And in the AFL, 19 players are getting ready to join their new teams after the mid-season rookie draft, Essendon selecting West Australian Jackson Artemis as its number one pick.
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19: Get the most out of your NDIS plan with Ali Shed. Rain around 4 this afternoon, with that continuing through tomorrow with a possible morning storm and 23. Partly cloudy Friday with 22. And the weekend should be sunny with 23 degrees.
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26: What a creep. I've heard them describe him as a drunken idiot.
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28: Yeah, okay.
29: Out of the way, Dobie.
30: Jonesy and Amanda, those are names that you would never forget.
31: It's showtime.
0: Well, hello there. I've been watching that Half Man on Stan. Have you seen that?
8: No.
0: It's the reindeer, baby reindeer guy.
8: Was brilliant but confronting, yeah, and well, I couldn't do it again.
0: So imagine more confronting. And it's just a lot to unpack.
8: I can't unpack it with you because I haven't seen
0: it. It's too much to unpack?
8: Too much to unpack.
0: Well, you know, maybe Who's in Bed with Jonesy and Amanda? That could be a show. Remember In Bed with Madonna?
8: That wasn't a show.
0: Oh, it was a show.
8: What was that? Was it a...
0: In Bed with Madonna. That was that whole movie. And the...
8: Oh, was that the behind the scenes of her?
0: Yeah, behind the scenes.
8: When she was going out with Warren Beatty.
0: Yeah.
8: Yeah, it was during Bugsy Malone times.
0: Yeah, no, Dick Tracy.
8: Oh.
0: She was in Dick Tracy.
8: What movie was Bugsy Malone?
0: I don't know.
8: No, neither do I. Was that when kids played gangsters?
0: Yeah.
8: What was Madonna doing there?
0: Fatty Finn. Anyway... Who's in bed with Jonesy and Amanda? Yesterday we were in bed with...
8: Dame Edna Everidge.
0: I was a bit against that because she has passed away. But then it was...
8: Brendan, she's not real.
0: Well, that's true. So the spirit still lives on. Who will we be in bed today with? Because we're going to do it next.
8: Here's a clue. It won't be Madonna.
0: It's Jonesy and Amanda driving you home.

0: Hello there. It's Jones and Amanda driving you home. Just two songs ago, you brought us into the world of Bugsy Malone.
1: I mentioned Bugsy Malone and that it was a children's movie.
0: It was a children's movie.
1: It was kids. And who hasn't always wanted to see this genre? A reimagining of the Prohibition era of New York with kids in it.
0: Yeah.
1: It's weird.
0: Starring Jodie Foster.
1: Jodie Foster. And I've been Googling.
0: Came out in 76.
1: Yeah. She was about 13 at the time. Scott Baio was around the same age. Mm-hmm. All cast members were under 17. And there's some, you know, dance moves of the good burlesque dance stuff. Jodie Foster plays a character called Blousy who wanders around trying to sort of childishly seduce the other people. It's kind of weird.
0: So weird. Here's the trailer.
2: Your name Robinson? You work with Fat Sam? So long, lover boy.
3: New York, 1929. Prohibition. Gang warfare. A world of gangsters, showgirls, and dreamers. Bugsy Malone. Quite possibly the most unique motion picture for years.
1: Yes.
2: How about smearing my lipstick? Careful, Tallulah.
1: Come on.
2: Call me close. I have to call my lawyer.
1: And his mother.
0: Hollywood's not run by pedos in any way.
1: Wow. And yeah. The big weapon was a sploosh gun.
0: These days it's just Esche's down at Westfield on their e-bike. That's a movie. Let's get into this.
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0: Who's in bed with Jonesy and Amanda?
1: Every day, a mattress worth over $2,000 could be yours.
0: Do you want to be a part of this? JonesyDemanda.com.au or by calling us 1352.
1: 1355 22.
0: What have I done there? I've just given up on the number.
1: So this is how it works. We are in bed with a famous person, famous Australian person, through a series of clues. You have to work out who we're in bed with. You get one clue per person, but if you're coming on fifth as opposed to first, you're hearing all those other clues as well.
0: Very good. Luke is in Kilmore.
1: Hi, Luke.
5: Hello, how are we?
0: Very great,
1: well.
0: Thanks, Luke.
1: So we have some generic bed noises.
0: Yeah.
1: Oh, not that one, Ryan. Sorry. You know what? You can tell what's interesting about who we're in bed with today. We can jump up and down on this bed because we know he doesn't get seasick.
0: He doesn't get seasick. Aha! Luke, any ideas there?
5: I'm just going to throw out a name and I know it's wrong. Grant Denyer.
1: No, it's not Grant.
0: Actually, the little guy doesn't get seasick.
1: No, he spends a lot of time on the water.
0: When I'm feeling down, I always get that video of him going up in the plane and he loses consciousness.
1: Oh, he'd be thrilled to hear
0: it. And gosh, he loses it. It's great. It cheers you up. Bronwyn has joined us.
1: Hello, Bronwyn.
6: Yeah, hi, Amanda.
1: Hello.
0: I'm here too, Bronwyn, if you're interested.
1: Mr. Needy's there.
0: No.
1: We know that he doesn't get seasick. What else have we got? Oh.
0: Well, that's old school. He's brought a blackboard into the bedroom.
7: Hurry up.
1: Oh. Is that blackboard from Mr. Squiggle? This is the answer. Ignore the Mr. Squiggle hurry up business.
0: He's brought a blackboard
1: in.
0: Wow, I'm a bit worried. When someone starts bringing blackboards into the bedroom, what are we doing?
1: So, doesn't get seasick in a blackboard. Any idea, Bronwyn?
6: Oh, wow.
1: Chuck out a name.
6: Is it Russell Crowe?
1: Yes, it is. Well,
0: how did you come up with Russell Crowe?
8: Jones and Amanda and my signal. Wow. Unleash hell.
1: The blackboard was from Beautiful Mind, and the seasick, the being on the water,
0: Master
1: was from
0: Commander,
1: Master and Commander,
0: which I just watched the other day. A masterpiece. We didn't get to him swinging the sword around with his dual passports,
1: or telling off people who'd come to get his autograph.
0: Yeah. Don't be a dick, or I'm leaving. Bronwyn, congratulations, you.
6: Thanks.
0: Can
6: and
0: I ask?
6: I've had a sleepless night with a new puppy, so a new mattress is going to be
0: don't
6: wonderful.
0: Don't put the dog on the bed.
6: She's pretty beautiful.
1: Of
6: she
1: course.
6: Might just get
1: of
6: there.
1: Of course,
6: big
1: she
6: enough.
1: Should. What is she, Bronwyn?
6: She's a King Charles Cavalier, and she's 10 weeks.
1: Oh,
6: and
1: how adorable.
0: Well, how's your current mattress?
6: It's actually ripped.
1: Well,
6: it's
1: brilliant.
6: Had three kids, two dogs on it, so a new one is in order.
0: Right, okay.
6: That's just wonderful.
0: Okay, well. Hopefully it lasts. Of course it will last because you can get it at Domain, featuring Sealy, King Coil and Sleepmaker, available in store and online. You will sleep like a queen.
1: And I love the idea of you putting that little poochie on the bed with you. Did you say her name was Betty?
6: Yeah, Betty.
1: Lovely.
0: Betty in the
6: She's,
0: bed.
6: A Blenheim. She's beautiful.
1: Oh, how nice. Gorgeous.
0: Good on you, Bronwyn.
1: Well done, Bronwyn.
6: Thanks so much.
0: If you, like Bronwyn, would like to be a part of this, Jonesy and Amanda, www.radio.com.au.
1: And coming up next, a friend of mine told me a story about a husband and wife. They'd been married for 30 years, and it doesn't mean that you know anything about your partner at all.
0: Do you even know me?
1: Do you even know me? Oh, you know you're gearing up for this big music. I'm going to talk over the top of it to annoy you.
0: Why wouldn't you?

0: Hello there, it's Jonesy and Amanda driving you home this Wednesday, May 27.
1: A friend of mine was telling me this story yesterday that he goes to, he's part of a swimming club and he's known these people for years and years and years. They all swim together, then have a coffee. And my friend knows that there's a couple there who are married. They've been married for 30 years. And even my friend knows that her coffee order is a 3/4 large cappuccino. Mm-hmm. Even he knows that because they've had coffee together so often. So the husband says, "Anyone want a coffee?" My friend says, "Yes." His wife says, "Yes." So he goes and gets a coffee. He brings his own back. He gets a flat white with one for our friend. And he puts a macchiato down in front of his wife. And she said, "What the beep is this?" And he's looking bewildered. And he said, "That's your coffee." And she said, "My order is a 3/4 large cap. They've been married for 30 years.
0: Do you even know me?
1: Do you even know me? Who's this macchiato for?" Because he was looking bewildered. "What's wrong with your coffee?"
0: She said, "Yeah, what's the matter with you?
1: I've never in my life ordered a macchiato. Does your girlfriend have a macchiato? What's this about?"
0: Do you remember when we had Celia Pecola on our show?
1: Yeah.
0: And she was telling how she got gifted a kayak
1: by her partner on her 40th birthday.
2: Let me put it this way. On the morning of my 42nd birthday, when I came out into the living room and I found an inflatable kayak, and I said, "It's a kayak," was the first time I've ever said the word kayak.
1: Do you even know me?
0: I think it's something the tribal drum would be.
1: Let's
0: for.
1: Absolutely do it. Do you even know me?
0: And it's universal. It goes man, woman as well.
1: Oh, absolutely. Absolutely.
0: One time years ago, I lost 12 kilos of weight. And we're at a kids' soccer game, and one of the soccer mums came up and said, "Wait, you've lost a lot of weight. How much have you lost?" I said, 12 kilos. And my wife said, "Really?"
1: Oh.
0: She said, "What, you didn't notice? Like 12 kilos is a lot to lose."
1: That's substantial.
0: And it wasn't like I was hugely obese.
1: Wow.
0: I was carrying a little bit of condition.
1: Well, obviously she hadn't noticed. Let's do it. I love this. Do you even know me?
0: The tribal drummer's beating for this. It's Jonesy and Amanda driving you home.
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4: 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G'day, reports of a crash southbound after Aussie World on the Bruce Highway now. It's also a little bit slow still down through Glasshouse, but easing quickly after an earlier truck rollover. You'll also hit the brakes a bit through Caboolture, Northlakes with a heavy rain. Sunshine Motorway, a little bit slow northbound through Mount Coolum. It's eased up around Nooseville, Noosa Heads, and around Gympie. Still a bit of traffic for Monkland at Nash Street. 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It's Travis at Traffic on Zinc 96.
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0: Hello there, it's Jonesy and Amanda driving you home this afternoon. Celia Pequalola, who is a good friend of the show, is doing a stand-up tour, and it was basically revolved around a kayak she was given for her 42nd birthday from her partner. And I thought, are you into kayaking?
1: Let me put it this way. On the morning of my 42nd birthday, when I came out into the living room and I found an inflatable kayak, and I said, "It's a kayak," was the first time I've ever said the word kayak.
0: You.
2: Well, a friend of mine was saying that there's a couple that he goes swimming with. They've been married for 30 years. The husband knows my friend's coffee order, got his wife's order completely wrong. They've been married for 30 years. Even my friend knows the wife's coffee order because they've been all buying coffees together for years and years and years.
0: The tribal drummer's beating, "Do you even know me?"
1: "It's a kayak" was the first time I've ever said the word kayak.
0: Alison has joined us.
2: Hi, Alison. What was the occasion for "Do you even know me"?
3: Well, my husband and I went out for dinner one night to the local pub, and I said, "I'll have a snitty with the usual chips and salad." Mm-hmm. "Okay, no worries." Order comes in, and it's a chicken palmy. I've never eaten chicken palmy in front of him.
2: And yet he knows you like a schnitty?
3: Sorry?
2: He knows you like a schnitty?
3: He knows I like a schnitty.
0: But not Parmigiana.
3: Not a palmy, and he knows that.
0: Well, clearly he doesn't, Alison.
2: No. I wonder if there was an attractive waitress.
0: Oh, well, no. What are you doing?
2: But I'm just saying,
0: he's getting him more
2: why
0: grief.
2: Why was there a brain fade?
0: Okay, can I put on the man hat here because I am one? There isn't much away from a chicken schnitzel to a chicken parmesan.
2: But if Alison had just met him, first date, that's
0: sure.
2: An easy mistake.
0: Have you ever said, Alison, I can't stand chicken parmesan?
3: Oh, yeah.
0: Oh,
3: yeah.
0: Okay.
3: I'm lactose intolerant.
0: Oh, okay. Okay. Sorry. I can't help your husband anymore.
2: No.
0: It must have been an attractive waitress.
2: Thank you, Alison. Hello, Debbie.
4: Hello.
2: Hello, Debbie. What made you say, "Do you even know me"?
4: Well, years ago, my first husband bought me for my birthday an ironing board.
2: Yeah.
4: Now, that's bad enough, but he knows that when I was a teenager, I had to do the entire family's ironing, so it was a real pet hate. I don't, and I never did, iron once I moved out of home. But he bought me an ironing board.
2: Even though he knew that that was going to get under your skin?
4: Absolutely.
0: Sure. Did you make it clear that you didn't like ironing?
2: I think it sounds like she did.
0: And that's why he's your...
4: Yes.
2: That's why he's your ex.
0: Thank you, Debbie. Marion has joined us.
2: Hi, Marion. What was the gift? What made you think you don't even know me?
5: Last Christmas, my husband bought for my Christmas present an Ancestry DNA kit.
0: Yeah. Right.
2: Mm-hmm.
5: But it gets better. Another year, he bought me an Elvis Presley CD, and I don't like Elvis Presley, but he does.
0: Right.
5: And then another year, he bought me a fishing rod. And I don't like fishing. Okay.
2: But
5: he
2: does.
5: That rod.
0: Does he likes fishing?
2: Yeah.
5: He wanted that rod.
0: Sure.
5: And sort of make a, and the CD. And I, with the DNA, I just looked at him and I went, "What?" I said, "Take it back and get your money back."
2: So it wasn't your thing?
5: Definitely not. I said, 41 years of marriage, we know each other.
0: Yeah.
5: Like, as in, our parents and everything. But, and he goes, "Oh."
0: Okay.
5: Oh.
0: Oh.
2: Maybe he wanted to check his own DNA.

0: for the fishermen, not myself.
1: Yeah. Okay, yeah. Fair enough.
2: Yeah. Yeah, wasn't a gift for you.
1: It's Jonesy and Amanda driving you home.
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13: Hi, I'm Sally Pearson. Aussie Kim Birrell has had one of the biggest wins of her tennis career at the French Open. The 28-year-old coming from a set down to defeat fifth-seed American Jessica Pegula in their first-round clash. Both the New South Wales and Queensland Women's Origin teams have had their captain's runs today on the Gold Coast ahead of tomorrow night's final clash. The Blues looking for the clean sweep after already claiming the shield. And Abby Wilson has delivered a brace as the Hockey Roos defeated India 2-1 in their friendly in Perth.
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0: Hello there, it's Jonesy Demander driving you home with Jam Nation. Do you even know me? The tribal drummer's beating for this.
1: It's a kayak. Was the first time I've ever said the word kayak.
0: That is Celia Pakola. You know her as a stand-up comedian, married, partner, 42nd birthday, is presented with a kayak.
2: She's never hinted or wanted a kayak.
0: She's never even said the word kayak.
2: I've got a friend who has coffee with a married couple. They've been married 30 years. My friend knows all their coffee orders. Husband forgot or didn't know his own wife's coffee order after 30 years.
0: John has joined us.
2: Hi,
0: Hello, John.
3: Hey, how you going?
0: Good.
2: Very well. What made you say, do you even know me? Or were you the culprit?
3: I was a colleague of mine. I'm 6 foot. I'm a pretty big guy. I'm hairy, beard. And we had KK at work. And then he gives me a pampering, like facial and hand rose cream for Christmas.
2: Oh, when you say KK, Kris Kringle.
3: Yes.
2: And you got, and he knows it was for you?
3: Yes, yes. They draw a name out of the hat and we all get it. And I said he sent his wife to get it. And I thought, oh.
2: Big, thick hand cream.
0: Yeah, on that.
2: On the hairy arms.
0: And did you use
2: hands.
0: It, John?
3: I gave it to my daughter.
2: Oh, yeah, well, there you go. Win-win.
0: It could have been depilatory cream.
2: Thanks, John.
0: They still use depilatory cream.
2: I don't know.
0: Remember, there was a whole thing for depilatory cream. I just like saying it.
2: I can tell.
0: But you don't see it anymore.
2: See what?
0: Depilatory cream.
2: I knew you were going to say it again. Hello, Katrina.
0: Oh, it can't be good for you, really.
4: Hello, how are you?
2: Very well, thank you. What made you say, do you even know me?
4: Well, I'm about to throw my sister under the bus, actually.
2: Mm-hmm.
4: I'm a massive AFL fan. I was a 41-year member of Melbourne.
2: Mm-hmm.
4: And anyone who knows AFL knows that us Melbourne supporters absolutely cannot stand Collingwood. It's our most hated team.
0: It's true.
4: So, and so a few years ago, when my sister gave me a Easter bunny, chocolate bunny, and it was an AFL-themed bunny, and it was a Collingwood one. And I just looked at her, do you even know me? I hate Collingwood.
2: And had she done it as a stir?
4: No, it was. She claims it was unintentional. She's not much of a footy fan like
0: sure.
4: I am. And I'm really avid. But she would know. It's got an AFL logo. It's in black and white stripes.
2: Yes.
4: She would know it's Collingwood. She looked at it and said, oh, I didn't even notice.
2: Oh.
0: Do you even know?
2: Did you eat it, Katrina?
4: I did.
2: Yeah. Well.
4: Head first, thinking, I hate Collingwood. Okay. I hate
0: Yeah, there you go. Yeah. There you go.
2: We all got what we needed
0: from
2: that.
0: Your revenge. Thank you, Katrina. Sarah has joined
2: Hi,
0: us.
2: Hi, Sarah. What was the situation?
5: Hey.
2: What happened?
5: It's my mother. So growing up, she was really, really strict and wouldn't let me get my ears pierced until I was 18. By that time, I was like, I can't be bothered. So I actually never got my ears pierced. And then from about when I was 25, for a couple of years, she just kept buying me earrings for Christmas. And I'm like, Mum, I don't have my ears pierced. And then so she stopped for a while, and then probably about 5 years ago, she started up again, giving me earrings for my birthday and Christmas. And it's like, I don't have my ears pierced, Mum.
2: And all those years where you dreamt of having your ears pierced and your mum wouldn't let you.
5: Exactly.
2: Oh.
0: Got to go down to the chemist. Get your depilatory cream and some ear piercing.
2: And some ear piercing.
0: So
2: thank
0: I still
2: you,
0: do
2: Sarah.
0: Ear piercing at chemists?
2: Yes. I don't know, actually. Along with your COVID shot. Just get your ears done.
0: Well, you know, because you get like piercings at those places now.
2: What places?
0: Those places where the guy's
2: got waist.
0: That place got a bone through his nose and a tattoo on his forehead.
2: Is that where you went? You've got more earring holes than I do.
0: But they've all closed up now. I don't know if my holes are still open. I'm happy to test. If you
2: Should
0: want to
2: we?
0: Do that.
2: That's for another radio competition.
0: I think that's for another time. Coming up, we've got to Instagram on the way. If you'd like to play Instagram, $2,000 could
2: do
0: be
2: it.
0: Yours.
2: Could be today.
0: Jonesy Demander driving you home.
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7: 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G'day, multi-vehicle crash. Southbound blocking the left lane before Caloundra Road through Palmview. Delays are back to Sippy Downs and the Sunshine Motorway. Sunshine Motorway is a little busy northbound heading up through Mount Coolum and at Yandina Coolum Road roundabout Coolum Beach with the reports of a crash there and slowing a bit through town and Gympie still at Wickham Street at Monkland Street and Shannon Street around the KFC. Winter is different at Brisbane Racing Club and this is our season. Book now for Ladbrokes Stradbroke season with 7 epic race days across May and June. It's Travis at Traffic on Zinc 96.
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16: Hello, I'm Michaela Carr. The Employment Minister has defended an overhaul of JobSeeker. The federal government will replace the one-size-fits-all model by splitting people into three categories based on how job-ready they are. Amanda Rishworth says it's not just about ensuring that payment recipients are looking for work.
17: One of the challenges is making sure it's not necessarily the compliance that's the problem. It's what activities people are undertaking.
16: The Treasurer concedes that inflation is still way too high despite an easing in the past month. Headline inflation fell from 4.6% in the year to April. But Jim Chalmers says there's still a lot of work to do.
18: A very welcome development to see inflation fall by more than was anticipated. But we know that there's still an inflation challenge in our economy. There was before the war, but the war in the Middle East has turbocharged that inflation challenge.
16: Australia's largest motoring group says drivers are being slugged more at the bowser while billions are being pulled out of road funding. The NRMA says its analysis of the budget shows nearly $4 billion fewer dollars will go into transport in the next 4 years. The leaking of information about the arrest of former soldier Ben Robert Smith has been referred to the National Corruption Watchdog. Some media outlets were already at Sydney Airport in April as Robert Smith arrived with federal police officers from Brisbane. And Eurovision star Delta Goodrum has asked police for protection from a Sydney man she claims is harassing her. The State of Origin kicks off tonight between New South Wales and Queensland in Sydney. Former Blues skipper Paul Gallen has told Nine Raiders star and Origin debutant Ethan Strange will be ready to go.
19: You know, he's already toured overseas with the Australian team last year. He's seen all these guys prepared. He knows them all really well. He's been in camp the entire time with the Blues.
16: And in the AFL, Brad Scott insists he has no bitter feelings against Essendon after he was sacked by the Bombers earlier this week.
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1: Get the most out of your NDIS plan with Ali Shed. Rain around four this afternoon, with that continuing through tomorrow with a possible morning storm and 23. Partly cloudy Friday with 22. And the weekend should be sunny with 23 degrees.
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0: There's a new anti-ageism study, and it's found top grossing films are more likely to be led by an actor named Chris or even a talking animal than a woman over 60.
2: Oh, well, that's depressing.
0: The campaign found just five of the 100 highest performing UK films from 23 to 25 had a female lead over 60.
2: And that doesn't mean that people don't want to see those movies. It means that women aren't cast in them. Women aren't cast in them.
0: Yep. Incredibly bright creatures. Talking octopus. And
2: a talking Sally Field.
0: She's over 60 by a bit.
2: Well, that's one. I guess Emma Thompson, Helen Mirren.
0: What were they?
2: Movies.
0: I didn't see that.
2: No, you were looking at the talking pig in Bay.
0: What about my nephew when he went and saw Iron Lady? Because he thought it was a sequel to Iron Man.
2: When's she going to fly?
0: What's going on here?
2: Well, speaking of flying, coming up next, let's talk about the enhanced games. James Magnuson is copping a lot of flack, and I, for one, don't think it's validated.
0: Ooh, Instagram is here as well if you'd like to play jonesydemanda.com.au. It's Jonesy Demanda driving you home.

0: Jonesy and Amanda driving you home this Wednesday afternoon.
1: Let's talk about the enhanced games. They have been running. They're over now. They've also been nicknamed the Steroid Olympics.
0: Mm.
1: They've been running in Vegas.
0: There's a degree of controversy about this.
1: Well, athletes are openly allowed to use certain performance-enhancing drugs still under medical supervision, and these are drugs that are legal in the world, in society, but not legal in these particular strong rules around their sports. So, for example, testosterone, human growth hormones, certain stimulants, other performance-enhancing drugs, as I said, swimsuits that aren't regulation, now with propellers. But they're still... They're performance-enhancing, but they're not crazy. People aren't injecting heroin into their eyeballs and drinking monkey blood and stuff like that.
0: What if you didn't go with the drugs and you just went through the swimsuit stuff?
1: Some of them did that.
0: Do they factor that in?
1: I think so. I think you can turn up in any degree of anything you want to do within those boundaries. There still
0: are
1: boundaries.
0: It's like wacky races.
1: Wacky races. I didn't realise that Enhanced is actually the name of the company that was behind it.
0: Oh.
1: And they present themselves as a science, biotech, human enhancement company. Performance medicine, longevity, biohacking. But they do sell all the supplements that the athletes are taking to participate. So there is a marketing component behind this. There's been a lot. I think it's been unfair to James Magnussen. The ABC had a sports headline that said James Magnussen flops at the Enhanced Games, finishes last in 100-meter freestyle.
0: Mm.
1: I know exactly why someone like James Magnussen would compete in the Enhanced Games. Have a look at this. I'm looking at the prize money for traditional Olympians. The 2023 Australian Sports Foundation found that 46% of Australia's elite athletes, including Olympians, earn less than $23,000 a year. That is below the national poverty line. Of course, the elite athletes as well might get some sponsorship money, other money. The government throws money into it as a bonus if you win medals, etc.
0: Mm.
1: But that's what you're going to get per year on average as an elite athlete, $23,000. So when they say to James Magnussen, whose career has been over for some years, I tell you what, why don't you come and compete in a race where there's only three other participants? There are four people in the pool.
0: Mm.
1: You get $70,000 per race for turning up.
0: Wow.
1: So he made $140,000 by competing in the 50 metres and the 100 metres with the promise of $1 million if you break the record.
0: Oh.
1: He didn't break the record, but when you say he flops,
0: sure.
1: These careers are short. Who's going to say no to that?
0: I'd say sign me
1: you
0: up.
1: You might be cynical about the performance-enhancing drugs and the danger of the combinations of the drugs they're taking, et cetera. Mm-hmm. But who's going to say that motivation is sus? I can't think of anyone given that chance, would not put their hand up. Maybe I'm wrong. I don't know. But I don't think it's fair to say he flopped. He made his decision. He trained for 2 years under different circumstances. He got $140,000, which is more than he would have earned just sitting at home with his career over. A chance of $1 million. A chance of a million.
0: I'll grow a Volvo for that.
1: I think he drives a Saab.
0: In other sporting news, State of Origin is tonight.
1: Mm-hmm.
0: Because it's now that we're doing our national show, we're sensitive to the needs of people with State of Origin because there's a lot of people that don't...
1: There's a lot of skin in the game for the people all around Australia whose favourite players are
0: but
1: playing.
0: But I'm talking about the unsung heroes of the game, the people that put the promos together.
1: Oh, okay.
0: Let's talk about them. Also, Instagram. It's Jonesy and Amanda driving you home.

0: Hello there, it's Jonesy and Amanda driving you home across Australia. State of Origin is on tonight. Mate against mate, state against state, and all that.
1: All that.
0: All the hyperbole you need. Now that we do a national radio show, we're sensitive for people in other states that aren't New South Wales or Queensland who might not care about State of Origin. But I will say this to you, give it a go, because it's worth watching. It's really good.
1: Lots of people in other states have favourite players who'll be playing tonight.
0: I love the hype on Channel 9. I just love...
1: Well, it's interesting. The game starts at 8, but they say from 7. And what's that first hour?
0: Well, we're good friends with Steve Britton. He's the Channel 9 voiceover guy. So in Queensland, this went on air, Queensland, last night at 8:20.
2: Queensland, let's tear Blues Land apart. They've got nowhere to hide.
0: Yeah, you got Guns N' Roses, you got Steve Britton. That's
1: You've
0: in Queensland.
1: More testicles than you can poke a stick at.
0: At the exact same
1: time. Like the enhanced
0: time.
1: Games.
0: In Blues Land, as we like
1: what
0: to call
1: we,
0: it.
1: What did we
0: we've
1: have?
0: Got former Blues captain and huge star Andrew Johns singing the cause.
3: It's a calling.
4: But we don't want the blue south.
3: Queensland's not taking on 17 players. They're taking on a whole state. You play for your family, you play for your friends, your teammates. Play for our people. It means everything. Queensland, you're cooked.
0: Yeah. So that was at exactly the same time. Meanwhile, in all the other states, at the exact same time.
5: Crazy tasting.
1: Is that an advertisement for kiwi fruits?
0: The dance of kiwi fruits.
5: Crazy tasty roses.
0: But I really feel for that.
1: Who you feel for? The players? Who are you feeling for?
0: The guys that have to come up with the promo. Because the game starts at 8 o'clock tonight. Okay. They've got
1: a lot of frou-frou.
0: For an hour. The broadcast starts at 7. Mm. So the promo guys, they've got an hour to fill. And you imagine how hard it is if you're going to fill that hour with a promo about a player that has no adversity and was raised in a good home.
6: And then there's Ivan McGillicuddy, raised on the mean streets of Wurrunga. Hang on a minute. Wurrunga? That's hardly a ghetto. Surely we've got something more on this guy. Hasn't he got some sort of adversity?
7: He forgot his lunch money one day at school.
6: He had to go hungry every day.
7: He didn't go hungry every day. It was just one day.
6: Oh, okay. What else?
7: His dad forgot to pick him up from training one day.
6: Abandoned by his father.
7: Oh, here's a good one. He got the chicken pox and had to stay home for a week.
6: After battling illness, he came back stronger than ever.
0: I tell you, folks, it's harder than it looks.
1: Clutching at straws,
0: you look
1: at
0: those players out there bleeding for their state. Yeah. What about the promo guys?
1: They're going to do a throat hammy.
0: Instagram is here. Would you like to play? Jonesy and Amanda driving you home with Jam Nation.
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0: 10 questions, 60 seconds on the clock. You could pass if you don't know an answer. We'll come back to that question if time permits. You get all the questions right, $1,000.
3: You can make it $2,000, but it is by answering a bonus question and it's double or nothing.
0: Andrea F. is in Taylor's Hill.
3: Well,
4: hello, how are you?
3: Hello. Hi, Andrea.
0: Well, it says Andrea.
4: Yeah, it's just Andrea.
0: Andrea. Well, it says Andrea, brackets F, presuming you're a female.
4: Oh, yeah, okay, yep. Yeah. We'll go with that.
0: Well, I do like the idea of Andrea F, though. It sounds
3: sounds a bit gangster or a bit like a, you know, Cardi B situation.
0: It's kind of exotic, Andrea. Maybe
4: maybe a stage name down the track, hey?
0: Were you talking about your future here or once you get the money?
4: Nah. Okay.
3: Andrea, let's put you out of your misery. And by you, I mean all of us. Let's get
0: Come on. I'm just making some nice tater-tay.
3: Well, Andrea wants to get down to business, I'm sure.
0: Come on.
3: 10 questions,
4: all right,
3: 60 seconds, and do say pass if you're not sure, okay?
4: Will do.
3: Because we might have time to come back. Andrea, right. Good luck, because here we go. Here comes question number one. How many wheels are on a tricycle?
4: Three.
3: Question two. Cinderella, Belle, and Ariel are all what?
4: Disney princesses.
3: Question three. What cuisine is paella?
4: Spanish.
3: Question four. What creature features on the flag of Wales? Question five. Acrophobia is the fear of what?
4: Calf.
3: Question six. Neville Longbottom was a character in which book series?
4: Harry Potter.
3: Question seven. How many states are there in Australia?
4: Five.
0: Oh, no. It's six. There are six states. Did you... what about the... What about the flag of Wales? Do you know what that...
4: I think it's a dragon.
0: Yeah, it is a dragon. You did that. Yeah. Neville Longbottom. I mean, acrophobia is the fear of what?
4: Acrophobia?
0: Yes.
4: Yeah. I knew that. I'm thinking spiders, arachnophobia, yeah. Anyway.
0: Yeah. You'll always be Andrea F to us.
4: All right, very good.
0: And you didn't F that up.
4: That's all right.
3: Thank you.
0: Oh, damn. I thought it was going to happen. If you would like to play Instagram, it's so easy. JonesyDemander.com.au. Or you can wait. Call us tomorrow on 13:55:22. Coming up next, TikTok Tucker. It's Jonesy Demander driving you home.
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15: 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School runs, weekends on the sidelines,

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1: That's one less thing to worry about.
0: Westfund, healthcare that looks out for you.
2: Jonesy and Amanda.

0: Hello there. It's Jonesy and Amanda driving you home. Just a welfare check on Amanda. Are you okay? You were coughing up a bit there in Instagram.
1: I wasn't coughing up. I had a tickle in my throat, but I am okay. Thank you.
0: But I was happy to take the ball and run with it.
1: Yeah, thank you. Got tackled, but that's okay. That's okay.
0: What are you saying?
1: Nothing. Let's move on to TikTok, Tucker.
0: Yes.
2: You hungry?
3: TikTok. I enjoy cooking bacon and stop working with Floyer.
4: Making slap.
5: Lord, man, Tucker.
6: Who are you?
7: An idiot sandwich.
8: Gonna make you go, yeah.
0: We make food from TikTok and eat it. Last week we had?
1: We had tuna ice cream. It was tuna with also the juice from the can, ice cream and ranch dressing. Ryan started to heave just at the smell
0: of it. Well, it smelt dreadful, but tasted
1: surprisingly,
0: yum.
1: Was actually okay.
0: Today,
1: I think this will be okay. It's two-ingredient fudge. We started this some hours ago because we had to put this in the fridge. Actually, we put it in the freezer to toughen it up.
0: Did you label it?
1: No one's nicked it, funnily enough.
0: So, it's sitting next to Kyle Sandlin's frouche.
1: It's been there for weeks. It's all gone off.
0: It's kind of sad, really.
1: So we started with a baked sweet potato. We did that in the air fryer, split that open, put in some chalk bits like you use in baking, and let them melt into it. And then I flattened that into this cake tin or a loaf tin. On top of that, I got a block of dark chocolate, poured boiling water over it while it was still in the wrapper?
0: The packet.
1: The packet. Cut that open, and that's a great way to melt chocolate.
0: What a great hack. You were claiming it as your own, but we found out that you got it off TikTok.
1: Of course I did. And I put that on the top. So we now have this fudge, and we're ready to eat.
0: It smells nice.
1: It looks good, and I've just cut around the edges.
0: It looks dreadful, though.
1: No, what do you mean?
0: Smells nice, looks dreadful.
1: Let me tip it over, because you don't want to see the bottom of it, because that's just sweet potato.
0: That looks rank.
1: But let's slice it up. It smells like fudge.
0: Mm-hmm.
1: Let's see if it tastes like fudge.
0: In America, do they call sweet potato a yam?
1: I think maybe they do. Okay, you ready? I'm left-handed cutting this
0: goodness,
1: with a sharp
0: knife. I just can't. Just like that chef from the Muppets.
1: All right.
0: Booty booty.
1: Ryan, that's for you.
0: Yep.
1: Brendan, this is for you.
0: Oh, we get two bits.
1: If you'd like two bits. That's for Jonesy.
0: Thank you.
1: And these bits are for me.
0: Okay.
1: And let me just cut that one up.
0: Well.
1: When I say three... Enjoy. This is two-ingredient fudge with sweet potato and dark chocolate and go.
0: Okay. It just tastes like sweet potato and chocolate.
1: It's exactly what it tastes like.
0: It doesn't taste anything like fudge. What's the point?
1: Sometimes these combinations elevate it beyond its initial ingredients. In this case, no.
0: This has done nothing.
1: It is hot. It is chocolate on a base of sweet potato. What do you think, Ryan?
9: Yep.
0: Don't even waste your time.
1: No, the texture's a little bit unusual. It's not horrible.
0: No.
1: But if you want a healthy alternative, just don't bother.
0: Indeed.
8: Sick tuck, making slap, gonna make you go yuck.
0: We eat it so you don't have to.
1: Yep.
0: That's
10: right.
0: Righto,
10: you two. That's enough.
1: Well, we're going to be back tomorrow.
0: We will. Thursday, Who's in Bed with Jonesy and Amanda? Yet another mattress upwards of $2,000 could be yours.
1: Ivor Davies is going to be joining us from Ice House.
0: Also, Instagram, if you'd like to play any of this, jonesyandamanda.com.au. 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
18: 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Welcome. I hope you're having a good week so far. On today's show, Three-Word Wednesday. Tell me about the story of your week so far. You can share yours, 0475031043. That's the show text number, 0475031043. And what is in your car boot right now? Intern Pete has joined our show, and he has shovels and an entire cutlery drawer in his boot. I couldn't believe it. What is in your car boot? Coming up next, then, your week so far in Three-Word Wednesday. Here on the Christian O'Connell Show.

0: Christian O'Connell show. My three-word Wednesday is move your kid. That's what I had to say to someone yesterday. Move your kid. I am in a lot of pain with my back. I've really hurt my back. And yesterday, I had to have a lunch with a client, and it was the worst possible thing, but they were delightful. But it was just sat for 2 hours, and it's the physio. I had a physio session yesterday. It was like, you cannot be sitting for more than 10 minutes. You could get up, move, heat, all the stuff you just have to do, and the stretching and all this. So I had this this 2 hour lunch, was sat there, and then I had to get in a taxi for another half an hour. And then I had to move my apartment in this Airbnb down two flights of stairs. So I had to repack a suitcase. Everything had just been thrown on the floor because Christian from 4 days ago didn't have the bad back on Sunday, just chunking crap everywhere. I'm home alone. A man will go feral within 5 minutes of being left alone.
1: Yep.
0: Seriously, it was like Breaking Bad in there. Is this a meth lab? Or is this a professional executive? There's just stuff everywhere. I was actually annoyed with myself. Like, why do you do this? Like, throwing it everywhere. So you want it to go bending down. Ah, it's okay, just to back it up. And then, obviously, I've got a suitcase. And I suddenly thought, well, at least I'm going downstairs now. Rather than trying to go up, it would be a bit harder. However, as we know, force equals mass times acceleration. And as I'm going down the stairs, the suitcase is pulling me down. Because my back, I haven't got that ability to sort of pull back and jam up. It's just, I don't want to lock it up. It's agony. It's like these spasms that go all the way through. As I'm coming down the stairs, slightly out of control, I've got not only a suitcase pulling me down, my backpack is on, so there's weight. It's like there's a hand pushing me down the stairs and a suitcase pulling me down as well. And just that moment, the lady in the apartment opposite mine is trying to get two small children out of a double buggy. One of them, because this is what kids do, is looking at me, because obviously he would do. There's a man sweating in distress, moving at velocity down the stairs, who's not in control of his own body. Why wouldn't a kid? Then he moves towards the first run and puts his foot on there. And that's when I go, move your kids! Because I'm like, I'm coming down at a rapid gaining of knots as well. Otherwise, I'm coming on top of him.
1: There's no stopping.
0: And maybe getting in that double buggy.
2: Oh, no.
0: And I'm not sure I want to get out of that double buggy. Can I have one of their little retainers? Can I have the little dummy or something, please, in a couple of hours? So this poor woman then reacted with a speed that only a mum can do. This is a flash again. Moves him away. You know, like you've seen disaster movies.
1: Yes, yeah, yeah.
0: And sort of shields him with herself.
1: Get away from the crazy
0: and
1: man.
0: And I just managed to graze her and correct.
1: She sacrificed herself.
0: Oh, it's incredible, incredible story. All right, three-word Wednesday from you guys. Just got engaged. Congratulations. That's what great news. If you want, share the details. What happened last night? Someone else's three-word Wednesday, need to win. That's either a state of origin vibe or someone who's just at a supermarket right now wants to get a working trolley with four working wheels. Why are the trolleys of Australia all so shonky? No,
1: are they not this shonky in England?
0: No!
2: Really?
0: No. There's always one bung wheel.
1: Yes. Yeah.
0: Always one. Never two, never three, but it's always one.
1: I thought that's just how they all came, having grown up in Australia.
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Jonesy and Amanda for the drive home. And the feel-good workday for better music and more of it right across the day. 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

0: Christian O'Connell Show. And I want to know what is in people's boots. So much stuff is in the boots of our cars. I think there are two types of people in this world. There are people that have a spotless one, right? It's actually really clean. I'm not one of those. And there's people, there's stuff that's just in there. Some of it's useful. Some of it is just other stuff that you never got round because it's out of sight, out of mind. It's probably been in there. Like for me, there's a bag of stuff from my recently departed mother-in-law from 2 years ago. I took a load of her stuff to the op shop. And there was one bag I just never got around to doing. It's still there. It's three of those old people grabbers.
1: Oh, right. Yep. She had three of them.
0: Yeah, yeah. Weekend one and two midweek cheeky ones. There's just so much junk in a car boot. Intern Pete, what is in your car boot?
2: Way too much. When we were talking about this yesterday, because I was revealing that my entire family always has a shovels. Shovel. We all have shovels. You know, yeah. We're farmers, right?
0: So, you live in the city. There's no farmland around here. Where you live, you don't live anywhere near. You're at least an hour from farmland.
2: Do you know what? When you say that, I could not be any more city, yes. To be fair. Like, it literally back.
0: There's no need for shovels in the boot unless you're up to someone else.
2: Mm. So I thought, what is in my boot? So I opened it yesterday. I've taken a little photo. I'll hand that to you. Look, I have a lot of things in here. I have a bread crate, and I can't remember why I entirely have it's a gigantic.
0: No, but
2: I
0: tell you what, it's a good storage thing, isn't it? Probably keeps the boot clean.
2: Yeah.
0: The thing, let's not worry about the crate. There's an entire stocked cutlery drawer.
2: Yeah, okay.
0: That most Airbnbs don't have. Why have you got all that silverware there?
2: They were my grandmother's, and my father gave them to me about 2 years ago, and he said, I want you to have this cutlery.
0: And keep it in the boot, yeah. With it next to the shovels.
1: Amanda would have loved that.
2: I don't know. I don't know what to do with this cutlery because it's
0: not indoors.
2: Well, I don't know where to put it in my... It's really
0: but
2: old
0: it looks,
2: cutlery.
0: Yeah, but isn't it nice cutlery? Be that probably heavy silverware.
2: Yeah, it needs a good polish, though, as well.
0: You've got time. In the last couple of months, you've had a lot of time in between projects.
2: Things going on behind the scenes, of course. But I don't, and I'm asking your opinion. This cutlery, it looks expensive. It looks fancy. It needs a really,
0: We're now sort of accidentally falling into an episode of Antiques Roadshow. Just because I'm English doesn't mean I know about antiques. Okay, always say, oh, you'll love this. It's a very old bit of furniture. Your homeland is mainly just old furniture and knives and forks.
2: I know. My boot is a little bit of... There's some Indian spices there as well, which I think was...
0: Again, what's that for?
2: It was a PR gift from the radio station. I was like, I'll take that and cook with it. That was maybe 3 years ago.
0: Your old radio show, I wouldn't say was like spicy like that. It strikes me as more butter chicken.
2: The flavour's in there as well, by the way. Just like you're aware. Do you want that if you love Indian food?
0: I'd love that. I love Indian food.
2: Right.
0: Yep. I'll have the spices.
2: Yeah.
0: Now, do you want to have a bit of fun? Ask Patsy to pronounce what that's called.
3: Oh, no.
0: Knives and forks. What are they called?
3: Cutlery.
2: Oh, what?
3: Cutlery. Did I get it right?
0: Yeah. No, that's 100%. Yeah. Yeah. Google probably using it as Google Translate right now. They're doing that.
3: I used to put a D in there, Pete, forever. And I finally learned, as a newsreader in nearly 40 years, that it's cutlery.
0: And so many news stories involve stolen silverware, cutlery.
2: Well, they will be today.
0: The cutlery thieves, the hoons made off.
2: No! I'm sorry my boots are messed, and I'm sorry for you, Patsy, as well.
0: Patsy, what's in yours? Is yours well... I imagine yours will be quite tidy.
3: Oh, God, no. It's like a storage unit. So I've got about 50 million of those reusable shopping bags that get literally thrown.
0: Yeah, bang for lives.
3: I too have an op shop big garbage bag that's been in there for a number of months. Yeah. I keep forgetting to drop it off.
0: I reckon that would be, during the next 20 minutes, I reckon that's going to be the most common ones. Yes. And also those blue utility IKEA bags?
3: Oh, yes, they're brilliant.
0: Greatest bags in the world, aren't they?
3: Yes.
2: So good.
3: What else have I got in there? I've got jumper leads, but I don't know why, because the engines now, the car engines.
0: Yeah, they don't like them.
3: I don't know how to restart. Yeah. Like, I don't know if you can even see the battery. And I also keep it for a little stash for Prezzies. So Audrey's birthday's coming up, and a couple of her Prezzies are in the boot, because I know she won't look in there.
0: I wouldn't think that's a safe place to store them, perhaps.
3: No, it doesn't go in the boot.
0: Broken into cars.
3: Oh, no, it's all right. She won't look in the boot.
1: You had your car stolen, didn't you? Broken into 2 weeks ago.
0: Just a couple of weeks ago, now you got your security cameras up everywhere.
3: I know, but I'm not carting Cartier jewels in the back. It's just a couple of cheap Prezzies. It'll be right.
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0: Christian O'Connell Show. What is in your car boots? All right, so let's take some calls here. We got Jody here. So, Jody, what's in the car boot?
1: Well, I've got the normal stuff, you know, fold-up chairs, picnic blankets, hats, towels. But I've also got my in-laws' bronze plaque that I haven't had a chance to put on their grave yet.
0: Oh, my word. When was it meant to go on?
1: Probably a few months ago. Oof. I just haven't had a chance to get to the people to put it on.
0: No, exactly. We're just leading busy lives, aren't we? And like I said,
1: we are leading busy lives.
0: Yeah, and it sits in a boot and you forget it's even there. It's the thing, oh God, I'll get round to that in a couple of weeks' time or at some point. You forget it's actually there because you can't see it. I think that's why we put stuff there.
1: Well, I do have a day off on the 18th of June, so I think I might be able to get it
0: done
1: then.
0: Pencil it in then on your day off on the 18th, okay? It's good to do on the
1: 18th.
0: Put it in my calendar. Yeah, put it in your calendar, yes. It's a lovely thing, an appointment to put in there. All right, Jody, thanks for giving us a call.
1: Thanks. Bye.
0: Sebastian, Super Seb. Sebastian?
2: Hello, I'm here.
0: There you go. Yeah. All right, so thanks for calling us. What's in your car boot, mate?
2: I've got a V8 engine in my car boot.
0: Right, what? Is a spare in case your car engine stops?
2: No, we're working, me and my dad, we're working on a project car. And yeah, we put it in the boot because we were fixing the car in Bendigo and we had to get the engine down to Melbourne.
0: Yep.
2: And yeah, there wasn't really any other place to put it other than the boot.
0: No, you're quite right, actually. You don't want to put it in the passenger seat. You know, it's heavy and it's messy. You stick it in the car boot. It must weigh quite a lot, though.
2: Yeah, the car's a bit on, like, it's a bit back heavy, but yeah. it got from Bendigo to Melbourne in one piece, so.
0: All right. Sebastian, good luck with it. Lovely story. Thank you very much for calling him.
2: Thank you very much.
0: Josephine?
3: Hello?
0: Hello, Josephine. So who else is in the car?
3: Marcus, Christopher. I've got a French horn in my boot.
0: Wow-wee, that is a rich, mellow-sounding instrument, the French horn.
3: Yeah.
0: And you play? You have lessons?
3: Yeah, I play in lessons and I played in a concert last night.
0: Last night? You were on stage playing the old French horn?
3: Yeah.
0: What song were you doing?
3: I was playing a song called Byzantine Dances.
0: Mm. Oh, it's an old Ed Sheeran one, isn't it?
3: Yeah, it's a pretty old one. It's pretty tricky too.
0: Yeah, I bet it is.
3: Yeah, but I can't really play it for a solo. It requires other instruments.
0: Does it? I didn't know that about the French horn. You're right, you don't get in a lot of modern songs a French horn solo. Until now with you.
3: Yeah.
0: And now, is there any chance, so you can't get the French horn now to play on the show so we can hear that?
3: I've got it in my hands right now. I can play something for you.
4: We've pulled over, Christian.
0: Oh, this is great. I love it. It's a live mini concert pulled over. Everyone wants to hear you play the French horn.
4: It's live from Kirribilli.
0: Oh, this is like you're going to wake up the PM. Someone out on a bloody French horn. All right. In your own time, let's hear you play the French horn. Thank you for doing this.
3: Okay. There's that.
0: Hey, listen, that's a lot. Thanks for calling. Can we have just one more blast on that French horn?
3: Yeah.
0: Who? Bye-bye.
5: That's great.
0: That is great. What a joy it was to speak to you all.
4: Thank you so much. I can drop him off at your place so he can practice.
0: No. We're all good here. You brought him into the world. You can hear him practice. All right. Josephine and Marcus and Christopher, thank you so much.
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0: It's a Christian O'Connell show. Time for the time waster. All right, so today we're looking for your sports songs. 2.5 weeks away from the World Cup. Socceroos are you? Socceroos are you? That could be a good chant at games. Yeah. As in Paraguay. Socceroos. You know, yeah. No, with me. You're...
1: Yeah.
0: Just be one, like a French horn.
1: Go.
0: Grand final countdown. Very clever.
1: Bronze.
0: No, come on. That's at least a silver for that. Clever wordplay. You don't want an umpire referee blowing that flipping whistle all the time. No. You do not want a careless whistler.
1: That's gold.
0: Nothing compares to nil. Nothing compares to nil. 2-0.
1: Gold.
0: Yeah. Hey, judo. Hey, judo.
1: That's not how it goes.
0: Hey, judo. No. As if I was going to remix it. You know, just up the pace, guys. And Bohemian Rugs.
1: Oh, my lord.
0: Rugsity. Bohemian Rugby City.
1: Ooh, bronze.
0: Once more. Your headphones are on the blink. Bohemian Rugby City.
1: Last of the Olympics, that one.
0: Yeah, that's right. Sorry, I need more enhancing drugs. Rhea, what have you got? Sports songs.
1: Barry White's in Ireland.
0: Yeah, oh my God, Lucky Island.
1: He's doing some sexual hurling.
0: Oh, what an image.
2: Powerful.
1: No,
0: I'm not mad at it, actually. Gold.
1: The Temptations are doing some martial arts.
0: Yep.
1: Muay Thai girl. Talking about Muay Thai girl. Thought you were going to come in with me there, but...
0: Nope. Just leave me hanging, mate.
3: Don't play me.
1: And walk soccer like an Egyptian.
0: Oh, wow. Just got it. No, that's gold plus. That's great. Straight out of mama's oven, that. Okay, what have you got? Rio, you ready to mark?
1: Let's do it.
0: You've lost that losing feeling.
1: Silver plus.
0: Don't say I'm horny. Say I'm warny.
1: Beautiful tribute to the great man.
0: Yeah. Fitting, though, in a way as well.
1: It is. He would have loved it.
0: Yep. Joe, well done. Christian, most people think Imi Kamosi is singing Here Comes the Hot Stepper, Murderer. In fact, it's a tribute to their favourite track and field event. They're singing Here Comes the Hop Stepper, Hurdler.
1: Oh, wow.
0: We all think he was taking that too long a route, but he got us home.
1: God,
0: well
1: bless.
0: Done, Justin Wise. Elton John, Racket Man. And if you had to pick a racket sport for Elton John, I'm saying badminton.
1: Very
0: good. I've only got his own. He's got his own nets.
1: Oh, brilliant.
0: Taekwondo, Go Breaking My Heart. I love that one.
1: Gold.
0: There we go. Puberty at 53. Crazy story. Tainted 40 Love.
1: Gold.
0: Rhinestone Ball Boy. How does someone think of that? That is very good, Glenn. Pink Pony Golf Club.
1: Silver.
0: And Mr. Trampoline Man.
1: Oh, very good.
0: Do we have a late winner?
1: I cannot go past. Here comes the hop stepper.
0: Justin
1: hurdler.
0: Wise, the wise man wins it. Well done. Very, very good. Those are great. Thank you so much, everyone, who takes the time to take part in the Time Waster every single day. That's the Christian O'Connell Show for today. If you've got any more stories about what's in your car boot, email me, christian@christianoconnell.com.au. 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
1: Good evening, welcome to the show. Shane Bryan with you. Coming up tonight, one of the big feel-good hits from the late 80s, Yaz and the Plastic Population.

Kim Wilde is our special guest tonight on the 80s at 8. Stick around. Let's get into it. This is Duran Duran with a big song hitting number 3 in the UK and the US, keeping the band's hits going in 1983. This is Union of the Snake on the 80s at 8.

You're on the 80s at 8, Shane Bryan with you, and that was I Got You, Split Ends, and it was written by Neil Finn, became one of their biggest ever hits, spending 8 weeks at number one in Australia. It was also the song that really launched Split Ends internationally, giving them chart success in the UK and even breaking into the US charts as well. A great little song fact, the classic opening guitar riff. Well, that was literally one of the very first riffs that Neil Finn had learned to play on electric guitar. Didn't do a bad job of that as well. Now, I normally have a feature artist right about now every Wednesday night, but I do have a feature artist this week. It is Kim Wilde, and we'll take a listen to one of her songs and a bit of a chat with Kim Wilde a little bit later on in the show. Now, from a new wave classic to one of the ultimate feel-good anthems of the 80s, put out by a band called Yaz and the Plastic Population. Now, originally, The Only Way Is Up wasn't even her song. It was first recorded by a soul singer, Otis Clay, back in 1980, but it barely made a dent. Well, she pretty much owned it in 1988, and Yaz, her real name Yasmin Evans, teamed up with production duo Cold Cut and completely reinvented the song into a high-energy dance track right in the middle of the house music explosion. It worked in a massive way. The song went to number one in the UK for 5 weeks, became one of the biggest-selling singles of 1988. And what made it connect was the message, basically about hitting tough times, but knowing that things are going to turn around and the only way is up. You're on the 80s at 8.

0: You're on the 80s at 8. Shane Bryan with you. That was Cold Chisel, Flame Trees. And that line, the flame trees will blind the weary driver, always sparked a little bit of debate. Some people reckon it's about headlights or tail lights on the big trucks in the country roads, you know, almost like lines of trucks glowing in the distance. The original idea apparently came from real flame trees, you know, the bright red flowering trees that you see in different parts of Australia, especially up around northern New South Wales, where songwriter Don Walker grew up. And in the song, however, they're a bit more of a symbol of a town that never changes, the memories, the people, and that feeling of going back home and everything still being exactly the same. Coming up next, we catch up with our feature artist this week, Kim Wilde. But first, Queen and Crazy Little Thing Called Love. A song Freddie Mercury actually wrote in about 10 minutes while sitting in a bath in a Munich hotel. He jumped out, worked on it on a guitar on the spot, and Crazy Little Thing Called Love was formed. That's coming up next right here on the 80s at 8.
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0: You're on the 80s today. Shane Bryan with you. That was Kim Wilde there with Cambodia. And I spoke with Kim Wilde a couple of weeks ago, had a big chat about a bunch of her songs. One that I particularly wanted to talk about was Cambodia. I mean, it was such a dark, moody song, but it became such a massive hit.
1: Now, a lot of your songs are a little darker, even the upbeat tracks. Songs like Cambodia, very cinematic, very political. I mean, what headspace were you in when you put that record together?
2: Well, you know, Cambodia was written by my father and my brother.
1: Yeah.
2: When you say cinematically, that's exactly how my father wrote it. Yeah. So he wasn't really making any political statement. I mean, obviously the sadness of war just in of itself, ordinary people getting caught up in a situation that tears apart, is sad, whatever political stance you might come from. Yeah. It's just a human story.

0: It's an ageless song in that sense.
1: Taking a song that you didn't write and making it your own, which you really did with Cambodia, but more importantly, other covers that you did, like You Keep Me Hanging On. What is the art of making a cover yours instead of just recreating it?
0: You know, Shane, I've always just loved singing. I've loved telling a story through my voice. And it's not like I ever had this particularly high regard for my voice in any sense. I just felt that it was my destiny to be singing stories. And somehow my voice and those stories have connected with millions of people. I had a strong sense that I wanted to do that, needed to do that. It was my destiny. You know, if you believe in that kind of thing, I sort of do now, very much so.
1: Yes.
0: And as I say, you know, I'm no Barbra Streisand. You know, I don't have the voice that people will talk about for decades to come. But while I'm here, I can communicate the human condition.
1: You say you're no Barbra Streisand, but, you know, to myself and others that grew up in the 80s, you definitely were. You were the voice of one of the defining faces of the 80s. Was there a lot of pressure around image and expectation that a lot of people didn't see that you were going through?
0: Well, I mean, not so much as there is now with social media, I guess. But I wanted, you know, the one thing I wanted more than anything else was to make some perfect pop music.
2: 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And don't forget, there is a big national tour that she is embarking on. 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Coming up next, speaking of 80s legends, The Saints with Just Like Firewood. That's coming up next on the 80s at 8.
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0: And that wraps up the 80s at 8 for tonight. Tomorrow night, we're going to continue our chat with Kim Wilde. Also find out what she's up to now and her big tour in Australia, which is happening towards the end of the year. And as we do every Thursday night, we have a feature album, and tomorrow night is a big one. It was Peter Gabriel. Remember this song? Sledgehammer was part of a big album for Peter Gabriel, a massive turning point for him called So. We'll take a look at So tomorrow night on the 80s at 8. Thanks for keeping me company.
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21: This is one of those jackets that I buy at the Finders Keepers markets. This is woman, she gets military jackets, old, you know, discarded ones, army disposal ones, and stitches things on them. Have you seen the back? I'll show you.
20: Oh, it's got David Bowie on it.
21: In sequins.
20: Ziggy Stardust.
21: Yeah.
20: It's very good. It's, you know, it's like what John Lennon and Michael Jackson used to do. They dress up like military leaders. But they had actually no ranking in the military.
21: No, I haven't got any epaulettes on.
20: Well, I'm sure in the media you would have plenty of, you'd be like a general. You'd be like an admiral.
21: I would. I'd make you do push-ups in the mud and squinch your face in. I'd be that person.
20: How does that feel, Mayo?
21: It'd be all of that.
20: From officer and a gentleman.
21: Mm-hmm.
20: I'd be in it for the white uniform. Well, that's
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21: Cutting through the garbage that's coming out of your mouth.
20: Happy anniversary, baby.
21: You know, it's interesting. I put something on socials today. Harley and I have been married for 36 years. And next to my bed, I have a... Harley and I, sadly, don't sleep in the same bed anymore. We have care in the house for Harley. He has a form of Parkinson's disease, and it's a very hard thing to be going through. But it's a postcard that I wrote to him. I'll read you what... It's a postcard. You describe the picture, Brendan. It's got two old people... asleep in chairs, on deck chairs, maybe on a cruiser in an old people's home. It's kind of how it looks, doesn't it?
20: Yeah, very nice.
21: And on the back of the card, I was on a Beyond 2000 trip. It was just before we got married. And I sent this to him. We're both working at Beyond 2000. And I said on the back of it, "My darling, here's to Mr. and Mrs. Oliver in the Sunshine Home 40 years from now. You and me, babe, Beyond 2000. And I sleep with that, as I said, next to the bed. And what I put on my socials this morning, and I'll just read it so I don't have to get emotional and come up with new words, if that's all right.
20: Sure.
21: I wrote, "I sent this card to Harley just before we married when I was away on a Beyond 2000 filming trip. I joked that we'd be sitting side by side in our dotage 40 years later. 40 years seemed like a crazy, unimaginable leap, but I was keen for it all and I believed in us. Today is our 36th wedding anniversary. Not everything has been smooth sailing. Harley's health means some days are scary, sad and confronting. But I'd still choose us every day. Still on the ride, still leaping, and believing. And you know what I think well, you know, a long-term relationship is always going to morph in and out of bits and pieces, and you're a very lucky person if you get to 90 and fall asleep in your bed with a big smile on your face. That's not everyone's reality. And you have to ride the waves that come at you, and you have to reevaluate what the wins are. And I thought that on the weekend where we were there with the boys, we were clinking a glass for their birthdays. Harley was in great form making us laugh. That's a win.
0: Mm.
21: Tonight we'll be watching State of Origin. We'll be eating pizza and having a glass of wine. That's a win. Another anniversary. That's a win. Because, be honest, this time last year I didn't know if we'd have another one. And I don't know what the future holds. So you take the wins where you get them. And I'm glad that our sons get to see. They see the hard stuff too. They don't live at home. But they're there all the time. And they phone me every day. And we're all part of the same the same story. And they see that life's not always easy, but that you morph with the changes and what a long-term relationship, what that looks like, and what sacrifice means and what love means and all the rest of that stuff. So, Harley, happy anniversary, Harley. Yeah. And, you know, at 36, that's 36 years, that's a win.
20: Good. Well said, friend.
21: Thank you.
20: Well said. And happy anniversary to
21: you
20: both.
21: Thank you very much.
20: We have an action-packed show today. Who's in bed with Jonesy and Amanda?
21: Well, who will it be?
20: I'll be
21: on my own. Who will it be?
20: We've got that for the off chance that you win a mattress worth upwards of $2,000, which is great. Instagram makes its return, and we can't do anything until we do the fast fight. It's Jonesy and Amanda driving you home.

0: Hello there, it's Jonesy and Amanda driving you home. Amanda's anniversary today, 36 years. She's been married to Harley for, what about that?
1: Yeah, you know, any long-term relationship, even a short-term relationship, all you can do on the day is hold hands and jump into the abyss together. And sometimes you make it, sometimes you don't, but you have to just go in with belief and hope for the best.
0: I've just been scooching through some pictures of your wedding day.
1: Oh, a friend of mine sent me those this morning. Look at this one. It's me and Harley.
0: What's that on
1: this
0: your
1: works
0: head?
1: On radio. It's netting, but it was like a big buffon.
0: What the hell is that?
1: What does that mean?
0: It's like a fire hazard.
1: Brendan,
0: well,
1: that's my
0: huge
1: wedding day.
0: Yeah.
1: Not all of us had a mullet like you did.
0: My mullet, I had to get bridesmaids to carry it down the aisle.
1: I've got flowers in the front of it.
0: So is the veil pushed back?
1: The whole thing
0: you look
1: was
0: beautiful.
1: Whoosh. Shut your neck. The whole thing was whoosh. It wasn't a veil. Yeah. It was netting all whooshed.
0: And Harley looks lovely too. He's got the moustache, the mustachio.
1: That came off on our honeymoon.
0: Did it?
1: Yeah. Like we're going to witness protection. There's me and my parents.
0: Yep.
1: There's me and Andrew Denton.
0: Oh, look, he's going, it could have been me.
1: Looks about 10, doesn't he?
0: He looks 12. Where's me? Where's Jonesy in all of this?
1: Where's Jonesy in all of this?
0: It'd be another 8 years before this little ray of sunshine came into your life.
1: It's funny, from now on, every anniversary will be met with, how many years till I met Jonesy?
0: Let's get into the Fast Five.
2: How fast can this thing go?
3: Faster than the speed of light.
2: Jonesy and Amanda. Fast Five.
0: Five questions. Can you go all the way and answer all five questions correctly? If you do that, Amanda will say.
1: Well, question five gets you 4 tickets to the Good Food and Wine Show.
0: Corey's in Werribee.
1: Hi, Corey.
4: Hello, how you doing?
1: Very well,
0: doing
1: thank
0: all right.
1: you.
4: That's good, yeah. I'm doing great, thank you.
1: Here's question one for you, Corey. Rich Uncle Pennybags is the mascot for which board game?
4: Oh, I've already lost. I couldn't tell you.
1: Sorry, Corey.
0: Bruce is in Narre Warren South.
1: Hi, Bruce.
5: Hey, guys. How you doing?
1: Very good. Well. Rich Uncle Pennybags. I didn't know that was his name, but he's the mascot for which board game?
5: Uncle.
1: Rich, if you're typing it in. Rich Uncle Pennybags. Which board game has a little mascot that's a big Richie?
5: Monopoly,
1: you got there.
0: Bruce, let's play Riff Raff.
6: Can I riff?
7: Any old Riff Raff backstage.
8: Oh, Riff Raff everywhere.
9: Guys, you can't understand. Got to keep out the Riff Raff.
0: Bruce, would you consider yourself a rock dog?
5: Yes,
1: that's not
5: absolutely.
1: The question.
0: Okay.
1: That's not the question.
0: Well, okay, you put your rock dog credentials on the line. What song features this riff? Yeah. Bruce?
5: Enter Sandman by Metallica.
0: You
1: That's
0: are
1: it.
0: A rock dog. Never land.
1: You're up to question three, Bruce, and it goes a little bit like this. This is multiple choice. Which country is home to the largest Japanese population outside of Japan? Is it A, Peru, B, the USA, or C, Brazil?
5: Brazil.
1: It is Brazil.
0: That's Brazil.
1: Brazil's the home to the largest population of people of Japanese descent outside of Japan, an estimated 2.7 million Japanese Brazilians. The community began forming in large numbers in the 1900s when the migrants went there from Japan to work in coffee plantations.
0: Were they known as Brazilians?
1: I don't know, but that's the amount of money I've got down the back of my car seat right now.
0: What's the name of the famous snow monkey who went viral for his attachment to a large stuffed orangutan toy, Bruce?
5: Sorry, I missed the question.
1: Oh, Bruce.
5: Can you go again?
0: Bruce,
1: we can, but you have to put boxing gloves on so you're not typing.
0: Yeah.
5: I'm not typing. I'm at my kid's school picking her up.
1: Actually. Oh, okay. Well, that's right then.
0: You sound so loving. What's the name of the famous snow monkey who went viral for his attachment to a large stuffed orangutan toy?
1: Do you remember him? I thought he was a macaque, but he was a snow monkey.
0: Yeah, snow monkey.
1: Oh, Bruce.
5: Can I get a clue?
1: No.
0: Bruce.
1: This was a huge story in the news just a few months ago.
0: Good luck picking up the love of your life, mate. It's Jonesy and Amanda driving you home.

0: Hello there, it's Jonesy and Amanda driving you home.
1: How fast can this thing go?
2: Faster than the speed of light.
3: Jonesy and Amanda's
4: Fast Five.
0: Fast Five is happening, man, and we're up to question number four.
5: It's going to Adele on the Central Coast. Hello, Adele.
6: Hello, good afternoon. Happy anniversary,
5: Oh,
6: Amanda.
5: Adele, aren't you sweet?
0: Amanda was just lamenting, Adele, all the men that we just had on. Not one of them said happy anniversary.
5: I wasn't lamenting. I just noticed.
0: Oh, you just know. Well, thanks for the wishes.
6: You must have the patience of a saint.
5: Very much so. Being in here,
0: being
5: you can imagine,
0: Harley,
5: Adele.
0: Although we often compare notes, Harley and I, just about you.
5: No, you don't.
0: Yeah, we do. There was a lot of times. I mean, just, you know. Because he operates you differently than to what I do.
5: Yeah, because he doesn't grate my face with a cheese grater.
0: No, I don't. I never do that.
5: Question number, where are we? Question number four for you. What's the name of the famous snow monkey, also known as a macaque? Big in the news, went viral for his attachment to a large stuffed orangutan toy.
6: That would be Punch.
5: It was Punch
0: the monkey.
5: Little Punch.
0: He's still with us, isn't he?
5: Yeah.
0: And I was Harambe that.
5: Oh, yeah, that was years ago.
0: Mm-hmm. Matthew Thompson, Andrew Johns and Cameron Smith will be in the commentary box for which sporting match tonight, Adele?
6: State of Origin.
0: State of Origin.
5: That's it.
0: It totally snuck up on me.
5: I thought so too. There hasn't been as much frou-frou around about it, or am I imagining that?
0: No, there's been a little bit of frou-frou.
5: You know what all the frou-frou is for is that shark show. I'm going to have a drink every time during the broadcast tonight Channel 9 plays that shark promo.
0: Yeah.
5: I'll be drunk as
0: a skunk. Well, they were worried about the shark show because of the amount of shark attacks we've had, so they put it back a little bit.
5: Don't you think people prefer to see celebrities getting chomped?
0: Congratulations to you, Adele. I'm surprised I didn't get asked to go on that show.
5: We all put your name in the hat. Nominated more than anyone else.
0: Has it got to this stage of my career?
5: I'm putting you in the snake show.
0: That I'm not even getting asked to go on the shark show. Congratulations to you, Adele. You've won the Jam Pack. Four tickets to the Good Food and Wine Show. 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Not you, Adele, because you'll be there.
6: Thank you so much.
5: Thank you, Adele.
6: Thank you.
5: Thank you.
0: Thank you.
5: Oh, Ryan faded her out.
0: Sorry,
5: good on you, Ryan.
0: About to say happy anniversary to you.
5: I'm sure she was.
0: You know what?
5: Tucker's on the way.
0: Well, apropos of your anniversary,
5: There's
0: something I'd like to, I just had a thought about it. It was that time we tested Harley on his popular culture knowledge. Remember that? Because one thing about Amanda's husband, not many people would know, you work in this business, mm-hmm. but he has little to any idea about any popular culture.
5: He's a documentary maker. He works in television and all that sort of stuff, or he did,
0: mm-hmm.
5: but he reads science magazines. He has no popular culture knowledge at all.
0: But we should replay that because it was very funny. Mm-hmm. That's coming up. And TikTok Tucker, as you say. It's Jonesy and Amanda driving you home.
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4: 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Come on, I know what you're
12: 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No filters, no apologies. See?

0: Hello, it's Jonesy the Manor driving you home on this day, the 27th of May. Well, 36 years ago, you were tying the knot.
1: Yes, we were.
0: For your wedding anniversary, yeah. 36 years.
1: Hell of a long
0: good.
1: Time, isn't it?
0: That's a long, long
1: That's
0: time.
1: That's grown-upsville.
0: Because we're...
1: You're 35, I think, this year.
0: At 35. You were 19. What year were you?
1: 1990. Let's do the maths.
0: I'm 1991.
1: Mm-hmm.
0: Yeah. Wow. It just goes so quick, doesn't it?
1: It does, doesn't it?
0: Your husband, Harley, he works in the business. He was an editor on Beyond 2000.
1: And then a producer, but he's been a documentary maker.
0: Yep.
1: He's a big science head.
0: He worked on The Money Show.
1: That's right. But he doesn't... No popular culture in any way. That whole thing is of no interest at all to him.
0: And one day we're at work and we're just talking about Harley's lack of popular culture.
1: And you didn't believe me when I said how bad it was.
0: I said, surely he knows. He knows some stuff.
1: No, knows nothing.
0: So what we did, we thought we'd put him to the test.
1: Now, remember, this was back, what year was it? That we
0: 2022.
1: Did? And the stories we quizzed him on were stories that were so big in the news at the time.
0: And we just wanted to see how bad he was at popular culture. I was quite amazed at how bad he was.
1: Yeah.
0: We used a series of dings and buzzers for correct answers. We had this and this for an incorrect answer.
2: You stupid, stupid man.
0: Which is what I once said to you. That came to us courtesy of when you caught me cheating in the ill-fated segment on this show called It Is Your Birthday.
1: Wow.
0: Do you remember that? For weeks and weeks, I claimed to have gypsy powers.
1: I'd say Roseanne Barr, and you knew exactly when her birthday was. And I'd say, how are you doing it?
0: And I had a producer on the inside who would give me the, and they'd write it up on the whiteboard in a surreptitious way.
1: Yeah, it was all this code. And the morning I discovered it, I clomped around and ripped the piece of paper out of your hand.
0: So with all that said, that was the wrong buzzer. Please enjoy this memory.
1: Enjoy the popular culture dumbness of my husband.
0: Here we go. How well does Harley know popular culture? And now here's your host, Amanda. Are there ready questions, Keller?
1: Well, hello, everyone. Today's contestant is Kiwi Harley Oliver. Hello, Harley.
3: Hi, and with the $10,000, I think I'll spend it all on myself.
1: Oh, well, you can hang up right now. All right, you ready? Here's question number one.
3: Okay.
1: Who did Brad Pitt famously leave Jennifer Aniston for? This is an easy one. Oh, come on.
3: That woman who was a very large woman in the black.
1: What?
3: Wore a lot of black.
0: Yeah, Angelina Jolie, that sounds right.
1: A large woman in the black.
3: Correct.
0: Yeah, that's correct.
1: You're not even making this up, are you? That was the easy one.
0: It was a large woman in black.
1: That was your gateway question.
0: Drinks a brother's blood.
1: Wait till you see the others. All right, question two. In 2019, Forbes named Kylie Jenner the youngest self-made billionaire ever. How does she become so rich? What's her line of business?
3: Oh, I know this. She was an Olympic athlete.
1: No.
2: You stupid, stupid man.
1: Kylie Jenner.
3: Right. Well, what did she used to be called?
1: That's Caitlyn Jenner.
3: Oh, okay.
1: Kylie's the child.
0: Yeah.
1: No, Kylie's always been a she.
0: It was Kylie Cosmetics.
3: Kylie, she was on Neighbours.
1: Stop it. Stop being stupid now. She had cosmetics. All right. How about question three? What band was Beyoncé officially a part of before she was just Beyoncé?
0: You know this. Come on.
1: He won't know it.
0: You know it.
3: The Supremes.
1: Oh, come on.
2: You stupid,
0: that
2: stupid man.
0: That was Destiny's Child, Harley.
1: Wow. You know.
3: No, is that wrong?
0: It was wrong.
1: Let's go to an easy one.
0: Okay.
1: Who's the lead singer of U2?
0: Come on. You know this.
3: Bono.
1: Yes. Hurrah. Yeah, okay. Who is Taylor Swift's song, We Are Never Getting Back Together, rumoured to be about? It's been everywhere recently. Maybe. Come on.
3: About her breakup with...
1: With who? Who?
3: With Billy Joel.
1: Oh.
2: You stupid, stupid man.
1: You'll know this one.
0: I forgot
1: one.
0: About the time they spent together.
1: You'll know this one. And okay. In 2003, at the MTV Video Music Awards, who did Madonna pash off?
0: You know this.
3: Wasn't that guy who played Dumbledore?
1: No, No, it was Britney Spears.
2: You stupid, stupid man.
0: That's the guy who played Dumbledore.
1: Wow. And this one, come on. And
0: okay. Are we going to wrap this up?
1: This is your last question. I happen to know you're not making up that you don't know
0: this
1: things.
0: This is for all the cash and prizes.
3: No idea.
1: All right.
0: Winner takes it all.
1: You'd have to have been in a coma not to know this one.
0: Here it is.
1: Bennifer refers to which iconic couple who have reunited?
3: One of them's Ben Affleck.
1: Yes. Huh? Who's the she?
3: And Jennifer Aniston.
2: Oh! You stupid, stupid man.
1: It's Jennifer Lopez.
0: And there it is. How well does Harley know popular culture?
1: Wow. You have got one right. Bono.
3: That's good.
0: Bono. And you get a night with Amanda Kelly.
1: No, you don't, you idiot.
3: No chance of that.
0: Harley, happy anniversary, mate.
1: Wow.
0: TikTok Tucker.
1: Last week we made tuna ice cream. What will we make today?
0: It's Jonesy and Amanda driving you home.
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0: Hello there, it's Jonesy Demander driving you home. It's time.
1: You hungry? 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
4: What are you talking about?
5: What are you?
6: An idiot sandwich.
7: Gonna make you go yuck.
0: TikTok Tucker. This is where we make food from TikTok and eat it.
8: Last week we had tuna ice cream. I think there was also some ranch dressing in there, wasn't there?
0: Mm-hmm.
8: And it looked hideous. Ryan gagged at the smell because the tuna water went in too.
0: It smelt terrible but tasted great.
8: Well, not great, but not as bad as you'd imagine.
0: Yeah, but it smelt like nobody's business.
8: Well, sadly, it was our business. Today, I'm making something that I think will be great. There's only got two ingredients. Do you like fudge?
0: I like fudge.
8: Well, this is a two-ingredient fudge. Those two ingredients are sweet potato and dark chocolate. First of all, what I've decided to do is melt. Yep, there's two lots of the ways you use the chocolate, one of which is you pour some melted chocolate at the end. So what I've done is I got some old gold chalk and I've boiled the kettle. The chocolate's still in the packet and I've poured the kettle water over it and it's melted it so it's ready to pour when I'm ready. I saw that on TikTok.
0: What an ingenious hack.
8: Thank you. All right, so let's see what we do. We start with a base of sweet potato. I've got the old air fryer in here.
0: Air fryer number three.
8: No, number two, I think. That's what you said with our food last week.
0: Well, you killed the first air fryer when you beat it to death. 30.
8: This one's
0: rest
8: much
0: in peace,
8: better.
0: Airy.
8: So what happens here is that I have baked in the air fryer a sweet potato. I slice it down the middle. I put it into...
0: How long for?
8: Oh, just long enough to cook it. I guess, what was it, 20 minutes, something like that. I now put that into a meatloaf tin.
0: It's a baking tin.
8: A baking tin. And I open it up, and I've opened it up there. What I do is I add choc chips into the middle. A whole series of choc chips.
0: Yeah, looks like a medical procedure.
8: And then I munch it together so that all melts. It melts in there. The choc chips will melt. Like that. You can see them starting to melt. And once they've had enough heat...
0: So what's this old gold for then?
8: Just wait, old gold, and mind your own business. So what I do now is I now get a wooden spoon and I smash it flat. So we've got Ryan, stop making faces. I have sweet potato that I've smashed into the bottom of this tin.
0: Look at that one there. Doesn't that look a lot like
8: a sweet potato?
0: look
8: at that. Grow up. How old are you? Okay, look at that. So we've got we've got a base of sweet potato.
0: Yep, and you leave the skin on.
8: Yep, I'm going to put some more choc chips in.
0: That's a lot of choc chips.
8: Well, yes, it is, because that's the point of this. And so I'm just going to melt those so they melt a little bit more. And then what on top of this is just that and chocolate.
0: Yep.
8: So
0: there's a lot of chocolate.
8: Would you rather there was more sweet potato in your fudge?
0: No,
8: is that what you'd rather?
0: I'm just asking. There's just a lot of chocolate.
8: That's what this recipe calls for. Yeah. Look at the pictures. That's what I'm following.
0: Well, I'm looking at that picture. You know, look at that.
8: I'm going to... Oh, grow up. I'm like working with Benny Hill.
0: That'll serve this old sailor well.
8: And now I'm going to pour melted chocolate over the top.
0: Hang on, don't cover that up.
8: Oh, stop. Fallow. And so, look at this. Describe what I'm doing.
0: You're pouring the old gold chocolate straight out of the pack. That is an amazing, amazing hack.
8: It has melted the chocolate. Yep. This was my hack, what I done brought to the table.
0: Now, you said you got it off TikTok.
8: Yeah.
0: So, you've ripped it off someone else.
8: Well, I haven't, but you know.
0: Good on you, steal from me, you've stolen twice, Keller.
8: You're exhausting some days, and today's that day. So, here's what happens. Now, I smooth that over the top.
0: Yep.
8: I'm going to put that into the fridge for a couple of hours before the end of business.
0: Oh.
8: You can stay looking at that for another couple of hours, Brendan. At the end of business, if you haven't gone to HR, we will slice this up and
0: eat it. Because I'm harassing a sweet potato.
8: No, because you're making me uncomfortable. I don't feel safe.
0: Like
8: all right, so anyway, they hate that here. What we've got now is we've got sweet potato with chocolate chips on top, and that's melted. I've poured some melted chocolate on the top.
0: Good.
8: That's going to go into the fridge, and I think it'll be delicious.
0: Right, so when will we eat that?
8: If you'd heard the woman when she was talking, she said at the end of the show.
0: Okay, I look forward to it. Coming up, who's in bed with Jonesy and Amanda? Your chance to win a mattress upwards of $2,000. It's Jonesy and Amanda driving you home.
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20: It's showtime.
0: Well, hello there. I've been watching that Half Man on Stan. Have you seen that?
8: It's no.
0: The reindeer. Baby reindeer guy.
8: Was brilliant but confronting, yeah, and well, I couldn't do it again.
0: So imagine more confronting. And it's just a lot to unpack.
8: I can't unpack it with you because I haven't seen it.
0: It's too much to unpack.
8: Too much to unpack.
0: Well, you know, maybe Who's in Bed with Jonesy and Amanda? That could be a show. Remember In Bed with Madonna?
8: That wasn't a show.
0: Oh, it was a show.
8: What was that? Was it a...
0: In Bed with Madonna. That was that whole movie. And the...
8: Oh, was that the behind the scenes of her?
0: Yeah, behind the scenes.
8: When she was going out with Warren Beatty.
0: Yeah.
8: Yeah, it was during Bugsy Malone times.
0: Yeah, no, Dick Tracy.
8: Oh.
0: She was in Dick Tracy.
8: What movie was Bugsy Malone?
0: I don't know.
8: No, neither do I. Was that when kids played gangsters?
0: Yeah.
8: What was Madonna doing there?
0: Fatty Finn. Anyway... Who's in bed with Jonesy and Amanda? Yesterday we were in bed with...
8: Dame Edna Everidge.
0: I was a bit against that because she has passed away. But then it was...
8: Brendan, she's not real.
0: That's true. So the spirit still lives on. Who will we be in bed today with? Because we're going to do it next.
8: Here's a clue. We won't be Madonna.
0: It's Jonesy.

0: Hi there, it's Jonesy and Amanda driving you home. Just two songs ago, you brought us into the world of Bugsy Malone.
1: I mentioned Bugsy Malone and that it was a children's movie.
0: It was a children's movie.
1: It was kids, and who hasn't always wanted to see this genre? A reimagining of the Prohibition era of New York with kids in it.
0: Yeah.
1: It's weird.
0: Starring Jodie Foster.
1: Jodie Foster, and I've been Googling.
0: Came out in 76.
1: Yeah, she was about 13 at the time. Scott Baio was around the same age. Mm-hmm. All cast members were under 17. And there's some, you know, dance moves of the good burlesque dance stuff. Jodie Foster plays a character called Blousy who wanders around trying to sort of childishly seduce the other people. It's kind of weird.
0: So weird. Here's the trailer.
2: Your name Robinson? You work with Fat Sam? So long, lover boy.
3: New York, 1929. Prohibition. Gang warfare. A world of gangsters, showgirls, and dreamers. Bugsy Malone. Quite possibly the most unique motion picture for years.
1: Yes.
2: How about smearing my lipstick? Careful,
4: 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Come on.
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1: And his mother.
0: Hollywood's not run by pedos in any way.
1: Wow. And that the big weapon was a sploosh gun.
0: These days it's just Esche's down at Westfield on their e-bike. That's a movie. 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
0: Who's in bed with Jonesy and Amanda?
1: Every day a mattress worth over $2,000 could be yours.
0: Do you want to be a part of this? 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
1: 1355
0: 22. What have I done there? I've just given up on the number.
1: So this is how it works. We are in bed with a famous person, mm-hmm. famous Australian person. Through a series of clues, you have to work out who we're in bed with. You get one clue per person, but if you're coming on fifth as opposed to first, you're hearing all those other clues as well.
0: Very good. Luke is in Kilmore.
1: Hi, Luke.
6: Hello, how are we?
0: Very great, well. Thanks, Luke.
1: Do we have some generic bed noises?
0: Yeah.
1: Oh, not that one, Ryan. Sorry. You know what? You can tell you what's interesting about who we're in bed with today. We can jump up and down on this bed because we know he doesn't get seasick.
0: He doesn't get seasick. Aha. Luke, any ideas there?
6: I'm just going to throw out a name and I know it's wrong. Grant Denyer.
1: No, it's not Grant.
0: Actually,
1: Denyer.
0: A little guy doesn't get seasick.
1: No, he spends a lot of time on the water.
0: When I'm feeling down, I always get that video of him going up in the plane and he loses consciousness.
1: Oh, he'd be thrilled to hear
0: and
1: it.
0: And gosh, he loses it. It's great. It cheers you up. Bronwyn has joined us.
1: Hello, Bronwyn.
7: Yeah, hi, Amanda.
1: Hello.
0: I'm here too, Bronwyn, if you're interested.
1: Mr. Needy's there.
0: No,
1: we know that he doesn't get seasick. What else have we got? Oh.
0: Well, that's old school. He's brought a blackboard into the bedroom.
8: Hurry up.
1: Oh. Is that blackboard from Mr. Squiggle? This is the answer. Ignore the Mr. Squiggle hurry up business.
0: He's brought a blackboard
1: in.
0: Wow, I'm a bit worried. When someone starts bringing blackboards into the bedroom, what are we doing?
1: So, doesn't get seasick in the blackboard. Any idea, Bronwyn?
7: Oh, wow.
1: Chuck out a name.
7: Is it Russell Crowe?
1: Yes, it is!
0: How did you come up with Russell Crowe?
9: Jonesy and Amanda and my signal, Unleash Hell.
1: The blackboard was from Beautiful Mind and the seasick, the being on the water
0: Master
1: was from
0: and Commander,
1: Master and Commander,
0: which I just watched the other day, a masterpiece. We didn't get to him swinging the sword around with his dual passports.
1: Or telling off people who'd come to get his autograph.
0: Yeah. Don't be a dick or I'm leaving. Bronwyn, congratulations you.
7: Thanks.
0: I've
7: had a sleepless night with a new puppy, so a new mattress is going to be
0: don't
7: wonderful.
0: Don't put the dog on the bed.
7: She's pretty beautiful.
1: Of
7: she
1: course.
7: Might just get
1: of
7: there.
1: Of course she
7: enough.
1: Should. What is she, Bronwyn?
7: She's a King Charles Cavalier and she's 10 weeks.
1: Oh,
7: and
1: how adorable.
0: Well, how's your current mattress?
7: It's actually ripped.
1: Well,
7: it's
1: brilliant.
7: Had three kids, two dogs on it, so a new one is in order.
0: Right, okay.
7: That's just wonderful.
0: Okay, well. Hopefully it lasts. Of course it will last because you can get it at Domain, featuring Sealy, King Coil and Sleepmaker, available in-store and online. You will sleep like a queen.
1: And I love the idea of you putting that little poochie on the bed with you. Did you say her name was Betty?
7: Yeah, Betty.
1: Lovely.
0: Betty in the
7: She's
0: bed.
7: She's a Blenheim. She's beautiful.
1: Oh, how nice. Gorgeous.
0: Good on you, Bronwyn.
1: Well done, Bronwyn.
7: Thanks so much.
0: If you, like Bronwyn, would like to be a part of this, Jonesy and Amanda. www.grantgenya.com.au.
1: And coming up next, a friend of mine told me a story about a husband and wife. They'd been married for 30 years, and it doesn't mean that you know anything about your partner at all.
0: Do you even know me?
1: Do you even know me? Oh, you know you're gearing up for this big music. I'm going to talk over the top of it to annoy you.
0: Why wouldn't you?

0: Hello there, it's Jonesy and Amanda driving you home this Wednesday, May 27.
1: A friend of mine was telling me this story yesterday that he goes to, he's part of a swimming club, and he's known these people for years and years and years. They all swim together, then have a coffee. And my friend knows that there's a couple there who are married. They've been married for 30 years. And even my friend knows that her coffee order is a 3/4 large cappuccino. Even he knows that because they've had coffee together so often. So the husband says, "Anyone want a coffee?" My friend says, "Yes." His wife says, "Yes." So he goes and gets a coffee. He brings his own back. He gets a flat white with one for our friend. And he puts a macchiato down in front of his wife. And she said, "What the beep is this?" And he's looking bewildered. He said, "That's your coffee." And she said, "My order is a 3/4 large cap. They've been married for 30 years.
0: Do you even know me?
1: Do you even know me? Who's this macchiato for?" Because he was looking bewildered. "What's wrong with your coffee?"
0: She goes, "Yeah, what's the matter with you?
1: I've never in my life ordered a macchiato. Does your girlfriend have a macchiato? What's this about?"
0: Do you remember when we had Celia Pecola on our show?
1: Yeah.
0: And she was telling how she got gifted a kayak
1: by her partner on her 40th birthday.
2: Let me put it this way. On the morning of my 42nd birthday, when I came out into the living room and I found an inflatable kayak, and I said, "It's a kayak," was the first time I've ever said the word kayak.
1: Do you even know me?
0: I think something the tribal drum would be.
1: Let's
0: for.
1: Absolutely do it. Do you even know me?
0: And it's universal. It goes man, woman as well.
1: Oh, absolutely. Absolutely.
0: One time years ago, I lost 12 kilos of weight and we're at a kids' soccer game and one of the soccer mums came up and said, "Wait, you've lost a lot of weight. How much have you lost?" I said, 12 kilos. And my wife said, "Really?"
1: Oh.
0: Like, she said, "What, you didn't notice? Like 12 kilos is a lot to lose."
1: That's substantial.
0: And it wasn't like I was hugely obese.
1: Wow.
0: I was carrying a little bit of condition.
1: Well, obviously, she hadn't noticed. Let's do it. I love this. Do you even know me?
0: The tribal drummer's beating for this. It's Jonesy and Amanda driving you home. Thick.
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0: Hello there, it's Jonesy and Amanda driving you home this afternoon. Celia Pakwalda, who is a good friend of the show, is doing a stand-up tour, and it was basically revolved around a kayak she was given for her 42nd birthday from her partner. And I thought, are you into kayaking?
1: Let me put it this way. On the morning of my 42nd birthday, when I came out into the living room and I found an inflatable kayak, and I said, "It's a kayak," was the first time I've ever said the word kayak.
0: You.
2: Well, a friend of mine was saying that there's a couple that he goes swimming with. They've been married for 30 years. The husband knows my friend's coffee order, got his wife's order completely wrong. They've been married for 30 years. Even my friend knows the wife's coffee order because they've been all buying coffees together for years and years and years.
0: The tribal drummer's beating, "Do you even know me?"
1: "It's a kayak" was the first time I've ever said the word kayak.
0: Alison has joined us.
2: Hi, Alison. What was the occasion for "Do you even know me"?
3: Well, my husband and I went out for dinner one night to the local pub, and I said, "I'll have a snitty with the usual chips and salad." Mm-hmm. "Okay, no worries." Order comes in, and it's a chicken palmy. I've never eaten chicken palmy in front of him.
2: And yet he knows you like a schnitty?
3: Sorry?
2: He knows you like a schnitty?
3: He knows I like a schnitty.
0: But not parmigiana.
3: Not a palmy, and he knows that.
0: Well, clearly he doesn't, Alison.
2: No. I wonder if there was an attractive waitress.
0: Oh, well, no. What are you doing?
2: But I'm just
0: now
2: saying,
0: he's getting in more
2: Why was there a brain fade?
0: Okay, can I put on the man hat here because I am one? There isn't much away from a chicken schnitzel to a chicken parmesan.
2: But if Alison had just met him, first date, that's
0: sure.
2: An easy mistake.
0: Have you ever said, Alison, I can't stand chicken parmesan?
3: Oh, yeah.
0: Oh,
3: yeah.
0: Okay.
3: And I'm lactose intolerant.
0: Oh, okay. Okay. Sorry.
2: Bingo.
0: I can't help your husband anymore. It must have been an attractive waitress.
2: Thank you, Alison. Hello, Debbie.
4: Hello.
2: Hello, Debbie. What made you say, "Do you even know me"?
4: Well, years ago, my first husband bought me for my birthday an ironing board.
2: Yeah.
4: Now, that's bad enough, but he knows that when I was a teenager, I had to do the entire family's ironing, so it was a real pet hate. I don't, and I never did iron once I moved out of home. But he bought me an ironing board.
2: Even though he knew that that was going to get under your skin?
4: Absolutely.
0: Sure. Did you make it clear that you didn't like ironing?
2: I think it sounds like she did.
0: And that's why he was your...
4: Yes.
2: That's why he's your ex.
0: Thank you, Debbie. Marion has joined us.
2: Hi, Marion. What was the gift? What made you think you don't even know me?
5: Last Christmas, my husband bought for my Christmas present an Ancestry DNA kit.
0: Yeah.
5: Right. But it gets better. Another year, he bought me an Elvis Presley CD, and I don't like Elvis Presley, but he does.
0: Right.
5: And then another year, he bought me a fishing rod. And I don't like fishing. Okay.
2: But he does.
5: That rod.
0: He likes fishing?
2: Yeah.
5: He wanted that rod.
0: Sure.
5: And sort of make a, and the CD. And I, with the DNA, I just looked at him and I went, "What?" I said, "Take it back and get your money back."
2: So it wasn't your thing?
5: Definitely not. I said, 41 years of marriage, I'm pretty sure we know each other.
0: Yeah.
5: Like, as in, our parents and everything. But, and he goes, "Oh."
0: Okay.
5: Oh.
0: Oh.
2: Maybe he wanted to check his own DNA, if that sounds like the pattern there.
0: Maybe he wanted to spend time with you going fishing, Marion, if you thought about that.
5: Yes, we've done that in years gone by, but he's more the fisherman, not myself.
0: Yeah. Okay, fair enough.
2: Yeah, wasn't a gift for you.
0: It's Jonesy and Amanda driving you home.
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0: Hello there, it's Jonesy Demanda driving you home with Jam Nation. Do you even know me? The tribal drummer's beating for this.
1: It's a kayak. Was the first time I've ever said the word kayak.
0: That is Celia Pakola. You know her as a stand-up comedian, married, partner, 42nd birthday, is presented with a kayak.
2: She's never hinted or wanted a
0: She's
2: kayak.
0: She's never even said the word kayak.
2: I've got a friend who has coffee with a married couple. They've been married 30 years. My friend knows all their coffee orders. Husband forgot or didn't know his own wife's coffee order after 30 years.
0: John has joined us.
2: Hi,
0: hello, John.
3: Hey, how you going?
0: Good.
2: Very well. What made you say, do you even know me? Or were you the culprit?
3: I was a colleague of mine. I'm 6 foot. I'm a pretty big guy. I'm hairy, beard. And we had KK at work. And then he gives me a pampering, like facial and hand rose cream for Christmas.
2: Oh, when you say KK, Kris Kringle.
3: Yes.
2: And yeah. And he knows it was for you?
3: Yes, yes. They draw a name out of a hat and we all get it. And he sent his wife to get it. And I thought, well.
2: Big, thick hand cream.
0: Yeah, on that.
2: On the hairy arms.
0: And did you use it, John?
3: I gave it to my daughter.
2: Oh, yeah, well, there you go. Revived it. Win-win.
0: It could have been depilatory cream.
2: Thanks, John.
0: They still use depilatory cream.
2: I don't know.
0: Remember, there was a whole thing for depilatory cream. I just like saying it.
2: I can tell.
0: But you don't see it anymore.
2: See what?
0: Debilitary
2: I knew you were going to say it again. Hello, Katrina.
0: Oh, it can't be good for you, really.
4: Hello, how are you?
2: Very well, thank you. What made you say, do you even know me?
4: Well, I'm about to throw my sister under the bus, actually.
2: Mm-hmm.
4: I'm a massive AFL fan. I was a 41-year member of Melbourne.
2: Mm-hmm.
4: And anyone who knows AFL knows that us Melbourne supporters absolutely cannot stand Collingwood. It's our most hated team.
0: It's true.
4: So a few years ago, when my sister gave me a Easter bunny, chocolate bunny, and it was an AFL themed bunny, and it was a Collingwood one. And I just looked at her, do you even know me? I hate Collingwood.
2: And had she done it as a stir?
4: No, she claims it was unintentional. She's not much of a footy fan like
0: sure.
4: I mean, I'm really avid. But she would know. It's got an AFL logo. It's in black and white stripes.
2: Yes.
4: She would know it's Collingwood. She looked at it and said, oh, I didn't even notice.
2: Oh.
0: Do you even know?
2: Did you eat it, Katrina?
4: I did.
2: Yeah. Well,
4: head first, thinking, I hate Collingwood. Okay. I hate
0: Yeah, there you go. Yeah. There you go.
2: We all got what we needed from that.
0: Distracted your revenge. Thank you, Katrina. Sarah has joined
2: Hi,
0: us.
2: Hi, Sarah. What was the situation?
5: Hey.
2: What happened?
5: It's my mother. So growing up, she was really, really strict and wouldn't let me get my ears pierced until I was 18. By that time, I was like, I can't be bothered. So I actually never got my ears pierced. And then from about when I was 25, for a couple of years, she just kept buying me earrings for Christmas. And I'm like, Mum, I don't have my ears pierced. And then so she stopped for a while. And then probably about 5 years ago, she started up again, giving me earrings for my birthday and Christmas. And it's like, I don't have my ears pierced, Mum.
2: And all those years where you dreamt of having your ears pierced and your mum wouldn't let you.
5: Exactly.
0: Got to go down to the chemist. Get your depilatory cream and some ear piercing.
2: And some ear piercing.
0: So
2: thank
0: you,
2: Sarah.
0: Ear piercing at chemists?
2: Yes. I don't know, actually. Along with your COVID shot, just get your ears done.
0: Well, you know, because you get like piercings at those places now.
2: What places?
0: Those places where the guy's
2: below the waist?
0: No, the place got a bone through his nose and a tattoo on his forehead.
2: Is that where you went? You've got more earring holes than I do.
0: But they've all closed up now.
2: Mm.
0: I don't know if my holes are still open. I'm happy to test.
2: Should we?
0: I don't know.
2: For another radio competition.
0: I think that's for another time. Coming up, we've got to Instagram on the way. If you'd like to play Instagram, $2,000 could
2: be
0: yours.
2: Could be today.
0: Jonesy Demanda driving you home.
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18: 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I've heard them describe him as a drunken idiot.
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23: It's showtime!
0: There's a new anti-ageism study, and it's found top grossing films are more likely to be led by an actor named Chris or even a talking animal than a woman over 60.
2: Oh, well, that's depressing.
0: The campaign found just five of the 100 highest performing UK films from 23 to 25 had a female lead over 60.
2: And that doesn't mean that people don't want to see those movies. It means that women aren't cast in them. Women aren't cast in them.
0: Yep. Incredibly bright creatures. Talking octopus. And
2: a talking Sally Field.
0: She's over 60 by a bit.
2: Well, that's one. I guess Emma Thompson, Helen Mirren.
0: What were they in?
2: Movies.
0: I didn't see that.
2: No, you were looking at the talking pig in Bay.
0: What about my nephew when he went and saw Iron Lady? Because he thought it was a sequel to Iron Man.
2: When's she going to fly?
0: What's going on here?
2: Well, come out. Speaking of flying, coming up next, let's talk about the enhanced games. James Magnuson is copping a lot of flack, and I, for one, don't think it's validated.
0: Ooh, Instagram is here as well if you'd like to play jonesydemanda.com.au. It's Jonesy Demanda Drive.

0: Jonesy and Amanda driving you home this Wednesday afternoon.
1: Let's talk about the enhanced games. They have been running. They're over now. They've also been nicknamed the Steroid Olympics.
0: Mm.
1: They've been running in Vegas.
0: There's a degree of controversy about this.
1: Well, athletes are openly allowed to use certain performance-enhancing drugs still under medical supervision, and these are drugs that are legal in the world, in society, but not legal in these particular strong rules around their sports. So, for example, testosterone, human growth hormones, certain stimulants, other performance-enhancing drugs, as I said, swimsuits that aren't regulation, now with propellers. But
0: right.
1: They're performance-enhancing, but they're not crazy. People aren't injecting heroin into their eyeballs and drinking monkey blood and stuff like that.
0: What if you didn't go with the drugs and you just went through the swimsuit stuff?
1: Some of them did that.
0: Do they factor that in?
1: I think so. I think you can turn up in any degree of anything you want to do within those boundaries. There's still
0: boundaries. It's like wacky races.
1: Wacky races. I didn't realise that Enhanced is actually the name of the company that was behind it.
0: Oh.
1: And they present themselves as a science, biotech, human enhancement company. Performance medicine, longevity, biohacking. But they do sell all the supplements that the athletes are taking to participate. So there is a marketing component behind this. There's been a lot. I think it's been unfair to James Magnussen. The ABC had a sports headline that said James Magnussen flops at the Enhanced Games, finishes last in 100-meter freestyle.
0: Mm.
1: I know exactly why someone like James Magnussen would compete in the Enhanced Games. Have a look at this. I'm looking at the prize money for traditional Olympians. The 2023 Australian Sports Foundation found that 46% of Australia's elite athletes, including Olympians, earn less than $23,000 a year. That is below the national poverty line. Of course, the elite athletes as well might get some sponsorship money, other money. The government throws money into it as a bonus if you win medals, etc.
0: Mm.
1: But that's what you're going to get per year on average as an elite athlete, $23,000. So when they say to James Magnussen, whose career has been over for some years, I tell you what, why don't you come and compete in a race where there's only three other participants? There are four people in the pool.
0: Mm.
1: You get $70,000 per race for turning up.
0: Wow.
1: So he made $140,000 by competing in the 50 metres and the 100 metres with the promise of $1 million if you break the record.
0: Oh.
1: He didn't break the record, but when you say he flops,
0: sure.
1: These careers are short. Who's going to say no to that?
0: I'd say sign me
1: you
0: up.
1: You might be cynical about the performance-enhancing drugs and the danger of the combinations of the drugs they're taking, et cetera. Mm-hmm. But who's going to say that motivation is sus? I can't think of anyone given that chance, would not put their hand up. Maybe I'm wrong. I don't know. But I don't think it's fair to say he flopped. He made his decision. He trained for 2 years under different circumstances. He got $140,000, which is more than he would have earned just sitting at home with his career over. A chance of $1 million. A chance of $1 million.
0: I'll grow a Volvo for that.
1: I think he drives a Saab.
0: In other sporting news, State of Origin is tonight.
1: Mm-hmm.
0: Because it's now that we're doing our national show, we're sensitive to the needs of people with State of Origin because there's a lot of people that don't.
1: There's a lot of skin in the game. Yeah, a lot of skin in the game for the people all around Australia whose favourite players are
0: but
1: playing.
0: But I'm talking about the unsung heroes of the game, the people that put the promos together.
1: Oh, okay.
0: Let's talk about them. Also, Instagram. It's Jonesy and Amanda driving you home.

0: Hello there, it's Jonesy and Amanda driving you home across Australia. State of Origin is on tonight. Mate against mate, state against state, and all that.
1: All that.
0: All the hyperbole you need. Now that we do a national radio show, we're sensitive to people in other states that aren't New South Wales or Queensland who might not care about State of Origin. But I will say this to you, give it a go, because it's worth watching. It's really good.
1: Lots of people in other states have favourite players who'll be playing tonight.
0: I love the hype on Channel 9. I love...
1: Well, it's interesting. The game starts at 8, but they say from 7. And what's that first hour?
0: Well, we're good friends with Steve Britton. He's the Channel 9 voiceover guy. So in Queensland, this went on air Queensland last night at 8:20.
2: Queensland, let's tear Blues Land apart. They've got nowhere.
3: The tension is boiling over.
2: To hide.
0: Yeah. You got Guns N' Roses, you got Steve Britton. That's
1: You've
0: in Queensland.
1: More testicles than you can poke a stick at.
0: At the exact same time.
1: Like the enhanced
0: time.
1: Games.
0: In Blues Land, as we like
1: what
0: to call
1: we,
0: it.
1: What did we
0: we've
1: have?
0: Got former Blues captain and huge star Andrew Johns singing the cause.
4: It's a calling.
5: Well, we're the fucking Blues South!
4: Queensland's not taking on 17 players. They're taking on a whole state. You play for your family, you play for your friends, your teammates. You play for our people. It means everything. Queensland, you're cooked.
0: Yeah. So that was at exactly the same time. Meanwhile, in all the other states, at the exact same time.
6: Crazy tasty.
1: Is that an advertisement for kiwi fruit?
0: For dancing kiwi fruit. Crazy tasty. But I really feel for that.
1: Who you feel for? For the players? Who are you feeling for?
0: The guys that have to come up with a promo. Oh, yeah. Because the game starts at 8 o'clock tonight. Okay? They've got
1: a lot of frou-frou.
0: For an hour. The broadcast starts at 7. Mm. So the promo guys, they've got an hour to fill. And you imagine how hard it is if you've got to fill that hour with a promo about a player that has no adversity and was raised in a good home.
7: And then there's Ivan McGillicuddy, raised on the mean streets of Wurrunga. Hang on a minute. Wurrunga? That's hardly a ghetto. Surely we've got something more on this guy. Hasn't he got some sort of adversity?
8: He forgot his lunch money one day at school.
7: He had to go hungry every day.
8: He didn't go hungry every day. It was just one day.
7: Oh, okay. What else?
8: His dad forgot to pick him up from training one day.
7: Abandoned by his father.
8: Oh, here's a good one. He got the chicken pox and had to stay home for a week.
7: After battling illness, he came back stronger than ever.
0: I tell you, folks, it's harder than it looks.
1: Clutching at straws.
0: You know,
1: you're
0: looking at those players out there bleeding for their state. Yeah. What about the promo guys?
1: They're going to do a throat hammy.
0: Instagram is here. Would you like to play? Jonesy and Amanda driving you home with Jam Nation.
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0: 10 questions, 60 seconds on the clock. You could pass if you don't know an answer. We'll come back to that question if time permits. You get all the questions right, $1,000.
4: You can make it $2,000, but it is by answering a bonus question, and it's double or nothing.
0: Andrea F. is in Taylor's Hill.
4: Well,
5: hello, how are
4: Andrea.
5: You?
4: Hello. Hi,
0: Andrea.
5: Well, it says
0: Andrea. Yeah, it's just Andrea. Andrea, well, it says Andrea, brackets F, presuming you're a female.
5: Oh, yeah, okay, yep, yeah. We'll go with that.
0: Well, I do like the idea of Andrea F, though. It sounds
4: sounds a bit gangster, or a bit like a, you know, Cardi B situation.
0: It's kind of exotic, Andrea. Maybe this is
5: maybe a stage name down the track, hey?
0: Were you talking about your future here, or once you get the money?
5: Nah.
4: Okay. Andrea, let's put you out of your misery, and by you, I mean all of us. Let's get
0: come on. I'm just making some nice tea.
4: Well, Andrea wants to get down to business, I'm sure.
0: Come on.
4: 10 questions,
5: all right,
4: 60 seconds, and do say pass if you're not sure, okay?
5: Will do.
4: Because we might have time to come back. Andrea, right. Good luck, because here we go. Here comes question number one. How many wheels are on a tricycle?
5: Three.
4: Question two. Cinderella, Belle, and Ariel are all what?
5: Disney princesses.
4: Question three. What cuisine is paella?
5: Spanish.
4: Question four. What creature features on the flag of Wales? Question five. Acrophobia is the fear of what?
5: Calf.
4: Question six. Neville Longbottom was a character in which book series?
5: Harry Potter.
4: Question seven. How many states are there in Australia?
5: Five.
0: Oh, no. It's six. There are six states. Did you... what about the... What about the flag of Wales? Do you know what that...
5: I think it's a dragon.
0: Yeah, it is a dragon. You did that. Yeah. Acrophobia is the fear of what?
5: Acrophobia?
0: Yes.
5: Yeah. I knew that. I'm thinking spiders, arachnophobia, anyway.
0: Yeah. You'll always be Andrea F. to us.
5: All right, very good.
0: And you didn't F that up.
5: That's all right.
4: Thank you.
0: Hot damn. I thought it was going to happen. If you would like to play Instagram, it's so easy. JonesyDemander.com.au. Or you can wait, call us tomorrow on 13:55:22. Coming up next, TikTok Tucker. It's Jonesy Demander driving you home.
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0: Hello there. It's Jonesy and Amanda driving you home. Just a welfare check on Amanda. Are you okay? You were coughing up a bit there in Instagram.
1: I wasn't coughing up. I had a tickle in my throat, but I am okay. Thank you.
0: But I was happy to take the ball and run with it.
1: Yeah. Thank you. Got tackled, but that's okay. That's okay.
0: What are you saying?
1: Nothing. Let's move on to TikTok, Tucker.
0: Yes.
2: You hungry?
3: I enjoy cooking bacon and stop working with flyer.
4: Making slack.
5: Not a bad Tucker.
6: What are you?
7: An idiot sandwich.
8: Gonna make you go, yuck.
0: We make food from TikTok and eat it. Last week we had?
1: We had tuna ice cream. It was tuna with also the juice from the can, ice cream and ranch dressing. Ryan started to heave just at the smell
0: of it. Well, it smelt dreadful, but tasted
1: surprisingly
0: yum.
1: Was actually okay.
0: Today,
1: I think this will be okay. It's two-ingredient fudge. We started this some hours ago because we had to put this in the fridge. Actually, we put it in the freezer to toughen it up.
0: Did you label it?
1: No one's nicked it, funnily enough.
0: So, it's sitting next to Kyle Sandlin's frouche.
1: It's been there for weeks. It's all gone off.
0: It's kind of sad, really.
1: So we started with a baked sweet potato. We did that in the air fryer, split that open, put in some chalk bits like you use in baking, and let them melt into it. And then I flattened that into this cake tin or a loaf tin. On top of that, I got a block of dark chocolate, poured boiling water over it while it was still in the wrapper?
0: The packet.
1: The packet. Cut that open, and that's a great way to melt chocolate.
0: What a great hack. You were claiming it as your own, but we found out that you got it off TikTok.
1: Of course I did. And I put that on the top. So we now have this fudge, and we're ready to eat.
0: It smells nice.
1: It looks good, and I've just cut around the edges.
0: It looks dreadful, though.
1: No, what do you mean?
0: Smells nice, looks dreadful.
1: Let me tip it over, because you don't want to see the bottom of it, because that's just sweet potato.
0: That looks rank.
1: But let's slice it up. It smells like fudge.
0: Mm-hmm.
1: Let's see if it tastes like fudge.
0: In America, do they call sweet potato a yam?
1: I think maybe they do. Okay, you ready? I'm left-handed cutting this
0: goodness,
1: with a
0: sharp. I just can't watch. It's like that chef from the Muppets.
1: All right.
0: Booty booty.
1: Ryan, that's for you.
0: Yep.
1: Brendan, this is for you.
0: Oh, we get two bits.
1: If you'd like two bits. That's for Jonesy.
0: Thank you.
1: And these bits are for me.
0: Okay.
1: And let me just cut that one up.
0: Well.
1: When I say three... Enjoy. This is two-ingredient fudge with sweet potato and dark chocolate and go.
0: Okay. It just tastes like sweet potato and chocolate.
1: That's exactly what it tastes like.
0: It doesn't taste anything like fudge. What's
1: sometimes,
0: the point?
1: Sometimes these combinations elevate it beyond its initial ingredients. In this case, no.
0: This has done nothing.
1: It is hot. It is chocolate on a base of sweet potato. What do you think, Ryan?
9: Yep.
0: Don't even waste your time.
1: No, the texture's a little bit unusual. It's not horrible.
0: No.
1: But if you want a healthy alternative, just don't bother.
0: Indeed.
8: Sick tuck, making slap, gonna make you go yuck.
0: We eat it so you don't have to.
1: Yep.
0: That's
10: right. Righto, you two. That's enough.
1: Ooh. Well, we're going to be back tomorrow.
0: We will. Thursday, who's in bed with Jonesy and Amanda? Yet another mattress upwards of $2,000 could be yours.
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0: 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Good morning, Rio.
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0: Good morning, Alex.
3: Happy State of Origin.
0: Yeah, big day. Fever pitch. We've got an update about State of Origin. All I've been told the last couple of months is just you wait, Christian. That Wednesday, the atmosphere is going to be thick in Sydney. We're here in Sydney this week to fill this fever pitch. And the first thing I hear from the producer this morning is, the person going to be arm wrestling against the Queenslander has bottled out.
4: Yeah.
0: Where is the fever pitch? At the moment, there's just one Queenslander coming in to wrestle nobody. So he then wins by default.
4: Which is actually a pretty accurate representation of State of Origin over the past 20 years. Us just getting absolutely...
0: So it's quite a kind of accurate prediction.
4: Yes, but we've just been smashed by Queensland.
0: One team wrestling with themselves, ultimately.
5: Yes.
0: So if you listen to this, you're in Sydney and you want to go to State of Origin tonight, opening game, there is a spot. You just got to arm wrestle a dude from Queensland. And then producer Caitlin, and Patsy, you know what she's like, quite a blunt lady. She goes this morning, she whispers to me, even though it's just me, Rio, and her, and intern Pete, he was a small man.
4: Oh! You know the
0: yeah.
4: Fella.
0: Look, it's a lot to expect someone to rock up. And also, you know, 9 o'clock, half nine, when we're doing it on the show today, that's a couple of hours into our day, all right? That's the start of somebody else's day who's probably got to ring a boss and go, I'm going to have to come in a bit late. Have you got a physio appointment? Is it a doctor's thing? Are you doing something at the school? No, arm wrestling. Another man on the radio. Do you arm wrestle? No. For State of Origin tickets. It's just a lot for any sane person to do it. So either if you don't hear it happening at half nine, you'll know why. We couldn't find another stoosh to do it this morning. But you know what? There might be someone listening right now that really is up for this. Give us a call. The spot is there. 13:55:22. All right. On a Wednesday, then, we always kick off the show with Three Word Wednesday. Tell us the story of how your week is going so far. Rio, what's it for you?
4: Yelled at Hoon. I took my very first step into becoming a grumpy old man yesterday.
0: Yeah, yeah, yeah. Well done, mate. You've really arrived. You know, we do a weekly thing on the show called Signs You're an Adult. Bang. Bingo.
4: And it felt good, let me tell you that. Oh. I was going for a lovely afternoon walk, and there are these three, maybe 14, 15-year-old skateboarders tearing up and down the footpath, which is fine, fair enough, but then they started doing their little skateboarding tricks.
0: Parkour on the board.
4: Yes.
0: Grinding or whatever they do.
4: Grinding, ollies, nose.
0: It's noisy.
4: It's noisy.
0: It's noisy. It's clanky.
4: It's dangerous.
0: Yes.
4: And they were doing it on the side of a highway, doing the grinds on the gutter, and they were weaving in and out of traffic. And I said, the words came out of my mouth before I could even realize it was happening. I said, oh, get off the road, you bloody goose.
0: That is very on you.
4: I know. It just came
0: from... What's calling someone a goose?
4: A goose.
0: Is that language still out there?
2: Running 70s.
0: Yeah.
4: I know. I don't know where it came from. It was before I even had a chance to process what I'd done or what I thought. And I was like, oh, no, I'm like the old man.
0: It's
4: movie.
0: Not just a sign you're a grown-up. It's just, and a lot of being a grown-up is dealing with your day-to-day crankiness.
4: Yes.
0: There's just a low grade of crankiness about why the world... isn't the way it should be.
4: Yes. It's not about the skateboarders, let's be honest. It's about me.
0: Is that what they yell back at you?
4: Yeah. You're projecting,
0: yeah,
4: mister.
0: Yeah, right.
4: You need to do some internal
0: work. It's a simulation. This is just a Rogan, man. What did they do? Did they stop the behavior?
4: They didn't give a crap. They just kept going on, looked back at me with some contempt.
0: Also, they're just going to think, what's an adult doing strolling around in the middle of the afternoon?
4: Don't you have a real job?
0: I think they're more judging you, like, go and take a long, hard look at yourself, not us. We're just teenagers. Why are you still going for a nice stroll along the side of a highway? Oh, I just like eating lead and the fumes in the middle of the afternoon, just before school time. It's great. The Pacific Highway is a busy road.
4: Well, Airbnb's on
0: the view
4: highway.
0: Of the crow's nest is lovely.
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0: Christian O'Connell's show, we have an arm wrestler to represent New South Wales.
1: Great.
0: A man who is leaving his home now, and it's about a two-hour drive. He's from the Highlands.
1: Oh my Lord.
0: Two-hour drive. As Rio said, I hope he wins.
1: You better.
0: Otherwise, he's going to destroy the studio. Fever pitch. Fever pitch, guys. All right, three-word Wednesday. Patsy, what's yours?
2: Lost garage clicker. I have lost the buzzer to open our garage door, which is really, really annoying at 4 a.m.
0: So, oh, God, that's a pain. What, do you just ram it out, yeah?
2: You've got to, I don't know where it is. It's in one of my handbags or something. You don't think, well, I haven't had that dispute with my husband.
0: I don't, because I always say you need a landing spot. I have a landing tray. Keys just go in there. Then there's no, exactly, but it works. A dad at peace, Rio.
2: Yep.
0: For like, you're flaming goose.
2: For 27 years, this has been our main argument. Chris is like, my wallet and keys go here.
0: Yep.
2: Why can't you have a little landing strip of where
0: landing
2: all
0: tray.
2: Your stuff goes. Anyway, so...
0: Why is this, so is it like, same with me and Sarah, my wife, is constantly like, oh, Chris, you haven't seen my keys. Went, this is every day of our life.
2: I lose something every day.
0: She's got the Apple AirTag, and then it sends a horrible noise. You can't be at peace.
2: Through the whole house.
0: Yeah, through the whole house.
2: Glasses or a bag or a pair of shoes.
0: Yes,
2: or
0: every day. I'm like, aren't you tired of living like this? Do you need this drama?
2: It is drama. It's just your head's just a mumble every
0: what
2: day.
0: What a pain, though, but the clicker for the garage.
2: The clicker for the garage. So you can actually open it manually, but...
0: Right.
2: There's a lever. So picture this at 4 a.m. There's a lever right up the top. I'm quite short, so I had to get the ladder out this morning, which was clunky and noisy, and I thought I'm going to wake up
0: careful
2: the whole
0: family.
2: Careful at
0: our age. Ladders are
2: I know.
0: To be treated with respect.
2: Climbing up that. Then you've got to do the lever. Then you get in the car. You have to reverse and then put it in park and then close it.
0: And do this whole procedure backwards.
2: Yes.
0: Oh,
2: and
0: no,
2: I thought,
0: Pats.
2: Oh, I forgot
0: no
2: what
0: way
2: it's
0: to
2: like.
0: Start your day.
2: I know. It's not.
0: Not just that, you're also then leaving a problem for Chris.
2: Yeah, well, I know. And the garage isn't properly locked. So it's everything's out of whack.
0: Let him just deal with that when he wakes up this morning.
2: He can deal with it.
0: Well, his car's probably gone anyway. House has been emptied.
2: I know, they've been burgled.
0: But you got to work. You got
2: I'm
0: to work.
2: I'm here. I'm on the show. Yes. All is good.
0: Yeah, yeah. Let's get the priorities right. Alex, what's it for you?
3: Moving never ends. They're my three words, folks. I'm sick of it. I'm over it. I've had enough.
0: You're still unpacking boxes. What room are we putting this one in? What's in this box?
3: Oh, where does this go? Where does that go? It's a smaller house as well. So we're sort of trying to get a lot of stuff into a smaller house, which is means we're going to have to cull a lot of stuff.
0: Yeah, you'll be going to the older op shops, dropping it off.
3: Yeah,
0: and they are run by a very tight unit as well.
3: Yeah, aren't they
0: probably
3: the
0: most heavily guarded thing, higher than, I think, Border Patrol, are the old folks. You talk about crankiness, that pro-level crank.
4: Do not dump.
0: We're not taking furniture for the rest of the year.
3: I made the mistake of trying to take some baby clothes. We don't take baby clothes.
0: Oh, don't they? No. You think that people would really need that? They're
3: That's
0: expensive.
3: What I thought. No baby clothes? No. That was a bit of a shock, but...
0: But they're unwashed ones where they're heavily soiled and, like, sick and poo in the nappies.
3: No, thank you. But I found this really high quality. You know, you find lots of stuff that you haven't worn for a long time. Well, get this. I found my old Today Show Gore-Tex wet weather jacket.
0: Whoa! Sorry, I thought we heard the phrase high quality.
3: Now, what do I do with my Today Show logo emblazoned across the front?
0: I think, actually, sometimes if you want, better seats or something, turn up in that. Say you're recording it for the show. Cameraman's is coming. Just need to set up here at the front row of the show.
2: Yes.
3: I'm no longer with Today Show. If you don't want to know why, just Google it. But so what do I do? Do I
2: whack it on Marketplace. You get a good price.
0: What's she
2: going to
0: get that? A buck?
3: Maybe. Bonnie suggested.
0: Do you know what? No, Alex, you know what we do? Your old mate has joined this radio station.
3: He has.
0: Carl.
3: Carlos.
0: Get him to sign it. That'll add another couple of dollars to it. Give it away as a prize.
3: $1.50 bats. Yeah. Bonnie said, like, why don't you get a Sharpie and just, like, black out the Today Show logo? I'm like, okay.
0: No, I tell you what, why don't you sell it to Lambo Man as a little memento?
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0: Christian O'Connell's show. My three-word Wednesday is move your kid. That's what I had to say to someone yesterday. Move your kid. I am in a lot of pain with my back. I really hurt my back. And yesterday, I had to have a lunch with a client, and it was the worst possible thing, but they were delightful. But it was just sat for 2 hours, and it's the physio. I had a physio session yesterday. It was like, you cannot be sitting for more than 10 minutes. You could get up, move, heat, all the stuff you just have to do, and the stretching and all this. So I had this this 2 hour lunch and sat there, and then I had to get in a taxi for another half an hour. And then I had to move my apartment in this Airbnb down 2 flights of stairs. So I had to repack a suitcase because everything had just been thrown on the floor because Christian from 4 days ago didn't have the bad back on Sunday, just chucking crap everywhere. I'm home alone. A man will go feral within 5 minutes of being left alone.
1: Yep.
0: Seriously, it was like Breaking Bad in there. Is this a meth lab? Or is this a professional executive? It's just stuff everywhere. I was actually annoyed with myself. Like, why do you do this? Like, throwing it everywhere. So you want to go bending down. It's okay, just to back it up. And then, obviously, I've got a suitcase. And I suddenly thought, well, at least I'm going downstairs now. Rather than trying to go up, it'd be a bit harder. However, as we know, force equals mass times acceleration. And as I'm going down the stairs, the suitcase is pulling me down. Because my back, I haven't got that ability to sort of pull back and jam up. It's just, I don't want to lock it up. It's agony. It's like these spasms that go all the way through. As I'm coming down the stairs, slightly out of control, I've got not only a suitcase pulling me down, my backpack is on, so there's weight. It's like there's a hand pushing me down the stairs and a suitcase pulling me down as well. And just that moment, the lady in the apartment opposite mine is trying to get 2 small children out of a double buggy. One of them, because this is what kids do, is looking at me, because obviously he would do. There's a man sweating in distress, moving at velocity down the stairs, who's not in control of his own body. Why wouldn't a kid? Then he moves towards the first run and puts his foot on there. And that's when I go, move your kids! Because I'm coming down a rapid gaining of knots as well. Otherwise, I'm coming on top of him.
2: There's no stopping.
0: And maybe getting in that double buggy.
3: Oh, no.
0: And I'm not sure I want to get out of that double buggy. Can I have one of their little retainers? Can I have the little dummy or something, please? It's a couple of hours. So this poor woman then reacted with a speed that only a mum can do. This is a flash. Moves him away. You know, like you've seen disaster movies.
2: Yes, yeah, yeah.
0: And sort of shields him with herself.
2: Get away from the crazy
0: man.
2: And
0: I just managed to graze her and correct.
2: She sacrificed herself.
0: Oh, dear, it's incredible, incredible story. All right, three-word Wednesday from you guys. Just got engaged. Congratulations. That's what great news. If you want, share the details. What happened last night? Someone else's three-word Wednesday, need to win. That's either a state of origin vibe or someone who's just at a supermarket right now wants to get a working trolley with 4 working wheels. Why are the trolleys of Australia all so shonky? No,
2: are they not this shonky in England?
0: No! Oh,
3: really?
0: No. There's always one bung wheel.
2: Yes. Yeah.
0: Always one. Never two, never three, but it's always one.
2: I thought that's just how they all came, having grown up in Australia.
4: The Christian O'Connell Show. Apple.

0: Christian O'Connell Show. Good morning, Christian. Patsy talked about losing her keys in a garage kickler. This has been solved in my house. I have a bowl on a surface right by the door. I call it the swingers bowl, Tanya. Okay. Christian asked Patsy, did she leave it at the chemist? Didn't she share a story once about a pharmacist that followed her home?
1: I don't remember that.
0: Everyone works for Patsy.
1: We do have a bowl. We do have a system in place, only I don't use it.
0: Well, that's not a system.
1: Oh, I know.
0: It's a systemless system. You've just got a bowl.
1: My husband's got a system, but I'm not using the system.
0: Christian, I'm not injured at the moment, but I feel for your pain at the moment. 6 months ago, I dislocated my coccyx. I didn't know you could dislocate your tailbone.
2: Well,
0: get a load of this story. My son decided it'd be fun to pick me up and drop me on the ground.
2: Wait, what?
0: Who are you raising? A future WWE wrestler? Undertaker Jr. Yeah, he's a suplex your mum.
2: On the ass.
0: On the ass. God, that's rough. Christian, it literally was a real pain in the butt. That comes from Kate. All right, let's do extra time on the time waster. Yesterday we had so many brilliant ones for your wine movies. I think we struck a chord. We're going to do a second chance today. Extra time on the time waster. Gold class, double pass, up for grabs for your wine movies. Golds yesterday. Chardonnay Darko. Horrible Barossas. If it wasn't legless, I'd kick you. Sherry Maguire. Vinocchio is very good. Vinocchio, very good. Don't mess with the Zonto. Scent of a Wino. La La Liquorland. Silver Winings Playback and Goonraker. The winner was If I Wasn't Legless, I'd Kick You. So we are looking for brand new ones. Text yours 0475 031043. Best one we get in the next 5 minutes. Gold class, double pass. I've got some extras. Goon Bag of Vance.
2: Silver plus.
0: The Grape Gatsby.
2: Gold.
0: The Full Malotti.
2: What's a Malotti?
0: Look, Merlot, the terrible scrap ones. Figure I just said it. We'll cut that one out of the podcast. And just bring me back in now. The Wine King. The Wine King.
2: That's good.
0: I know. I've got another bit great one to say. Chardonnay of the Dead. Chardonnay of the Dead. All right, Rios, what have you got?
2: Big Mama's House Red.
0: Oh, yeah. The cheap plonk, yeah.
2: James Bond hates a fruity wine.
0: Does he?
2: Yeah, he likes dry another day.
0: Oh my god. Silver.
2: Benicio del Toro is doing a new movie about the sparkling wine cartels.
0: Yeah?
2: It's called Prosecario.
0: Oh no, that's very good. Mainly because I love the movie. Also, we didn't have anyone for Prosecco.
2: That's a hard one.
0: Or rosé.
2: Rosé I was trying for a long time.
0: Yes, me too. I don't know why. I just wanted to keep the rosé.
1: What about, like,
0: called demo. Oh, sorry. Someone else is sliding in. Yep.
1: I was just going to say, what about War of the Rosé?
0: That is gold. No, Patsy, that's very, very good. Yeah, we got the reference, mate.
2: Rosé's like a wine.
0: Just get that bowl, put the keys there, okay?
3: That's too damn bad!
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0: Christian O'Connell's show. Thank you very much for joining us. We're looking for your wine movies right now. For the best in show, marked by Rio, Gold Class, Double Pass. Some of these are very good, and a lot of you have responded to the extra challenge of can you get a really good rosé one? Yes, you have.
1: Right.
0: And some weak-ass ones. We're here for both. When Harry Met Sommelier.
2: Silver Plus.
0: Gavita's on the piss. Ashwood, Porassic Park. Porassic Park.
2: Clever. Silver Plus.
0: Scar off your face.
2: Gold.
0: You've had it too many, Tony Montana. When Shirazi met Sally.
2: Bronze.
0: Yeah. Semi Pro Secco.
2: Oh,
0: yeah.
2: Very good.
0: Semi Pro. Yeah. Well done, Glenn Weber. Wine's World. It's Wine's World. It's party time.
2: Excellent. Woo-woo-woo. Gold.
0: Yeah. Lindsay, well done. Broke Blanc Mountain.
2: Very good.
0: Very clever.
2: Gold.
0: Well done, Chris. Not Porky's, Corky's.
2: That's gold, too.
0: Well done, David. Throw Moe from the train.
2: Silver.
0: Rosé and Juliet.
2: Yeah.
0: Yeah.
2: Plus.
0: Yeah. Well done, Brock. The Goonies bag.
2: Good gold.
0: That's right, my Mark. The Outlaw of Rosé Wells.
2: What's the
0: Clint Eastwood classic western movie, The Outlaw Josie Wells.
2: Oh, that's
0: Rosé
2: good.
0: Wells. That's very
2: Silver
0: smart,
2: plus.
0: Nicole. That's gold.
2: Okay, that's gold.
0: The Hunt for Red Wine in October. Trying to find a decent one.
2: Silver Plus.
0: Raiders of the Lost Cask.
2: Gold.
0: Mission in Roséable. No.
2: That's a bronze, but it's funny.
0: But gallant effort, my friend Tony. Rosé and the Pussycats. That's the one.
2: Wow, I haven't thought about that movie in a long time. Josie and the Pussycats.
0: Yeah, well done. Rosé and the Pussycats is very good. Well done, James Matthews. Gangs of New Cork.
2: Silver.
0: Horton Hears a Goon.
2: Gold.
0: Charlie in the Chardonnay Factory.
2: Bronze.
0: Instead of Roadhouse.
2: Mm-hmm.
0: Rosé House.
2: Bronze.
0: Completely different movie. Winey Wonka and the Chardonnay Factory.
2: Bronze.
0: Yes, I know. And Al Cashiras.
2: Oh, God.
0: Yeah, that's very good. Rob Stevens. All right, who's the best one?
2: Rosé and the Pussycats.
0: Absolutely. Well done.
2: Tom.
0: No,
2: James?
0: It wasn't. No, you're just making up names.
2: Shane, I think it was James.
0: No, it's not. Yeah, you're right. James Matthews. Well done.
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The pub's calling somewhere between the first sip and the last laugh. It's always a Forex. The good news is, five local pubs that you tell us about are going to get $5,000 each. Starting next week on the show, a pub a day. And then another pub gets the ultimate pub reno. So tell us about your local pub. 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

0: We go back to the local pubs. They are worth fighting for. 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They would love $5,000 right now. I don't think we've heard about a single pub that doesn't need at least a lick of paint. However painted, the poor pubs of Australia has ripped them off. 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It's just a watered-down, cheapy paint.
1: Very thin layers.
0: It's house paint. All right, you head to thegoldwebsite.com.au. You can also call us right now, 1355-22. Joining us now to tell us about her local is Rochelle. Good morning, Rochelle. Welcome to the show.
2: Good morning. How are you?
0: I'm good, Rochelle. Thank you very much for giving us a call and telling us about your local pub. So what's the local pub? Where is it and what do they need?
2: Okay, so our local pub that we really like at the moment is called The Family Inn at Rydalmere. So it's a little treasure that we just discovered a couple of years ago. And whenever we go there, we always have a really great time. It's a really positive vibe, a lot of young staff there, and nothing is a problem for them. So my husband loves the steak. I love the schnitzel. And, you know, we have like, you know, like sometimes it'll be like dinner with wine, or it might be, you know, lunch and a coffee afterwards. And yeah, we just always enjoy there. And we always see like lots of different people there. I think that's one of the things we like about it. Like we see, you know, the mates in the outdoor areas having a beer, and we see the young guys inside playing pool, and, you know, ladies with their wine having a little gossip. And, you know, it's just somewhere that anyone could go to and feel really comfortable in.
0: Yeah, that's beautifully said. That is so true. That's the thing about these pubs. They're not just a building. It's a place where people get together. And that scene you just described so vividly there, you're right, all those different people that actually we need to get around each other and be with each other. Yeah, we remind that because these days we're so separate and so isolated on our phones, at home, streaming on our TVs, we don't get to see and be with each other enough. And I think that's why you described it as a little treasure. And I think that's part of it. It's probably not just the nice food and the drink and the wine. It's also being around other people, isn't it, that you might not normally see.
2: Yeah, and that's right. Like I know we've gone there, like, you know, we've taken like older relatives there. They feel really comfortable. We've got like some older teens with like bottomless stomachs, and they always come away satisfied.
0: Yeah, I've got a few team members like that.
2: You know, and so it just seems a place that's welcome for everyone. Sometimes my husband and I just go like to get away from everybody else, and you just walk in the door. You just like breathe out and your shoulders relax, and then you just feel like I'm just here, and, you know, I can just relax and enjoy myself, and everyone else around you is doing the same.
0: Yeah, and I think that's the definition of a good pub, isn't it? It's the atmosphere. There's a vibe there. And you described it feels like the Australian version of the Cheers bar.
2: Yes, a little bit like that, but yeah, slightly different.
0: Now,
2: accent.
0: What do they need? What do they need help with? You think? What is it? Is it the paint? What needs sprucing up?
2: Yeah, I think like the indoor area needs to be the sprucing up. So when I go there and like, you know, have like lunch and a coffee, and like there's some lounges in the corner, and like I would like, you know, a new lounge, you know, just something a little bit more comfortable.
0: We all love a new lounge. I'd like a new L-shaped lounge. We all would. Let's help this little treasure, the Family Inn. Get a new lounge.
2: Yeah.
0: Save our lounge.
2: And like, yes, that's right. Yes. And then, because my husband and I sort of fight over, you know, who's getting the good bit.
0: Yeah.
2: You know? So we want, you know, we'll try and keep our domestic arguments out of the, you know, out of public places.
0: Bring them to the pub. Yeah, but, it's always nice to see a couple losing it with each other in the pub.
3: It is.
0: You're just grateful it's not you for once.
2: Yeah, that's right.
0: Rochelle, you've done such a great job telling us about this pub and really just speaking to what are so special about pubs. That phrase, a little treasure there, and all the people there, the different members of the community, is great. Really, really lovely. Thank you so much, Shabar, for taking the time to speak to us today and telling us about the pub. It's exactly why we're doing this, our places like that. Am I getting it right? The Family Inn?
2: Yes, that's right. And I hope anyone who's anywhere near that area will go and visit them in the near future.
0: Now, what is the area? Sorry, I don't think we caught that. What is the area? Because actually, if you're nearby, pop in this weekend, have a drink. Just watch out for that lounge, though. Make sure you park your backside on the decent bit, and your partner can sit on the spring.
3: Well, we'll be out
2: there. That's right.
1: It's at Rydalmere. We'll be out there tonight for the State of Origin. It's
0: oh, right. We should drop in there.
1: Yeah.
0: Oh, brilliant. Thank you very much for speaking to us.
2: Great to talk to you.
0: All right. Take care, Rochelle. So tell us about your local pub. You know somewhere like that? Please let us know. Head to thegoldwebsite.com.au. And then next week, every single show next week, one pub gets $5,000. It could be yours.
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All right, the pubs of Australia need our help. In the last 20 years, the last two decades, you might not know that 60% of local pubs aren't there anymore. And that will continue unless

0: Christian O'Connell Show. And I want to know what is in people's boots. So much stuff is in the boots of our cars. I think there are two types of people in this world. There are people that have a spotless one, right? It's actually really clean. I'm not one of those. And there's people, there's stuff that's just in there. Some of it's useful. Some of it is this other stuff that you never got round because it's out of sight, out of mind. It's probably been in there. Like for me, there's a bag of stuff from my recently departed mother-in-law from 2 years ago. I took a load of her stuff to the op shop and there was one bag I just never got round to doing. It's still there. It's three of those old people grabbers.
1: Oh, right. Yeah. She had three of them.
0: Yeah, yeah. Weekend one and two midweek cheeky ones. There's just so much junk in a car boot. Intern Pete, what is in your car boot?
2: Way too much. When we were talking about this yesterday, because I was revealing that my entire family always has a shovel. We all have shovels. You know, yeah. We're farmers, right?
0: Yeah. So, yeah, but you live in the city. There's no farmland around here. Where you live, you don't live anywhere near. You're at least an hour from farmland.
2: Do you know what? When you say that, I could not be any more city, to be fair. Like, it literally back.
0: There's no need for shovels and a boot unless you're up to someone else.
2: So I thought, what is in my boot? So I opened it yesterday. I've taken a little photo. I'll hand that to you. Look, I have a lot of things in here. I have a bread crate. And I can't remember why I entirely have it's a gigantic.
0: No, but I tell you what, it's a good storage thing, isn't it? Probably keeps the boot clean.
2: Yeah.
0: The thing, let's not worry about the crate. There's an entire stocked cutlery drawer.
2: Yeah, okay.
0: That most Airbnbs don't have. Why have you got all that silverware there?
2: They were my grandmother's, and my father gave them to me about 2 years ago, and he said, I want you to have this cutlery.
0: And keep it in the boot, next to the shovels.
1: Amanda would have loved that.
2: I don't know. I don't know what to do with this cutlery because it's
0: not indoors.
2: Well, I don't know where to put it in my. It's really
0: but
2: old
0: it looks,
2: cutlery.
0: Yeah, but isn't it nice cutlery? But that probably heavy silverware.
2: Yeah, it needs a good polish, though, as well.
0: You've got time in the last couple of months. You've had a lot of time in between projects.
2: Things going on behind the scenes, of course. But I don't, and I'm asking your opinion. This cutlery, it looks expensive. It looks fancy. It needs a really,
0: Right. We're now sort of accidentally falling into an episode of Antiques Roadshow. Just because I'm English doesn't mean I know about antiques. Okay, always said, oh, you'll love this. It's a very old bit of furniture. Your homeland is mainly just old furniture and knives and forks.
2: I know. My boot is a little bit of... There's some Indian spices there as well, which I think was...
0: Again, what's that for?
2: It was a PR gift from the radio station. I was like, I'll take that and cook with it. That was maybe 3 years ago.
0: Your old radio show, I wouldn't say was like spicy like that. It strikes me as more butter chicken.
2: The flavour's in there as well, by the way. Just like you're aware. Do you want that if you love Indian food?
0: I'd love that. I love Indian food.
2: Right.
0: Yep. I'll have the spices.
2: Yeah.
0: Now, do you want to have a bit of fun? Ask Patsy to pronounce what that's called.
3: Oh, no.
0: Knives and forks. What are they called?
3: Cutlery.
2: Oh, what?
3: Cutlery. Did I get it right?
0: No, that's 100%. Yes. Google probably using it as Google Translate right now. They're doing that.
3: I used to put a D in there, Pete, forever. And I finally learned as a newsreader in nearly 40 years that it's cutlery.
0: So many news stories involve stolen silverware, cutlery.
2: Well, there will be today.
0: The cutlery thieves, the hoons made off.
2: No. I'm sorry my boots are messed, and I'm sorry for you, Patsy, as well.
0: What's in yours? Is yours well? I imagine yours will be quite tidy.
3: Oh, God, no. It's like a storage unit. So I've got about 50 million of those reusable shopping bags that get literally thrown.
0: Yeah, bag for lives.
3: I too have an op shop big garbage bag that's been in there for a number of months. Yeah. I keep forgetting to drop it off.
0: I reckon that would be, during the next 20 minutes, I reckon that's going to be the most common ones. Yes. And also those blue utility IKEA bags?
3: Oh, yes, they're brilliant.
0: Greatest bags in the world, aren't they?
3: Yes.
2: So good.
3: What else have I got in there? I've got jumper leads, but I don't know why, because the engines now, the car engines.
0: Yeah, they don't like them.
3: I don't even know how to restart. Yeah. Like, I don't know if you can even see the battery. And I also keep it for a little stash for Prezzies. So Audrey's birthday's coming up, and a couple of her Prezzies are in the boot, because I know she won't look in there.
0: I wouldn't think that's a safe place to store them, perhaps.
3: No, she doesn't go in the boot.
0: Broken into cars.
3: Oh, no, it's all right. She won't look in the boot.
1: You had your car stolen, didn't you? Broken into two weeks ago.
0: Just a couple of weeks ago. Now you got your security cameras up everywhere.
3: I know, but I'm not carting Cartier jewels in the back. It's just a couple of cheap Prezzies. It'll be right.
4: 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Up.

0: Christian O'Connell Show. What is in your car boot? We want to know. 13:55:22. A lot of people just horrified by the sound of intern Pete's car boot. Someone saying Christian's like Yellowstone meets Jeffrey Dahmer. Is he killing the people with the shovels and then chopping them up very slowly, carve them up with some antique cutlery? They do appear to be linked. I also saw, by the way, because he shared a photo of it on our WhatsApp group, and you know, you expand the photo. I saw that he's got a selfie stick and a iPhone tripod as well. Whatever he's going on in, we just need to be careful.
1: Did we
0: check any sort of police checks with him?
1: We did
0: when
1: not.
0: We hired him? He was damaged goods already. All right, so let's take some calls here. We got Jody here. Morning, Jody.
2: Morning, Christian. How are you?
0: I'm good. Welcome to the show. So, Jody, what's in the car boot?
2: Well, I've got the normal stuff, you know, fold-up chairs, picnic blankets, hats, towels. But I've also got my in-laws' bronze plaque that I haven't had a chance to put on their grave yet.
0: Oh, my word. When was it meant to go on?
2: Probably a few months ago. Oof. I just haven't had a chance to get to the people to put it on.
0: No, exactly. We're just leading busy lives, aren't we? And like I said,
2: Leading busy lives.
0: Yeah, and it sits in a boot and you forget it's even there. It's the thing, oh, God, I'll get round to that in a couple of weeks' time or at some point. You forget it's actually there because you can't see it. I think that's why we put stuff there.
2: Well, I do have a day off on the 18th of June, so I think I might be able to get it
0: done then. Pencil it in then on your day off on the 18th, okay? It's good to do on the
2: 18th.
0: Put it in my calendar. Yes. It's a lovely thing, an appointment to put in there. All right, Jody, thanks for giving us a call. Have a good day.
2: Thanks. Bye.
0: Sebastian, good morning. Super Seb. Sebastian?
3: Hello, I'm here.
0: There you
3: can
0: go.
3: You hear me?
0: Yeah. All right, so thanks for calling us. What's in your car boot, mate?
3: I've got a V8 engine in my car boot.
0: Right, what? It's a spare in case your car engine stops?
3: No, me and my dad, we're working on a project car. We put it in the boot because we were fixing the car in Bendigo and we had to get the engine down to Melbourne.
0: Yep.
3: And, yeah, there wasn't really any other place to put it other than the boot.
0: No, you're quite right, actually. You don't want to put it in the passenger seat. You know, it's heavy and it's messy. You stick it in the car boot. It must weigh quite a lot, though.
3: Yeah, the car's a bit on, like, it's a bit back heavy, but yeah. it got from Bendigo to Melbourne in one piece, so.
1: What are you planning to do with a V8 engine, though? Are you going to Bathurst, or what's the plan?
0: Yeah.
3: We're building a Holden Statesman.
0: I love this project with you and the old man. That's great. And then what are you going to do with it? You're going to take it to the car shows or?
3: Probably, yeah. It's all sort of, he says it's my car, but it's sort of his, like, guidance. So, you know, it's sort of a car where me and him working on it.
0: In Star Wars. This is like Luke and Obi-Wan Kenobi. Yeah, he's training you up in the ways. I love this.
3: Pretty much.
0: Yeah. All right. Sebastian, good luck with it. Lovely story. Thank you very much for calling.
3: Thank you very much.
0: See ya. Have a good day. Josephine?
4: Hello?
0: Hello, Josephine.
4: Good morning, Christian. How are you?
5: Good morning.
0: Good morning as well. So who else is in the car this morning? Are we on the school run?
5: We're on the school run.
0: Brilliant.
5: Marcus, Christopher.
0: Good morning to Marcus. Good morning to Christopher.
6: Good morning, Christian. I've got a French horn in my boot.
0: Wow-wee, that is a rich, mellow-sounding instrument, the French horn.
6: Yeah.
0: And you play? You have lessons?
6: I play in lessons, and I played in a concert last night.
0: Last night? You were on stage playing the old French horn?
6: Yeah.
0: What song were you doing?
6: I was playing a song called Byzantine Dances.
0: Mm. Oh, it's an old Ed Sheeran one, isn't it?
6: Yeah, it's a pretty old one. It's pretty tricky too.
0: Yeah, but
6: I can't really play it for a solo. It requires other instruments.
0: Does it? I didn't know that about the French horn. You're right, you don't get in a lot of modern songs a French horn solo. Until now with you.
6: Yeah.
0: And now, is there any chance, so you can't get the French horn now to play on the show so we can hear that?
6: I've got it in my hands right now. I can play something for you.
7: We've pulled over, Christian.
0: Oh, this is great. I love it. So now it's a live mini concert, pulled over. Everyone wants to hear you play the French horn.
7: It's live from Kirribilli.
0: Oh, this is like, you're going to wake up the PM. Someone out on a bloody French horn. All right, in your own time, let's hear you play the French horn. Thank you for doing this.
6: Okay. There's that.
0: No. Hey, listen, that's a lot. That sounded beautiful.
6: Thank you. I've been playing the French horn for 4 years now.
0: Yeah, I bet it's a tough one to learn, no?
6: Yeah, there are quite a few buttons and controls. Yeah.
7: Christopher, do you want to say goodbye to Christian while you're running? Bye, Christian. I've got to go to school for maths.
0: All right. So bloody hell. That's a tough start to the day, isn't it? Yeah, blimey, poor thing. All right, hope it goes well. Thanks for calling. Can we have just one more blast on that French horn?
6: Yes. Yeah.
0: Go. Who? Bye-bye.
1: That's great. That's great.
0: That's simple. I love it. That is great. What a joy it was to speak to you all.
7: I can drop him off at your place so he can practice.
0: No. We're all good here. You brought him into the world. You can hear him practice. All right. Josephine and Marcus and Christopher, thank you so much.
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0: Christian O'Connell show. I've just realised what I want to build to over the next couple of weeks. Mm-hmm. I'd imagine right now on the various school runs, there are a lot of other kids like Christopher who've got a musical instrument in the car for a lesson or performance or rehearsal that day. We try and build to a school run symphony.
1: Oh, what a listen that'll be.
0: I tell you what, something majestical. Beautiful. At the grassroots level. You would deny a young kid, Christopher, and the joy of the French. Thank you. Horn, he's in the studio right now. Open it up, Christopher. Just a beautiful, rich sound.
2: Lovely.
0: And wouldn't you want to hear that on various, like, school runs? Melbourne, Sydney, Adelaide.
2: Clarinet.
0: Well, maybe a little cheeky violin.
2: Recorder.
0: Oh, Marie's got the fiddle. That's what. So, listen, if you're on, if you do the school run, and once a week, one of the old kids has got, that's a swear then, one of the little kids.
1: What are you saying?
0: We'll keep that to ourselves, shall we? Don't ever ask someone out on the radio. I'm trying to censor myself. One of the kids once a week is in the car with a musical instrument. We need them. Mm. I'm planning my school run symphony. All right. After 8 o'clock this morning, this is back.

0: Every Wednesday on the show, your stories of coincidence and chance. What are the odds?
1: A few years ago, we were on a river cruise. We met some other Aussies and an elderly couple. Turns out they had lived in the same street that my wife had lived in as a little baby and that they had actually nursed her.
2: Elder.
1: 50 years before.
2: It was amazing. It was amazing. And it was more amazing sitting there with six people and the husband of the lady said, "Oh, yeah, I remember your father. He was
1: he was
2: silly as a wheel and your mother was weird."
0: Yeah. You remember that last week? The French horn, of course. Two people trying to tell the same story. We all get into that situation, don't you? You know, in a relationship, you start, you know, completing each other's sentences and you end up just correcting each other's memories. Wonderful love story there. All right, so we're looking for your stories for What Are the Odds? The lines are open now. Put down your French horns. Give us a call. 13-55-22. We start with Phil. Christian, last Wednesday at work, I was in the office making small talk with the boss. I mentioned that on Wednesday nights, I usually go to a pub trivia with a few friends. It's our weekly thing. We're pretty good. And we usually get a podium finish. My boss then decided to test me with a few quick fire questions. First of which was to name the full maiden names of all five members of the Spice Girls.
3: Maiden names?
0: What? What kind of quiz was that? I was able to name three of them. Pretty good, I reckon. Google the rest of the names as you do. Now we skip forward to that night. I'm at the weekly pub trivia. Lo and behold, the first question of the night. For 5 points, name the four names of all five members of the Spice Girls. Safe to say, Christian, an easy 5 points. What a story. I love that one. What a great one to kick us off with. Thank you very much, Phil. Believe it or not. Marcus? He loved it as well.
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0: Christian O'Connell show. We're running a little bit behind. We're running so behind today. I offer no apologies. You're saying you don't want me to stop the show and hear a young boy play his French horn? Then maybe we're not the show for you. Good morning, Christian. This is Lee in Sydney. My boot is full of equipment. We're talking about car boots today. What's in yours? Christian, my car boot is full of equipment for older people to play walk soccer. Fold up goals. I've got, not girls, fold up goals. It's a very different thing I do. Fold up goals. For Sexyland, I'm an ambassador. Fold up goals, balls, bibs, line markers, etc. We are volunteers around Australia. How amazing. This is walk soccer to help older people, women over 40, men over 50. Hang on a minute. We're not older.
1: Tom Brady is 43.
0: Come on. Come on, guy. I don't mean tapped up by walk soccer at 53. I think I struggle with my bad back today. You stick me in the nets.
2: At least jog soccer.
0: Come on. Yeah. Stroll. Stroll soccer. To keep active, fit, and socially connected by playing a form of football, which is no running, no contact, no heading, and no goalkeepers. Mm. We don't get any funding from the government. So it's like the Socceroos, basically, and that squad is sending out to the World Cup from Football Australia. Lee Pepper, what a legend you are. That's fantastic. Christian, believe it or not. All right, it's not called that, but we'll go with that. No, not you again.
3: Believe it or not.
0: What are the odds? In 2018, when my daughter was eight, we were going from Melbourne to Sydney to get on a cruise. She was obsessed with the Norris Nuts at the time, a big YouTuber family. She kept saying they live in Sydney. She might see them. We told her over and over again, unlikely. Sydney is huge. Disembarking, great word, disembarking off the cruise, walking through Sydney City with our luggage. I hear her scream, oh my God, it's the Norris Nuts. Christian, what are the odds?
4: Wow.
0: They were doing a photo shoot. She looked me dead in the eye and said, I told you we'd see them. We post a photo with them.
3: Believe it or not.
0: The Norris Nuts.
2: The Nuts family.
0: You're right. Glenn's on the line. You got a story for us, Glenn?
5: Yes, I do. I was doing some home renos. I needed some trusses. I got given a contact named Dave by my neighbour, Terry. I rang up. They said, g'day, Dave here. I got your number from Terry. Terry the Bricky, yep. He was just in. Ordered the trusses. I said, my suburb. They said, where's this? They didn't know where it was. I had rang another truss company named Dave with the same phone number, missing one number in a different state, and the contact from another guy, Terry, that they also knew.
0: What? All roads lead the same place.
5: Exactly right.
0: That is incredible. What are the odds?
5: What are the odds?
0: Yeah. Lovely story. Thank you very much, Glenn. Thanks for sharing. Have a good day.
5: You too.
0: Hey, Linda.
6: Yes.
0: Yeah. Linda, what about it? What's your story then for what are the odds?
6: My sister's copying me. So there's a 7-year age gap between my sister and I. I married a Jason who works with power poles. She married a Jason who also works with power poles.
0: Hang on, man, it's not the same one, is it?
6: No, not quite. We live in Sydney. We live in Sydney and she's in Melbourne.
0: Right. Oh, what?
2: But where does he live?
6: Yeah, well, he comes in between. Yeah. No, so it is definitely not. It's definitely not the same.
0: Two sisters
6: person.
0: In two states are married to two Jasons, but who work for the same company.
6: Not the same company, but the same type of work.
0: Two sisters in two states with two Jasons.
2: And they work with power poles as correct. Some sort of element of their occupation.
0: Yes.
6: Correct.
0: Right. That is extraordinary.
6: And my husband thinks she is an absolute carbon copy of me.
0: What sisters? I mean, it's... That's not what are the odds. What are the genetic odds?
6: Yeah, it's true.
2: Well, your nose is so similar.
6: Yeah. And yet, like I said, I had mine first because she was actually part of my wedding party.
2: I had mine.
0: Right. So you think you gave her the idea of hooking up with a Jason?
6: Oh, who knows?
0: Who knows? Right. What are the odds, though? Are you married to your Jason?
6: Yes, I'm married to my Jason.
0: Is she married to her?
6: She's married to her Jason.
0: Wow, wait. Blimey, that is crazy. Did you have a double wedding? Two sisters or two Jasons?
6: No. No. That would have been a little bit confusing, wouldn't it?
0: Not really. You're both marrying Jasons. It's actually simplifies the whole process.
2: Do you take Jason? Yes.
0: You get two yeses. What a great story. Going to send you a prize, a $250 voucher to spend at Chemist Warehouse. Thank you very much, Shuckle.
6: Thank you so much.
0: That's all right,
6: thank
0: pleasure. You so much. Great story. Thank you very much. Thanks, Linda.
6: Okay, bye.
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0: It's the Christian O'Connell Show. Time for this morning's Time Waster. We're looking for your sports songs today. For the Best in Show, $500 to spend at Holy Moly. Any excuse for a work party at Holy Moly Golf Club. Book now. It's great fun. We've all done it as a team. We've really enjoyed it. I don't know if you've seen any of the results, what happened at the way overhyped now Enhanced Games.
1: Yeah.
0: Enhanced Games was an idea where it was basically, what if they were allowed to take as many performance-enhancing drugs as possible? What would that be like? Racing against and competing against clean athletes. Not the way that they hoped it was going to go. Not an advert for performance-enhancing drugs. There's something morally good about this.
1: Yeah.
0: Seeing them all getting smashed. James Magnussen, the guy who was like the front person of it, basically, came last.
1: And he looked enormous. Have you seen the size of him?
0: You know, and swimmers have always got great physiques, but they're not jacked.
2: Yeah.
0: They're lean. Right. You know, like triathletes. He was just too many muscles. And obviously slowed him down.
2: The winner of the 100-meter sprint at the Enhanced Games would have come last at the Olympics. That's how bad his time was.
0: Is that right? That's a great stat.
2: Isn't that great?
0: Yes.

0: half weeks away from the World Cup. Suckaroos, are you? Suckaroos, are you? That could be a good chant at games. Yeah. As in Paraguay. Suckaroos. You know, yeah. No, with me. You're just be one like a French horn.
1: Go.
0: Grand final countdown. Very clever.
1: Bronze.
0: No, come on. That's at least a silver for that. Clever wordplay. You don't want an arm poor referee blowing that flipping whistle all the time. No. You do not want a careless whistler.
1: That's gold.
0: Nothing compares to nil. Nothing compares to nil. 2-0.
1: Gold.
0: Yeah. Hey, judo. Hey, judo.
1: That's not how it goes. Hey, judo.
0: No. As if I was going to remix it. You know, just up the pace, guys. So and Bohemian Rugs.
1: Oh, my lord.
0: Rugsity. Bohemian Rugby City.
1: Ooh, bronze.
0: Once more. Your headphones are on the blink. Bohemian Rugby City.
1: Last of the Olympics, that one.
0: Yeah, that's right. Sorry, I need more enhancing drugs.
2: Terrible.
0: Rhea, what have you got? Sports songs.
1: Barry White's in Ireland.
0: Yeah, oh my god, Lucky Island.
1: He's doing some sexual hurling.
0: Oh, what an image.
3: Powerful.
1: Powerful, man.
0: No, I'm not mad at it, actually. Gold.
1: Jason Derulo loves his horses.
0: Bloody hell. Second Derulo mention of the year here on Gold. Friend of our walk soccer.
1: He's riding polo instead of riding solo.
0: Oh, a new job. Bohemian Rugsity.
1: That's much better than Bohemian.
0: Not much, though, mate. Not much, though. Bronze, a little bit better than Bohemian Rugsity.
1: The Temptations are doing some martial arts.
0: Yep.
1: Muay Thai girl, talking about Muay Thai girl. Thought you were going to come in with me there, but...
0: Nope, just leave me hanging, mate. Leave me hanging.
2: No, flailing.
1: And walk soccer like an Egyptian.
0: Oh, wow. Just got it. No, that's gold plus. That's great. Straight out of mama's oven, that.
4: 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Up all night.

0: Christian O'Connell Show. Today's time waster, $500 to spend at Holy Moly Golf Club. We're looking for your sports songs. Rio, you ready to mark?
1: Let's do it.
0: You've lost that losing feeling.
1: Silver Plus.
0: Bocce on Heaven's Door.
1: What? Bocce on
0: Heaven's Door.
1: Silver.
0: Oh, I didn't think we'd get any bocce ones today. Don't say I'm horny, say I'm warny, warny, warny.
1: Beautiful tribute to the great man.
0: Yeah. Fitting, though, in a way as well.
1: It is. He would have loved it.
0: Yep. Joe, well done. I'm Too Flexy.
1: Bronze.
0: No, if you're sporting, you've got to be flexible.
1: That's a bit,
0: you've got to have a good range of motion in your joints.
1: That's a bit of a stretch.
0: Shot Putting on the Ritz.
1: Silver.
0: Topical. Eye of the Tiger Woods.
1: Gold.
0: Oh, those eyes right now, very glossy. Christian, most people think Emmy Camozzi is singing Here Comes the Hot Stepper, Murderer. In fact, it's a tribute to their favourite track and field event. They're singing Here Comes the Hop Stepper, Hurdler.
1: Oh, wow.
0: We all think he was taking that too long a route, but he got us home.
1: God
0: bless.
1: Well
0: done, Justin Wise. Lou Armstrong loves football. We have all the full time in the World Cup final. We have all the full time in the World Cup final. Well done, Aaron. Uptown Dunk.
1: Gold.
0: Since you've been golfing.
1: Bronze.
0: Nothing compares to UFC.
1: Gold.
0: Well done, Michelle. It's a beautiful Dacos.
1: Silver.
0: Rowing in the Deep.
1: Gold.
0: Seven Nation Barmy Army.
1: Yeah, very good.
0: I love that. Well done, Shane. Elton John, Racket Man. And if you had to pick a racket sport for Elton John, I'm saying badminton.
1: Very, yes.
0: I've only got his own. He's got his own nets.
1: Oh, brilliant.
0: Taekwondo, Go Breaking My Heart. I love that one.
1: Gold.
0: Let me go. Puberty at 53. Crazy story. Rolling in the Deep Forward Pocket.
1: Silver.
0: Wake Me Up Before You Go, Go.
1: Gold.
0: Oops, I did my ACL again.
1: Silver.
0: Eruption. I haven't heard that band from the 70s. Eruption.
1: Van Halen?
0: No. Eruption had a hit with One Way Ticket to Paradise.
1: Okay.
0: Like a kind of Boney M disco vibe. Good tune.
1: Right.
0: But I didn't know anyone knew that song. One Way Cricket.
1: Okay, gold.
0: Lockie, please get me a stab of Eruption. It won't be in the system. Eruption, One Way Ticket to Paradise. Total Eclipse of the Darts.
1: Silver.
0: Tainted 40 Love.
1: Gold.
0: Rhinestone Ball Boy. How does someone think of that? That is very good, Glenn. Pink Pony Golf Club.
1: Silver.
0: And Mr. Trampoline Man.
1: Oh, very good.
0: Do we have a late winner?
1: I cannot go past. Here Comes the Hop Stepper.
0: Justin
1: Hurdler.
0: Wise, the wise man wins it. Well done. Very, very good. Those are great. Thank you so much, everyone, who takes the time to take part in the Time Waster every single day.
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1: It's May 28, the anniversary of the founding of Volkswagen in 1937.
2: Yes, it was the people's car, but it was also imagined as being a part of the mobility of the German military.
1: The Goon Show started in 1951, originally called Crazy People, classic comedy starring Peter Sellers, Spike Milligan, and Harry Secombe.
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4: Pyramids? I couldn't take one of those back to England.
1: Sting, Stuart Copeland and Andy Summers played together for the first time as a support act in 1977. As of that show, the Police lineup was complete. Message in the bottle. Remember this? In 1987, Matthias Rust, a West German pilot, landed his Cessna plane smack bang in the middle of the Red Square in Moscow.
5: I said I'd done it for peace.
1: And in 2003, Peter Hollingworth became the first Governor-General of Australia to resign, shrouded in controversy from his tenure as the Anglican Archbishop of Brisbane.
6: He will place the dignity and the protection of the office above all other consideration.
1: Topping the May 28 birthday list is Motown legend Gladys Knight. Gladys is 82.
7: He's
1: There's a stack of music greats on today's birthday list. Former CCR frontman John Fogerty is 81.
8: The old man is down the road.
1: Fine Young Cannibals lead singer Roland Gift turns 65. What a voice. Canberra Raiders and Queensland League great Gary Belcher is 64.
9: Belcher is going to plant that ball.
1: The Marrickville Mauler, Australian boxing champion Jeff Fenwick, celebrates his 62nd.
10: Boxing today is as great as it was back then and have the calibre of the fighter they had then.
1: This Aussie actress and singer is on today's birthday list.
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1: Yes, happy 58th to Kylie Minogue. And Adelaide Crows great former Essendon coach Ben Rutten is 43.
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1: Finally, it was on this day in 2010 that we lost one of the most iconic stars of the 80s, Gary Coleman. He was just 42.
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15: 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G'day, a bit of traffic down through North Lakes on the Bruce. Another wet one this morning. Drive carefully, slowing up slightly. Steve Irwin way through Biewa around Roy's Road and through Landsborough around Pioneer Park. Nice run for the Sunshine Motorway through Mount Coolum. Clear run to Gympie. There's a bit of traffic through town though, northbound through Monkton around the servo just after Brisbane Road. Don't let injury put your income on hold. 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
11: Good morning, Bruce Atkinson here, broadcasting from Cubby Cubby Country. The Attorney General has lodged an appeal against the sentences handed down to four teenagers who attacked a shop owner in Dickey Beach last year. IGA owner Shane Kensett was kicked and punched after being beaten to the ground by the group. Police charged six teens aged 14 to 17. Two were given 6 months suspended sentences, while the other two were given 18 months probation and 60 hours community service. The AG says the sentences are manifestly inadequate. Local MP Kendall Hatcher supports the decision.
12: So I and the people of Caloundra are really happy to hear the news that the Attorney General is appealing this outcome. The outcome that was given does not meet the expectations of the Caloundra community, and our priority is keeping our community safe.
11: A new bridge connecting Bribie Island to the mainland must be completed as soon as possible and without delay. Sunshine Coast News is reporting Transport and Main Roads wants a new upgraded bridge as the current two-lane one is too congested and there are safety concerns. It's proposed a new two-lane bridge would carry all eastbound traffic and would be designed so it could be upgraded to four lanes when the existing bridge reaches the end of its life by around 2038. In an application to the Commonwealth, the state government wants construction to start as soon as possible, hopefully within 2 years. The CEO of the Sunshine Coast Airport has resigned. Chris Mills says he's accepted a job outside the aviation industry and will finish as airport boss later this year. The airport is currently undergoing a $170 million terminal redevelopment, as well as the Gateway Precinct Master Plan, which includes a new hotel. The Sunshine Coast Blues and Roots Festival is on again next month. It's being held at the Shed at the Banana Bender Pub on June 27. Founder Pat Nicholson says there's a great lineup.
13: This year we have Hat Fitzsincara as the headline. We've got Sugarbag Blonde, Lucia Louise Trio, 8 Ball Aiken, The Honey Snatchers and Mate Jones.
11: You can get tickets at sunshinecoastbluesfestival.com. In national news, triple mushroom murderer Erin Patterson will appeal her convictions, arguing she's the victim of a substantial miscarriage of justice. Her appeal will be heard in August. If she fails, she'll remain behind bars until she's at least 82. And tragedy off the New South Wales south coast, with a surfer unable to be saved after getting in trouble off Jervis Bay. The alarm was raised just before 2 o'clock yesterday afternoon. A report will be prepared for the coroner.
14: Back to Origin, and Maroon skipper Cam Munster believes Kalyn Ponga was hard done by after being sent off midway through the second half for that shoulder charge.
15: Oh, look, it's like Billy talking about with the positioning, like spur of the moment kind of thing, bit of speed. Cole's not the slowest bloke in the game, he's probably one of the quickest, and KP's coming in to make a tackle, so it is what it is. I thought it might have been head-on-head, the split obviously on KP's ear, but the referee in the bunker saw it differently.
14: It meant Queensland was a player down in the final moments before James Tedesco scored that match-winning try. Over to AFL, and former Eagles coach Adam Simpson has joined Ken Hinckley in demanding Essendon be upfront about its intentions with James Hurd and if the club wants him back in the top job. He's told Fox Sports it's the elephant in the room.
16: I can't see anyone going for this job. Now, I'm not speaking on behalf of every coach, but how I feel about it is it'd be difficult to go for that process when it doesn't feel like it's an right playing field.
14: And the AFL will honour the late Neil Danaher across all seven matches this weekend, starting tonight when the Saints host the Hawks. A moment's silence will be observed before each game, with players to wear black armbands.
9: 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Pioneer Road Yandina. 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
18: 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There is a storm alert. There has been one since 3 o'clock this morning. A thunderstorm will build today. Just don't know when it's going to hit. Could be this morning, could be this afternoon, but it will be a possibly severe one, only getting to 21 today. And the forecast holds, though, from tomorrow. 22, partly cloudy for the Caloundra Show Day holiday. And then from the weekend, sunshine. It'll be down to 5 degrees, though, but it's going to be beautiful and 22.
19: Down to 5 degrees?
18: Yep. Winter's hit, people.
19: Holy dooly, that's cold. I'm going to be at Rainbow on the weekend.
18: What's it going to be at Rainbow? When are you there, Saturday or Sunday? 9 degrees early hours of Sunday morning.
19: Snooly dooly.
18: 5 degrees next week.
19: But no rain, right?
18: No rain, just sunshine.
19: Beautiful.
18: Going to be amazing. And the Snakes of Origin spoke.
19: What's that?
18: New South Wales last night.
19: What's that? I don't want to talk about it. I'll tell you the truth. Last night I was watching the game, completely enamoured, completely thinking that Billy Slater's a genius, that the team just looked the goods, it was fabulous, really, really good. Then old mate got sent off. Whose name?
18: Ponga.
19: Ponga. Sorry, I'm really tired. Ponga got sent off, Kalyn Ponga, and I was like, what? What? Nah. No, they've made a mistake.
18: Brucey was in here fuming just a few minutes ago.
19: I just could not believe it. And then I went to bed because we're still well in front. And so I woke up this morning fully anticipating seeing the pages of the paper saying Queensland victory, Billy Slater's a genius. How did we go on to lose? I honestly don't know.
18: One name, Ethan Strange on debut.
19: I'm going to have to ask...
18: Well, Jase will be in later this morning. You two can discuss your origin. All I know is that I put it out in the universe and it's a positivity that's come back to me. And it wasn't a clean sweep as the Snakes predicted. Okay. I mean, you guys led most of the way.
19: Mate, we were the goods. How on bloody earth did he get sent off? How did that happen? He was showing it like, okay, I understand that it didn't look like his arms were up and it was all sorts of things. I understand the contact, all of that. But he got sent. Like, what?
18: The referee spoke.
19: Oh, don't start me on the referee.
20: I'm sure you, Jason, Bruce will have a few things. The Queenslanders all have a few things to say about that this morning. But, yeah, for Origin Game 1, it's in the black for New South Wales.
19: What was the highlight for you, bud?
20: The highlight for me would have been young Ethan Strange just running around the field. Just everyone there was saying this young guy was just performing beautifully. I mean, he just managed to take I can't use the terminology, the tackles, the par, whatever. He just glided around the field like a little prince. I shouldn't say princess, but
19: no. He
20: just dominated. The camera was on him for most of the game. And I was in a room full of teenagers. Luke had his friends over. He said, can I have them over? I said, oh, yeah, I thought they'd be in his room. Five of them turned up, so they took over the lounge room.
19: Of course.
20: And I couldn't go to bed for all the noise, so I stayed up till about 10:30, quarter to 11 last night, so I'm stuffed this morning.
19: Mate, I can't string a sentence together.
20: But they bought me Uber Eats, which was great. So
19: you'd do anything for food, wouldn't you? You're such a food.
20: Mate, all these boxes came in of KFC and Macca's.
19: Oh,
20: and
19: the kids was just a real, love it.
20: I said, you know, Mum's rule is not to eat in the in the lounge room, but they got towels out and put it on the carpet, so they did pretty well.
19: Yeah. Mate, Kalyn Ponga, that send-off will go down in history. Like, that will go down in history. So I know you're only interested in the food side of things because you're like, ooh.
20: Well, I can't do a game analysis. All I know is just, you know, what I saw on the TV. And look, but yeah, there's a bit of biffo, and of course everyone in the room was talking about Ponga, and I'm like, well, so what?
19: Yeah, like,
20: what
19: happens, can you pass the KFC?
20: Yeah, that's right.
19: Is anyone going to eat that?
20: Yeah. So if you want to do some decent footy breakdown, get Brucey in or wait till Jace in after 7:30 this morning.
19: I'll be honest, I didn't see the last, what was it, 15 minutes or something?
20: Yeah, it all turned around like right at the end.
19: Well in front. And then, you know, the momentum shifted no doubt because I heard my family making a ruckus in the lounge room and I couldn't work out at first whether we'd got another try or something was going on. It sounded decidedly negative. And then the next thing you know, the alarm went off. So, yeah, I just cannot believe that Queensland lost last night.
20: Yeah, it's okay. Two more games to redeem yourself. I'll give you that. But our Snakes, Alan's Snakes of Origin, came through. So I'm thinking we stick with them for the rest of the series.
19: I love that. I had a bet last night with Rob and I lost. I can't believe I lost, I've got to be honest. Pie and a can of Coke on it. Now we're even.
20: And by the way, Nate, young Nate in Rainbow.
19: Morning, Nate.
20: Can of Coke coming my way from the Oliver family. Thank you very much.
19: Oh, did you see the picture that I put up last night? Nate's mum sent that through
20: to me. I have not had a look at that yet. Let me jump up on
19: the
20: socials.
19: Go to the socials and have a look. It's on Instagram. It is fabulous. It's you and Nate, mate versus mate, state versus state, game on, Moles.
20: Oh, that's the best AI rendering of me I've ever seen.
19: How good is it?
20: How good is that?
19: You look about 10 years younger.
20: That's going on my socials. I'm going to switch out from the Alfie Langer one and put that one up now. That is so good.
19: What a ripper.
20: So good. Sorry, where are we? 20 degrees at the Jones Hill store right now. 19 in Pomona today. We're on storm watch for the next couple of hours.
19: Yes.
20: Just be aware of that. It could affect things. They're talking a very severe one. So a bit of flash flooding when it does pop down. For Toolkit Depot, this is Bilko and Jade as we launch into the day after the night before.
19: Morning.
20: Jade and I both stuffed because it was late nights.
19: Can't string a sentence.

0: enjoyed, as far as you know, how to philosophise the album Age of Reason and the title track. I can use this term at this time of the morning, Jade, the titular track.
1: Oh, yes.
0: From that album around 89 or 88, was it? Might have been 90s. No, that was that Freedom album.
1: No, that wasn't that 88?
0: Yeah, 86 was You're the Voice, 88, and then the That's Freedom one came out in 91. Anyway, Farnsie singing at his best there.
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3: Good morning, light north and west across Coast Beaches. We had a high tide early, a low tide at around lunchtime, and there is between 1 and 1.5 metres easterly swell at 12 to 13 second intervals. 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

0: Zek 96, Spilko and Jay for Brekkie. Yes, it's a Blues victory. You can just drink it in, please, Queensland. The Built Man has control of the microphone today, and it's going to be a Blues morning. Let me tell you, it's going to be a bit blue for you guys, you Maroons, but you'll cope. You'll cope.
1: There's a bit of a sadness in the building this morning.
0: I know, everyone's feeling down. I mean, you know, Bruce is looking forlorn.
1: Well, he just walked past and gave you the finger, let's be very honest.
0: Yeah.
1: And if you think about it, honestly, the way that Queensland kicked off last night, I was like, we are here to win. It's game on moles. It's all going to happen.
0: You're leading 20-6 at one stage there.
1: We're just in front. The send-off really did it for us.
0: Why do you reckon that affected you so much? I mean, you know, you've had guys sent off before. There's been biffo at Origin before. Why does it tend to get into your psyche so much? It's just another game, mate.
1: Because we were one man down for the rest of the game.
0: Oh, geez, I'm sure you can cope with one man down.
1: Really? Clearly we didn't. And to be honest, it just obviously stacks the odds in the favour of the opposition. Like it was, yeah. I honestly thought Cleary was pretty absent in the first half. And then for what I saw of the second half, he found a resurgence and came back.
0: Was he man of the match in the end?
1: I don't know. I actually don't even know who man of the match was.
0: Yeah.
1: It surely to God it wasn't Cleary. Surely to Christ.
0: Could have been. Maybe that Ethan Strange,
1: Can't be that young fella. I mean, bless you, Cleary. You're a gun player. I acknowledge that. All that stuff, right? Mad respect for you as a player. But surely to God, just in the first half and a bit of that I saw last night, surely not.
0: Well, have a look at the papers, mate. When we get into the news,
1: that'll tick me.
0: Just open that pile of paper there for you and you can have a look. I'm sure it's all over the front page of the Courier this morning.
1: Bloody hell.
0: It's only a game, mate. You'll be right.
1: Mate.
0: And by the way, Nate in Rainbow, he's probably not up yet because he's got to go to school. But to anyone in his family listening, someone suggested that Candicoat become a carton.
1: How does that feel?
0: Yeah, you know what, Nate?
1: Yes.
0: We could move to that, but I'm expecting a can of Coke from the Oliver family when I see them in Rainbow in a couple of weeks' time. News next.
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3: 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G'day, bit of traffic southbound through North Lakes on the Bruce Highway down to the Gateway Motorway. Very heavy rain moving through on the Bruce down that way as well, so drive carefully. A pretty clear run between Sippy down to Mount Coolum on the Sunshine Motorway. Looking good on the David Lowe Way as well from Mount Coolum up to Sunrise. Nice run to Gympie and Tincan Bay Road into Bypass, all flowing well. A little bit of traffic Shannon Street northbound at O'Connell Street. Winter is different at Brisbane Racing Club, and this is our season. Book now for Ladbrokes Stradbroke season with 7 epic race days across May and June. It's Travis, another check in 30 on Zinc 96.
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8: Good morning, it's Bruce Atkinson here. The Attorney General says the sentences handed to four teenagers who attacked a Dickey Beach store owner are manifestly inadequate, and she has lodged an appeal. IGA owner Shane Kensett was seriously assaulted outside his store last August, and police charged six teens aged 14 to 17. Two were given 6 month suspended sentences, while the other two were given 18 months probation and 60 hours community service. Local MP Kendall Hatcher has welcomed the appeal.
9: This outcome does not meet community expectations, and our priority as the Christofoli government is keeping our community safe.
8: The former owner of a failed Sunshine Coast caravan making business has placed a second company into liquidation. News Corp is reporting former Zone RV boss David Bigger has placed Cure Marine, which built luxury yachts, into a creditor's voluntary liquidation on Tuesday. It's not known if the company has any debts. Zone RV went into liquidation last December, owing creditors $27 million. If you're a Blues and Roots fan, then an event at the Banana Bender Pub next month is sure to be up your alley. The third Sunshine Coast Blues and Roots Festival is being held at the Shed on June 27. The lineup includes Hat Fitz and Kara, Sugar Bag Blonde and 8-Ball Aitken. Festival founder Pat Nicholson encouraging people to get along.
10: It's a great night of entertainment, blues and roots music, so if you're that way inclined, these are some of the best acts in Queensland and Australia. Just get out and, you know, get away from the screens and the social media and come out and meet some real people and have some fun.
8: You can get tickets at sunshinecoastbluesfestival.com. The CEO of the Sunshine Coast Airport will step down later this year to take on a job outside the aviation industry. Chris Mills will stay in the job while a replacement is recruited to ensure a smooth transition. The new CEO will oversee the $170 million terminal redevelopment, which is underway, and also the Gateway Precinct Master Plan, which includes an airport hotel. In national news, Labor will introduce its tax changes to federal parliament today. The Albanese government will introduce a single bill containing four sets of tax measures, including changes to capital gains tax and negative gearing. And five people have been trapped for more than a week in a flooded cave in Laos have been found alive. Authorities say they're in good spirits, however, another two people remain unaccounted for. The next step is to get the group out safely. And now with a look at all your sport, here's Phoebe Humphrey.
11: In sport, returning to Origin, Queensland coach Billy Slater has weighed in on Kalyn Ponga's sensational send-off. The Maroon was dismissed for the rest of the game for a shoulder charge midway through the second half, opening the door for the Blues.
12: Argue all we want, but it is what it is. Like, let's call them. I haven't got any problems with it. Obviously, you know, feels he's let his team down, but those things happen in games. You know, they happen really quick. I've played that position. I know how hard it is.
11: And Will Day will play his first game for Hawthorn this year in tonight's Round 12 opener against the Saints. That's the latest news and sport.
13: 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The Mattress Company. Pioneer Road Yandina. Good night, Australia.
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9: Doesn't it make a difference?
15: It certainly does. Hey, thunderstorm warnings out. We're literally hours away from a massive storm. The warning's been going out since 3 this morning. So keep an ear out on the, well, us and the radar. 21 is all it's going to get to. But there will be a big storm today. And then it will clear to tomorrow. Cloudy, top of 22. Then the weekend, top of 23 Saturday, 22 Sunday. Only thing is, we're into winter, so it could be getting down to 5 degrees.
9: That's very chilly. I was driving to work this morning, and there was this bizarre sort of lightning in the sky. Not bolt lightning, that kind
15: of... sort of light up the whole...
9: Yes.
15: Yeah, so it's a better lightning because, you know, the bolt lightning is dangerous because it strikes the ground. The one in the clouds is a bit more gentler.
9: It was very unusual, though, at 3 a.m. to see... that sort of lightning.
15: Yeah, because you don't see storms usually associated with the school pickup in the afternoon.
9: Yes, exactly. Like yesterday, where my kids are yesterday, it was pouring and my kids were on the bus. I was like, sorry, guys.
15: I'd love to get hold of Higgins and find out why storms occur early in the morning when, because it's all to do with temperature conversion and it certainly doesn't feel warm at the moment. It's certainly very chilly.
9: Look.
15: Yeah. So there's some sort of weird conversion. There must be some heat somewhere in the upper atmosphere, but I'm not a meteorologist, so I couldn't tell you exactly. But heat and cold air mixing is what causes thunderstorms. So there's some heat up there for some reason.
9: Something's going on, but it was just weird to see lightning, that sheet lightning, that hour of the morning.
15: Yeah, that lightning's safe, though. Won't be hitting the ground. Good. Victory Stores on 20 degrees now, 21 Ungari for Toolkit Depot. And their tax time sale. This is Bilko and Jade Fabrecki. Good mate of ours doing the Chris Stapleton shows in Bris Vegas this weekend, and he's coming to Caloundra. We caught up with Tori and T yesterday. If you missed that chat, we'll do it next on Zing.

0: I was made for love and football. Zig 96 with Bilko and Jade this morning. I was forced by my son's teenage friends who took over the house yesterday to sit through the entire game. It was humiliating for, well, about 40 minutes or so. I was sitting there and, you know, they're all in their Guernseys and in their tracky dacks eating their Uber Eats and looking at me in the corner who's just got my arms folded. I'm fuming.
1: Well, you're probably fuming because you had to watch a game that you don't like.
0: Well, that's true. I wanted to watch my, you know, Mary and Eat Well for Less on the Lifestyle Channel, which I love. Oh, mate, that Eat Well for Less is a great show.
1: Are they the two blokes that go around?
0: Yeah, Chris and Pete. They
1: I like that show.
0: They go into a family's home.
1: Yes.
0: They look at your spending and then they try to get you to eat healthier, trying to cook more because so many people in the UK do takeaway.
1: Well, so many people in Australia do takeaway. I like when they try and cover up the labels on things and hope that you don't know or put your stuff into containers. I really do like that. I think that's funny. And sometimes, like, the mum's recruited them, so she's trying to get on board, but she doesn't like the cheaper version of the food that they're trying, which just cracks me up. The kids are normally like, yeah, it's fine, whatever.
0: I love the one when they go, they taste it and she goes, oh, there's something off with it. They cover the label and it was the original one they were buying.
1: Yes.
0: So you look like a wanker.
1: You look like you're just a snobby person.
0: Exactly.
1: But it just shows you like where people just blow money on groceries. I think we're all a bit responsible for that.
0: Yeah. But some of these people are spending £500-600 a week on stuff they throw out, which is just insane.
1: Yes. The waste is shocking. And I think, I don't know whether it's a uniquely British thing, but they've got brand names in their head, like the idea of buying the
0: waste dry or whatever it's called.
1: Yeah, like the black and gold version is a better name. The generic version.
0: Yeah.
1: They don't really do that, or there's some sort of stigma around doing that.
0: Yeah, and they teach them how you go into the supermarket and get the brands that are down the bottom, especially when it comes to oats. And one of the things I love is they get this nutritionist on board and they have red foods and blue foods. And I can't believe that, you know, those, you know, the bars you get, the protein bars?
1: Yes.
0: There's so many companies that sugarify those to the next level because I love having a protein bar in my lunch every day. But apparently they're so full of sugar, they're actually not beneficial. Even though there's protein in them, they're sweetened up a hell of a lot.
1: Well, it's like the bars that they're basically just a muesli bar. They've got all the sugar and stuff in them and nobody sort of points anything out. But because it says protein on, we think they're really good for us.
0: So you got to watch. They teach you how to read the labels, which I know we all do, but it just reminds you. And it's an hour show where they go through everything. They teach the family how to cook, and they convert them, and they reduce their spending, which is, as you know, pounds are double what we pay here in Australia.
1: I wonder how many of them stick with that, and how many of them go back to just their old shopping habits. Very hard to switch habits, isn't it?
0: I don't think they've done a version where they've gone back. I know they did that with Gordon Ramsay doing the restaurant touch-ups in his series. He'd go back 6-12 months later to see how they fared. A lot of them were just back to their old habits.
1: Yeah, it's hard to change a habit, though.
0: It is hard, mate.
1: It's like when you get a favourite food, nobody's going to convince you otherwise, right? Like if there's a certain muesli bar that you like, well, that's the one I like.
0: Yeah, exactly. 21 days to change a habit of continual motion.
1: Actually, that's a myth. We should find a habit person on that.
0: 21 days. It's worked for me. 21 days and you change your whole habit.
1: Yeah, but the way your brain's wired, if someone tells you that's a fact, then you're like, you know, especially for things like that for health, you're down that rabbit hole.
0: Do you reckon? Maybe that's how my conspiracy theory goes, because someone's telling me it's fact.
1: Yes.
0: I tend to believe it.
1: So that 21-day thing, that is actually, that's a myth.
0: Okay. Hunt down an expert.
1: But it worked,
0: hear
1: but
0: from
1: this
0: you.
1: Isn't this interesting? But it's worked for you.
0: It's worked for me. I've totally believed
1: someone told you 21 days, 3 weeks seems manageable, and you've done it.
0: 21 days, changed my food, changed my exercise habits, and it's now stuck with me.
1: And lost how many kilos? I was telling someone the other day about this.
0: 140 I got down to 100 in about 8 months. So probably,
1: 50 kilos or something all up, right? Your willpower is second to none. I will give you that. Your willpower is unbelievable.
0: I go out of my way to prove something, as you know.
1: It's stubbornness, isn't it?
0: It's stubbornness.
1: But it served you well in that case.
0: Yeah. And for some people it works, other people need a bit more cajoling another way, but that's our individual process, I suppose, isn't it?
1: I need something. It's got to be more than bloody willpower. I'll give you the tip.
0: Yeah, you're doing okay, mate.
1: Oh, mate, I'm a potato at the moment. I don't know what's happened.
0: Another morning of porridge will set you straight.
1: Jesus.
0: Time is 6:16. Now we catch up with Torian T. Next, he's doing these Chris Stapleton shows and got some chance to win some tickets with him next.
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0: Yeah, this great human on the show yesterday.
14: No, and I can't let it go.
0: Ladies everywhere know the power that is Chris Stapleton.
1: I just say at home, sing to me Chris Stapleton. My husband knows what Chris Stapleton does to me.
0: He knows to leave the room when Chris is on.
1: No, he just knows to put the music on. He's a smart man. Gimpy's got its own, Chris Stapleton. He's a mate of the show. He's also the father of birthday twins today. Torian Thompson, good morning.
15: Good morning. How are we?
1: Mate, we're very, very good. You got little boys that are turning six today. Big day for you guys.
15: Huge day, yes.
1: Huge day. It's
15: very, very exciting.
1: Mate, and a big weekend in the Thompson household. Mate, you're just popping up everywhere. Popped up on my Facebook feed. Thought Chris Stapleton himself was headed to Brisbane. I was very, very happy to see that it is, in fact, you playing at Lefty's Music Hall, huge venue in Brisbane. Well bloody done. That's happening on Friday night.
15: It is. So I've been looking forward to that gig. I've been trying to pull a gig together there for nearly a year, and it's kept sort of changing dates. So we finally locked in a date and I can't wait to play Lefty. That's going to be great.
1: It's going to be awesome. Cracking venue there, mate. And it's not the great only venue. Place you're playing. Tell me what's going on in Torian Thompson land at the moment.
15: Well, this will be my fifth weekend in a row doing shows. I've been out doing the Superstars of Country show that I do, but then this weekend, of course, is just all about Chris Stapleton and only. So Friday night we're at Lefty's. Saturday night down at Gold Coast at the Wallaby Hotel.
1: Yeah, great.
15: Another great venue. Played there, or been there a lot over the years with bands. Great room. And then Sunday, bit of a local gig at Caloundra at Kings Beach Tavern.
1: Oh, good.
0: That's a great venue, mate. The Abra Live Girls played there a few months back, which I went and saw. So you're going to add a great, nice little bit of mystery to that. It'll be good.
15: Yeah, it'll be a great night. An afternoon, a bit of an earlier one, so that's even better for Sunday.
1: Yeah, we do like an early Sunday sesh. How do people get tickets to? What's the best way? Head to the website?
15: It's on Oztix, and yes, it is on, it's on my website, which is the Ultimate Chris Stapleton Show.
0: Hey, can I ask you, are you getting any traction from Chris Stapleton's people? Like, are they aware of you? Does Chris know who you are?
15: They're
0: yet?
15: Aware of me. Yeah, they are. So last year when I was on his tour, because I toured with Stapleton as the guitar tech for his support act, by the end of that tour, they were very much aware of what I was up to.
0: So you were doing everything unsanctioned, and now you've got the official word that it's cool.
15: A couple of his crew, say Chris's actual guitar tech and the lighting girl and the front of house guy, they all follow me on Instagram.
1: Oh, that's awesome.
15: So they see my posts, and occasionally I'll usually like them or make a comment or something. It's quite bizarre.
1: I'm looking at your Instagram page now. There's a beautiful photo of you with your head down, hat on, and a guitar. But next to that is some bald nufty with his glasses on that appears to be at muster. That's you, Bilko. You're on Torian Thompson's Instagram page. You need to update your photos, mate.
0: No, just think of the follows I'm going to get being associated with you, Torian. Yes. I mean, seriously, man, it's good.
15: I'm just having so much fun with it. They're just cracking songs. Great material, and I've got a killer band, and so to go out, you know, as I say, this will be, I think it's week five or six, it's like, I'm just having a ball. It's so much fun to just present these songs.
1: I'm so glad. You were made for it, mate. Your voice is outstanding. So Friday night, Lefty's Music Hall if you're heading to Brisbane, Sunday night, Kings Beach Tavern. We will stay in touch and see where else you're popping up as well.
15: Sounds good.
0: Any sneaky gigs at muster this year, or ones that we can sanction?
15: No, I'm not at muster this year.
0: Oh, okay.
1: Get stuff then. What are you doing?
15: I've got a clash. Well, I've got a gig either side of it that's sort of, I'm not 100% sure when I'll be back from N2. So, I mean, I'll be at muster at some point.
0: Oh, so you're going to drive us around like the Royal Cup?
1: Oh, look at him. He just wants...
15: Every chance I will, yeah.
1: We want to see you on main stage. We want to see you bloody sing. But if you can't do it this year, mate, then Lefty's on Friday, Kings Beach Sunday. We'll do the best we can, eh?
15: Sounds like a good idea. If you want to give away any free tickets, I'm happy to do that.
0: Well, fantastic. If you want to go to see the Chris Stapleton Show with Tori and T at Kings Beach Tavern on Sunday.
1: Yes. Hit us up right now.
0: Yeah, 1300 891 929. We'll send your name to the door and you can head along there. Just be sure you can head down to Caloundra on Sunday. Kings Beach Tavern, the KBT. I've seen a few ABBA shows. They've never seen Stapo do his thing.
1: Oh, God, he's sensational. 1300 891 929. If you and a mate want to head to the Kings Beach Tavern Sunday to see Torian Thompson.
0: 6:24 right now.

0: 6:30 news coming up. Zig 96, the TSR Refrigeration and Aircon Race Day is coming up at the Turf Club next Saturday, the 6th of June. It's when I depart for my week's break. Going to leave you with Jade and the janitor. God help you all.
1: People don't complain. People like the janitor.
0: I know, they don't. I'm just letting you know that the janitor will be a bit rusty. He's been away on holiday. He's been doing some work around the house. Been doing some, carpentry stuff. So his skills on the old button pushing may be a bit demented when he comes back.
1: I spoke to him last night and he's excited.
0: Yeah, of course he is. If you want to get tickets, Turf Club's got them all. Head to the Zinc website right now.
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3: 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G'day, another check in your roads, and we've got a vehicle fire Wyber Road near the AFL fields through Noosaville. No delay. So down through North Lakes on the Bruce, around a 10-minute delay. Clear run between the coast and Gympie. Starting to build a little bit in the old Bruce around Monkland Street and around Gympie Central. 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It's Travis, another check in 30 on Zinc 96.
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10: Good morning, Bruce Atkinson here, broadcasting from Cubby Cubby Country. Caloundra MP Kendall Hatcher has welcomed an appeal against the sentences handed out to four teenagers who attacked a store owner at Dickey Beach last year. Two of the teens were given 6 month suspended sentences, while the other two were given 18 months probation and 60 hours community service. IGA owner Shane Kensett was punched and kicked by the group of teens aged 14 to 17 outside his store last August. The Attorney General has lodged an appeal on the grounds the sentences are inadequate. Ms Hatcher says they don't reflect community expectations.
11: For our local businesses, just like Shane, it's unfair that this behaviour occurs and there must be consequences for actions.
10: Another company owned by the former boss of failed Sunshine Coast caravan making business, Zone RV, has been placed into liquidation. News Corp is reporting luxury yacht building business, Cure Marine, which is owned by former Zone RV boss David Bigger, was placed into creditors' voluntary liquidation on Tuesday. It's not known if the company has any debts. Zone RV went into liquidation last December, owing creditors $27 million. We could be in for a drier, warmer than usual winter, according to a climate scientist. It comes with a soggy end to autumn, with more rain forecast across our region today.
12: Southeast Queensland, at the moment in the outlooks, we're looking at an increased chance of drier than normal conditions. So this is consistent with what we're expecting, looking at the possibility of an El Nino event. So yeah, it's looking to be drier than average at this point.
10: That's University of Southern Queensland Associate Professor Andrew Marshall there. Local dog owners are being urged to take part in an initiative next month to help raise funds for cancer research. Cancer Council Queensland is challenging us to sign up for the 50-kilometre dog walk for the month of June. That's less than 2 km of walking a day. More than 3,900 people are diagnosed with cancer each year in the Sunshine Coast, and almost 1 in 2 Australians are impacted by cancer by age 85. In national news, the federal government has struck a deal with every state and territory to fully fund public schools. The agreement will pump $20 billion into public schools over the next decade and another $50 billion in the decade to follow. And thousands of extra seats could be added to Suncorp Stadium under plans for a major upgrade. Nine reports cash is being put aside in next month's state budget, with the Premier promising it'll be completed before the 2032 Olympics. And now with a look at all your sport, here's Phoebe Humphrey.
13: In sport, returning to Origin and Blues coach Laurie Daly has been asked whether he feels vindicated by overlooking Dylan Edwards as fullback in favour of the match-winning James Tedesco.
14: Don't feel vindicated, because I know that Dylan would have been outstanding. It was a really hard call, actually, because Dylan is playing really well for Penrith and Teddy's playing well for the Roosters. So it was just a gut feel that we thought that that was the way we were going to go.
13: And former Eagles coach Adam Simpson says coaches are hesitant to go for the vacant Essendon role because they can't see anyone else but James Hurd getting hired. That's the latest news and sport.
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0: Hot gas delivering fast, reliable LPG as local as it gets. There are some thunderstorm warnings out for the Granite Belt and southeast coast at the moment. Severe thunderstorm warning is what the Bureau is telling us, although the radar showing a lot of rain around our region, certainly not affecting us. The rain radar to the south of us showing a bit more to affect the Gold Coast at the moment.
1: I follow Brisbane Weather, and it just posted, "This storm is insane, Dave."
0: Thanks, Dave.
1: So I'm like, where? What? Like, it's sort of the footage just
0: shows.
1: Got to
0: put context in there,
1: yeah,
0: Dave.
1: Yeah, the top of the Sunshine Coast got a little bit. But it looks basically between Oakey out west and Brisbane. So
0: not our area. We're just copping the rain today. We'll keep an eye on the thunderstorm warnings. They're still out from the Bureau for the moment, so be aware of that. But for the rest of the weekend, clear, sunny, 23 overnights in the single digits. That's all you've got to worry about.
1: Very good. I love a nice, cold, sleepy night.
0: Yeah. Actually, I was just doing some research onto why we get early morning thunderstorms, because according to the Bureau, even when the sun goes down, the air doesn't instantly reset. If it was a warm day like it was yesterday and humid, the atmosphere stays fairly unstable, so that warm, moist air remains sitting near the surface while that cooler air sits above it. And that unstable setup is what generates the lightning and the storm. So, you've got the prevailing conditions happening. Even though you think they should be happening in the afternoon, they really can happen any time depending on conditions.
1: I've got to be honest, I got the fright of my life yesterday. I got a big thunderclap of lightning outside and I was like, what the heck? And then that was it. Then we got rain.
0: I only know there's a storm when Kenji goes off his nut.
1: Yeah, dogs are weird. I wonder what the...
0: Well, they sense it coming hours beforehand. Like, he'll be at home now, restless as hell. Just wanting to get under the bed and
1: dogs
0: hide.
1: Always go missing too in the rain, don't they?
0: 20 degrees at Curra, 21 in Noosaville at the moment. 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

0: Zach 96 with Bilko and Jade for Brekkie. Time is 19 to 7. Origin last night. How good was that, you Blues lovers? It was sublime victory at the end. It was so good.
1: Which Blues lovers? There's just one. It's you.
0: I'm sure there's a couple more in the building, and I'm sure there's plenty in the Zig family.
1: There's definitely no more in the building. I'll give you that.
0: By the way, no more. Can I have a crack at some certain people in our community?
1: Oh God!
0: They were putting out on the socials yesterday the definition of a tosser: someone who's moved to Queensland, lives in Queensland, but still barracks for the Blues. I've seen you. I know your page, and I'm coming for you. Anyway.
1: The definition's not incorrect, though, is it? Anyway, joining us this morning, Joseph Price from the Zinc Newsroom, otherwise affectionately known as Joppy, also the captain of the Coolum Colts. Morning, Jop.
2: Morning, guys.
1: Mate, post-Origin Game 1, the vibe in the building is quite low. What'd you make of the game last night? How do you feel as a very proud Queenslander?
2: Yeah, I think like most Queenslanders, pretty disappointed. It was looking good in the first half.
1: It was looking awesome. Yes, go Billy Slater, go team.
2: Yeah, I refrained from bagging my Blues mates at halftime because you know what
1: Origin can be
2: like. And luckily I didn't because, yeah, obviously the Blues.
0: Didn't stop my son and his teenage mate that came over and took over my lounge room. They were sitting there going, oh, Dad, how you feeling now?
2: Yeah, but, it's a bit of a tough one, especially that send-off. What way you look at it, it kind of did mar the win, mar the game, I guess, like whatever side.
1: Do you think he deserved a send off? See, I wouldn't have had an issue if he was sent for 10.
2: Yeah, I thought a Simbin would have been fair. I know a lot of people are drawing comparisons to that Sawali hit on Reece Walsh a few years ago, but I felt like it's clearly a head clash.
1: Yeah, and he even pointed that out to Ashley Klein. He's like, you know.
2: But I thought it was a big call to make, and obviously that's kind of what killed the Maroons because after that they were just hanging on for dear life to try to stop the Blues. But, it's still nice to Queensland. Like, they barely beat 12 guys, so it gives you a bit of confidence going into game two that if, we can keep 13 men on the field, I'm pretty confident we can beat them.
0: You lost one man, Kalen, and that was so hard.
1: Oh, Mike, don't you start. Kalen Ponga, only the seventh person in Origin history to ever be sent off. It definitely changed the game. I still thought we were going to win. I actually went to bed. Can I just say, Nathan Cleary, I acknowledge that he's a genius and I give credit where credit's due. How on earth did he get man of the bloody match?
2: Yeah, I couldn't believe that either. I thought he was non-existent for the first 50 to 60 minutes.
1: Well, I said first half, so you're as on board with me.
2: I thought Ethan Strange on debut was made a pretty big impact. I thought James Tedesco, I was actually nervous when they picked him again. I think he's a great fullback and look at him with that last try. So I thought there were a couple of Blues players, but yeah, I think they're just trying to push that narrative that Cleary's the best player.
0: I reckon Ethan should have got man of the match.
2: I reckon he's better than Cleary for most of it. He had some amazing runs for a guy on debut. He scored a try.
1: Yeah.
2: He got disallowed one. And Cleary, yeah, I don't know, that 40-20 probably helped his chances. That 40-20 that he kicked late in the game, that kind of killed the Maroons, didn't it?
1: How do you think Billy Slater will recover from this, mate? Do you think he'll change anything in terms of the planning?
2: I don't know. I think you'd almost pick the same team. I don't think you could fault many Queenslanders.
1: Yep.
2: I'd almost go the same team. The only thing I thought it was a bit of a weird call not to leave Kurt Capewell out in the centres when we had Shibasaki sitting on the bench.
1: Mm-hmm.
2: But, you know, I always say I trust what Billy thinks because he picked a couple of people weren't sure about Sam Walker. He went out and killed it, I thought. Selwyn Cobbo played one of his best games I've seen
1: totally
2: him play.
1: Agree.
2: So, in Billy we trust, we go again in game two.
1: Do you think they missed Reece Walsh last night?
2: I don't think so. I thought Ponga was one of our best before he got sent off. I thought he was really cool.
1: I agree.
2: He's like another playmaker.
1: He was in form.
2: Yeah.
1: Looked the goods last night. Looked confident on the field. It looked like he knew what he was doing and he was ready for the win. I think we're all ready for the win, especially how it started.
2: Yeah.
1: Very disappointing outcome.
2: Absolutely.
1: Anyway, bring on game two, mate.
2: Yeah, that's it.
1: Thanks, Job.
2: No worries, guys.
0: Quarter to seven.
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4: Good morning, light north and west across coast beaches. We had a high tide early, a low tide at around lunchtime, and there is between 1 and 1.5 metres easterly swell at 12 to 13 second intervals. 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
0: You think the Gympie Turf Club race day is going to be great on the 6th of June. This Saturday, Kilkeven Hotel have got their own races. 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Starts at 11 o'clock. Gotta love that.
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0: Zek 96, Bilko and Jade for breakfast. Time is 8 to 7. Jade and I have a bit of contention over the pig races happening at Kilkeven on Saturday, because I was saying to you it reminded me of a game where you threw pigs, I think, on a table, and I think it was called Make and Bacon from memory.
1: It's called Pass the Pigs.
0: No, Make and Bacon.
1: It's called Pass the Pigs. Make and Bacon is one of the moves. So if you're just joining us, Zinc family, the Kilkeven School has a fundraiser on, which is pig races, which is wonderful. Real life pig races, which I frankly quite enjoy. I like toad races too, but that's another story. But it reminded us of a game that we both play, and I've got the game at home. And at my house, it's called Pass the Pigs, and you throw two little rubber pigs.
0: Yeah, I know that.
1: Onto the table,
0: and they land in various
1: positions. Mm. And so, depending on those positions, as to how many points you score, and if they both land
0: on top of one another,
1: well, that's
0: the make and
1: that's
0: bacon.
1: Make and
0: is this
1: bacon.
0: Where I'm getting confused?
1: Yes, and you can never do that. They very rarely make bacon, which is unusual.
0: Yeah, it's hard to get on top of one another.
1: But the you can get out if they roll a certain way. I think if they're both on their side, then you can get out. But it's a great game. Pass the Pigs, it's called.
0: It's almost as boring as Pick Up Sticks. Do you remember that?
1: Oh, no, it's way better than that.
0: There's no way you could pick up a stick without moving the other ones. This one, we always played around the family table, and I used to lose it and go storming off to my room.
1: How unusual for you, throwing a tantrum.
0: Well, it's like Jenga blocks. You see them in the doctor's surgeries, people trying to pull out the blocks without them falling over again. Near impossible.
1: We were at my stepbrother's wedding, and it was a beautiful wedding. They had an outdoor setting and all that sort of stuff. And they had lawn games. Mm. And one of the games was giant Jenga. Mate, you want to have a few beers and play giant Jenga. It's awesome.
0: You think the giant rods would actually be more stable than those smaller ones you get in the doctor surgery.
1: It's hilarious. There's also an outdoor version of Pass the Pigs, Bilks. They're giant inflatable pigs. And you play them outdoors, and so you...
0: Hang on. Inflatable, so there's no way they're stable enough to fall on top of one another or fall... You'd get the wind and they'd be carried off.
1: Yep, you can do that, and whatever works. They're going to land in a weird position.
0: Okay.
1: There's also the bounce version, so they're...

0: like that. So between the tiny desktop version and the giant inflatable version, there's ones where you bounce them like a basketball-sized pig. So it's a great game. If you haven't got it, it basically will fit in your pocket. It's like a little tube. It comes with some cards and some pigs, and it's heap of fun.
1: Guaranteed to decimate your family, like you know.
0: Well,
1: like pick up sticks.
0: Tell me this. I think the way you play Pass the Pig says a lot about you. Are you inclined to risky behaviour? Like, do you go one more, one more, one more? Or do you go, okay, I've got 30 points, I'm done?
1: Yeah, I'd be done as soon as I get the money. It's like if I was on a quiz show. Like that, you know, the 1% club.
0: Yeah.
1: As soon as I got the $1,000, I'd be out.
0: $1,000? You tap out at $1,000.
1: Yeah, I wouldn't go out to the 50,000.
0: Well, tell me this. The other day we were watching Deal or No Deal, and a lady had, well, I think it was 50 grand and a dollar. And they'd offered her $13,000. Like, ridiculous. Way less than half.
1: Yeah,
0: I'd
1: take that.
0: Oh, you take the 13 grand.
1: Mate, whatever they give you. There's no, see, that's the thing. You put that on the line. There's no guarantee you're going to win the bigger money. Take what they give you. That's the advice when you do those game shows.
0: See, I'm risk averse. That's my personality.
1: Yeah.
0: Very risk averse. However, in a situation like that, you only get one shot to be on those things. You can either go big or go home. It just depends. Because that was a really unreasonable offer from the bank. But she took it.
1: Guaranteed.
0: And she was right.
1: Did she win?
0: She did. It was the right decision.
1: And that happens in 0.005% of cases.
0: So it was 50-50, right?
1: Mm.
0: But
1: no, 50-50 bet for me, I'll take the win every time. If someone hands me that money, I don't care if it's 1,000, 2,000 or whatever that amount of money was, I'm taking what they give me.
0: Really?
1: You just could not be assured, because as soon as you risk something, there's a potential to lose, and when you lose, you really get annoyed. It's like, because I'm aiming to get on Hard Quiz at the moment, and I see all the other people steal questions. I'd be so dark. I'd almost pummel the person next to me and go, don't steal my subject.
0: I know.
1: How do you know about my subject?
0: But it's funny. Some people are really good at all sorts of trivia, like us. Of course, we are the trivia winning team.
1: We blew everyone away, even though someone said we got disqualified because of phones.
0: Yes.
1: I'm still disputing that, Anna Brennan.
0: But, yeah, I'd love to know whether or not you would take the deal, but you would. You'd take the deal every time.
1: Every time was
0: offered. Even if you knew it was a lowball deal.
1: Don't care, mate.
0: Like, how about this then? If you're selling your car and you've got it, say, hypothetically, 10 grand, someone comes to you and says, mate, I got 6.5 cash.
1: Take it. I did that for a car years ago.
0: You'd be swayed.
1: The guy said to me, oh, I can only get this much out of the ATM. I said, yeah, done deal.
0: Oh, my God.
1: Yep.
0: Wow.
1: Yeah. Hey, you just take what you can get. Because I knew there was no guarantee this guy would go back to the ATM and get the rest. So, win for me. 500 bucks short. 3 to 7, Sync 96.

0: 7 o'clock news coming up with Bilko and Jay Fabreke this morning. Bit of a dilemma I'm in around my neighbourhood at the moment. It involves Kenji. Give you details shortly here at Zinc.
1: Michael and Kristen of Reinenhorn Noosa Hinterland. 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
2: 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Book now. G'day, got a vehicle fire wrapping up Wyber Road around the AFL field through Noosaville, down through North Lakes on the Bruce, around a 5-10 minute delay. Still a clear run between the coast and Gympie. No accidents or breakdowns. A little bit of traffic though through town. Wickham at Monkland Street. Exhibition Road 2 on the south side around the 7-11. Not too bad for the bypass. 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It's Travis, another check in 30 on Zinc 96.
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0: Good morning, it's Bruce Atkinson here. A new bridge connecting Bribie Island to the mainland must be completed as soon as possible and without delay. Sunshine Coast News is reporting Transport and Main Roads urgently wants a new upgraded bridge as the current two-lane one is too congested and there are safety concerns. It's proposed a new two-lane bridge would carry all eastbound traffic and will be designed so it could be upgraded to four lanes when the existing bridge reaches the end of its life by around 2038. In an application to the Commonwealth, the state government wants construction to start as soon as possible, hopefully within 2 years. The Attorney General has lodged an appeal against the sentences handed down to four teenagers who attacked a shop owner in Dickey Beach last year. IGA owner Shane Kensett was kicked and punched after being beaten to the ground by the group. Police charged six teens aged 14 to 17. Two were given 6 months suspended sentences, while the other two were given 18 months probation and 60 hours community service. The Attorney General says the sentences are manifestly inadequate. Local MP Kendall Hatcher supports the decision.
10: So I and the people of Caloundra are really happy to hear the news that the Attorney General is appealing this outcome. The outcome that was given does not meet the expectations of the Caloundra community, and our priority is keeping our community safe.
0: The CEO of the Sunshine Coast Airport has resigned. Chris Mills says he has accepted a job outside the aviation industry and will finish as airport boss later this year. The airport is currently undergoing a $170 million terminal redevelopment, as well as the Gateway Precinct Master Plan, which includes a hotel. A call out for Sunshine Coast residents to walk 50 k's with their dogs across the month of June in the fight against cancer. The Cancer Council Queensland initiative inspires locals to get active and help raise funds for the more than 3,900 people diagnosed with cancer each year in the Sunshine Coast region. In national news, the Albanese government is moving forward with its planned tax changes, introducing legislation into federal parliament today. The proposed tax measures include reducing the capital gains tax discount and limiting negative gearing concessions to newly built homes. And the highest earning Australian uni degrees have been revealed, with dentistry taking out the top spot. The Quilt study found dentistry graduates earn around 128 grand just 3 years out of uni. And now with a look at all your sport, here's Phoebe Humphrey.
11: In sport, back to Origin, and Maroon skipper Cam Munster believes Kalen Ponga was hard done by after being sent off midway through the second half for his shoulder charge.
12: Spur of the moment kind of thing. Bit of speed. Kohler's not the slowest bloke in the game. He's probably one of the quickest, and KP's coming in to make a tackle. So it is what it is. I thought it might have been head on head. The split obviously on KP's ear, but the referee in the bunker saw it differently.
11: And the AFL says it's happy for James Hird to coach Essendon again after Brad Scott was sacked earlier this week. It comes a decade after the supplement scandal. That's the latest news and sport.
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14: 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We're on a storm alert. We're hours away from a storm, although I think to the south of us is more going to cop that drubbing from what the forecast models are saying. But just be aware, forecast is out there for a severe storm today. And then for the weekend, looks like clear weather, especially for the Caloundra Show Day holiday tomorrow. Cloudy in 22, then sunshine all the way through to pretty much next week, although it's going to be cold single digits overnight, Jade.
15: Which is sensational. Look at me and my jumper. I'm in jumper, clothes in shoes, socks, jeans. It's like that snuggly, snuggly weather.
14: Where's my hoodie? You got that out? Usually you got
15: I
14: that across your legs.
15: It's because I'm in long pants, long socks and actual shoes today, not in Crocs.
14: Quite fetching
15: for
14: a post-Queensland defeat.
15: Oh. I thought you were going to be nice to me for a second.
14: I am being nice.
15: Post-Queensland defeat.
14: I have not been going on about the footy at all. We've left it to the professionals. And no doubt Jace, when he's in about quarter to eight this morning, will have his take on...
15: He'll have thoughts, and I know he's got thoughts because he hasn't texted me. I think he'll have his knickers in a right.
14: In fact,
15: twist.
14: He won't be looking me in the eye in our footy segment this morning.
15: He'll probably point at you with his middle finger like he normally does.
14: 20 degrees at Monkland now, 21 at Tinbeerwa for Toolkit Depot. And their tax time sale, it's Bilko and Jay for Brekkie. Kenji, not my favourite animal at the moment. I'll tell you why next here at Zinc.

0: 10 past 7, Bilko and Jay for brekkie on Zinc 96. A lot of people in the Zinc family would say, what's new, Bilko? But I'm in trouble.
1: Oh.
0: Well, I feel I'm in trouble.
1: What have you done?
0: Well, a few days ago, young Luke, he was saying to me that, you know, Kenji, our troublesome little puppy dog, well, it's his dog, but I'm taking more and more of the responsibility of looking after him.
1: And he's not a puppy anymore, is
0: no,
1: he?
0: No,
1: how old
0: he's
1: is he?
0: 2.5 now.
1: Okay, yep.
0: Anyway, Luke says, and I noticed he's been taking him for walks these last few weeks, and this is great. He goes, oh, how does he go when he walks? Luke says, oh, he's better than he was now, because he used, last time we took him,
1: yeah,
0: and this was, she would have been 6, 7 months ago, yeah. He was just going crazy at another dog and actually broke off his collar. He actually pulled that hard,
1: man,
0: and ran across, like it was a quiet road, but he went and didn't confront the dog, but it's just he really excited, but no one knows this, of course. You see a dog running at you, what do you do?
1: And especially a dog that's broken lead.
0: Yep.
1: Like if that happens, you just think that is a wayward dog. Yeah, no wonder you haven't walked him for that amount of time, but that's good that Luke's walking him again.
0: Got dog shy, you see. Anyway, yes. Luke has been doing it regularly, says he's great. So I thought, you know what? I might take him out. This was 2 or 3 days ago.
1: That's good.
0: Took him out for a bit of a wander. It was pretty nice. We come across a young mum. He's got a couple of toddlers with her. And he just gets excited. I can feel it rising while I'm holding the lead. And then he just goes off his nut. He is just barking and barking and barking. And, of course, you know, I can feel the tension on the collar. Not as bad as it was 6, 7 months ago. But, of course, he's upsetting this mum. And these kids, they're crying.
1: Yeah. The kids would be terrified. The mum's trying to work out whether she needs to pick those kids up, what evasive action she can take to get away from your dog, whether it's going to break lead, whether or not you're going to be able to restrain your dog adequately, why you're not moving your dog to another position. She's got a million things going through her
0: head. Well, this is what floored me, because Luke said he's under control and fantastic. I confronted Luke about this, and he goes, oh, didn't you need to move the other side of the road? This is what I do. I go, what do you mean? I said, I thought you said he improved. Well, he has. I just make sure I get out of people's way. So, you know, I know the family you're talking about, and I always go across the other side of the street. I said, well, you didn't tell me this.
1: So what did the woman do? Nothing. She just kind of tried to get out of the way, did she?
0: She's had a real go. I mean, she's gone, we know this dog. We see him regularly. So the walks, you know, she's taken notice, as you do with kids, dogs walking around the neighbourhood. She goes, we're starting a petition to get him banned, or from you know, walking the dog around the neighbourhood. And I'm thinking, what the hell is going on here? Oh. I said, Luke, this woman is going to start something around the neighbourhood group, probably on Facebook, or do a letterbox drop. I mean, what am I going to do? This is the thing. Can she do this?
1: She can do whatever she wants.
0: I'm now gun-shy to take Kenji out. I'm like, what do I do now?
1: Well, there's a couple of issues here. Firstly, it doesn't sound like it's the first time the dog's barked at her and the kids, because if it was, then I don't think she'd be starting a petition.
0: Well, maybe this has happened some time before and Luke's learnt to take the dog over the other side of the street. Maybe that's where
1: it's
0: come from.
1: But I don't. I was going to say, I don't know that you should be walking Kenji. It's hard because Kenji clearly needs to be exercised, right?
0: Which is great.
1: But I think it might be a situation of putting Kenji in a car and driving him somewhere where there's no people.
0: Well, he's gone to a dog park before again, sees other dogs.
1: There's always dogs.
0: Goes off his nut.
1: I think if you want to walk him, you take him somewhere where there's no one around. I also think he needs training. And I also think, and I know the Zinc family will have strong views on this, I'm wondering whether or not you need professional help to get you maybe some zapper collar training. So, to reinforce behaviours.
0: Well, I know all that, but what am I going to do in the meantime? She's going to start, well, she says she's going to start a petition or a neighbourhood drop about getting us. How do you ban someone from walking the dog?
1: Mm.
0: I mean, I'm now
1: enemy
0: number one. Kenji's now enemy number one in our neighbourhood. And I said to Luke, you've really started something with the neighbourhood
1: now. Well, mate, I'll be really honest. If I was the mum and I had two toddlers and I was walking, as you're entitled to do, down your own street and someone's horrible dog, and that's how you'd view it.
0: Yeah.
1: Someone's horrible dog was barking.
0: He's never
1: at
0: attacked
1: you.
0: Anyone, though. He's just barking with excitement.
1: Yeah, but you can't tell, right? An excited dog still is very active, and a barking dog, I'm not worrying about what their motives are at that point. I don't want any dog barking at me or my toddlers. I wouldn't like that at all. I wouldn't start a petition, but I'd certainly tell you and your dog need to off home.
0: 1-300-891-929 Zinc family. What do I do? Do I just keep him at home in the backyard and exercise him on, you know, a treadmill or something? Or do I just ignore her and work out other routes, like Jade said, go and do it somewhere else? I mean, I'm a bit gone.
1: You don't want to be the person in the neighbourhood that everyone talks about either. You don't want to be that pain in the ass.
0: I think we already are. Help me out, please. What do I do? I'm gun-shy to take him for a walk now, so what's left for me to do?
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0: 2 past 7. Bilko and Jade for brekkie this morning. 1300 891 929. Bit of a quandary with Kenji. You know he's been troublesome before, and I've now gone back to walk at him one and only time. And boy, did he lead me to a bit of a surprise, having a bark at a young mum with her toddlers. After being assured by my son, who's been walking him for weeks, that he's under control and he's better at walking, I since realised that he crosses to the other side of the street. Yes. And avoided people, and that's how he's better.
1: Now, this woman has said to you she's going to basically round up the troops in the neighbourhood and get you banned from walking the dog.
0: I'm worried my address will be put on the community groups, and, you know, this hat, because she sees where the dog comes out. She knows where I live.
1: What's worse, and you see it on community groups, is when people take photos of you walking your dog.
0: That's right.
1: And then...
0: Don't need the milkman out there like that, but that's the problem. I mean, he went off. And fair enough, scared the toddlers, but, I mean, she's going a bit too far. Seriously, what do you reckon, guys? Wiki?
2: What kind of lead do you have for your dog? Is it just like a collar and a lead?
0: It's a choker one, you know, one that's attached with a little little hook. Yeah, and that's how we broke out off it last time, yeah.
2: So maybe look into, like, the full harness that goes around their chest.
0: Oh.
2: So I've got three really big, intimidating dogs. We've had people love them. We've had people hate them. I also have two toddlers. If I'm walking I get dogs though, and I get some of them a bit cheeky sometimes, but my fear is your dog going to get loose and attack my kids?
1: Yes, absolutely.
0: Okay,
2: but if I can see that your dog's secure and it's just being silly, yeah, you're right, mate, carry on, and you just keep walking past, move on.
0: But if she starts doing the neighbourhood drop of banning me, I mean, that's going a bit far. Is that like slander or something?
2: I think that's a bit far, but there's always going to be people like that. I think they call them Karens.
1: Well, to be fair to the lady, I think she was probably panicked and said the first thing that came to her mind. Do you know what I mean? Basically, it's like, get stuff, mate. We're all whinging about you.
2: Well, that's what I mean. Like, if you've got cheeky dogs, and like we've had people have issues with our dogs, but our dogs, we know our dogs are secure.
1: You're
2: and if when we're walking them, you can see that they are secure.
0: Yeah. All right.
2: So if they've got like a big harness on, it might make them feel better. It's like your dogs, my dogs, they're naughty.
1: They're safe.
2: They're
0: So a harness.
2: Definitely maybe some training.
0: Yeah, training definitely, but a harness sounds like, I'll take that on board, Wicko.
1: Thanks, Wicko.
0: Appreciate that this morning. Hey, John, what do I do, brother? I'm a bit gun-shy now.
3: Put a muzzle on the dog and take a hunk of leather with you and give it a good slap around the arse.
1: Isn't that funny? Because once upon a time, that's exactly what you do to a misbehaved dog.
0: Mm.
1: You would get a newspaper or a strap and give it a smack on the bum. Mate, can you imagine the outrage now if you smacked your dog in
0: the newspaper, though? That'd be...
3: No, you just tell whoever complains to you, just tell them you're trying to discipline the dog and shut up.
0: Yeah, all right, John.
1: Doing the best you can.
0: Appreciate that,
1: Thank
0: mate.
1: Thank you, John.
0: Hey, Sonia, help me. I'm gun-shy now. I don't know what to do.
4: Bilko, you got yourself into a right proper mess here, haven't you?
0: Yeah, I know. And this is the thing. My son assured me everything was okay, and then the other day it all came apart.
4: Well, you're doing the right thing by going across the road for a start. But first of all, I want to ask you, has your dog ever been socialised?
0: That's the problem. He goes to a dog park and he gets just as excited, and we have to keep him away from the other dogs. So I think that's a big problem too, Son.
4: Yeah, okay. So for starters, has he ever been to like puppy stools or dog stools or anything like that?
0: No, I haven't. I've been avoiding that for a long time. I thought I could do it myself. I thought my son, who owns the dog, by the way, would
1: could
0: take care
1: it.
0: Of all
1: yeah.
0: that, but no.
4: Okay, well, there's your first problem. You've got to start with that. If you don't know how to train your dog, you don't need to go to a dog store to get it started.
0: Yeah.
4: Because it's not the dog that needs training, it's you guys that need training.
0: Hey, what do I do about this woman who wants to start this petition? I mean, is that fair? Is she just reacting or what?
4: She is reacting. I do understand where she's reacting from, but... In every case that I know of, it won't go anywhere for the simple fact you can't ban you from walking a dog legally. And also, the dog has never bitten anybody. He's never been aggressive. He's barking, but he's not growling.
0: That's right. He's just excited. That's all it is. But to a toddler, I understand it's scary. So, you know, I've got to cross the road. I'll know that next time. But my son said he was fine. So I took that on blind faith, Sonia.
4: Say these things. Right, I would start off with a dog training school if you don't know how to train your dog. or get somebody to come and train your dog for you. He just needs basic training. He just needs to learn manners. I disagree with Jade as the zapper collars. I do not like them. They can cause all sorts of issues.
0: Right.
4: Yeah, they can actually burn the skin as well.
0: It's
4: not, they're just not a good thing.
0: All right, Sonia, appreciate that, but I'm really gun-shy now. I don't want to take him out again, and I basically said to Luke, I said, you sort it. You need to sort your dog.
1: I don't want to be that person, but I think you need professional help. I think you and your dog, like...
0: Luke and his dog needs professional help. It's not my responsibility.
1: I think you really do need to call in the big guns. And like I said, I know people are against zapper collars and I know people use them for the wrong reasons. They can be a training tool. You've just got to keep your dog and other people safe.
0: Yeah. Well, that's right. That's responsibility, being a good citizen in the neighbourhood. Even as John was saying, you know, get a bit of leather and give him a whack. I mean, I've used newspaper, I've sprayed water in his face, and now he starts to have a go at us. If you discipline him, I go,
1: no. What do you
0: mean?
1: What do you mean? Wait a minute. This changes things. What do you mean he has a go at you if you spray him with water?
0: He sits there and has a growl and goes, like that. He sort of...
1: Oh, no. See, now you've lost control of who's the boss in your house.
0: I know. That's the issue. Oh. It hasn't presented on the streets, but in the house, when you have a go and say, don't be doing this, it's like he's a naughty toddler and going, you know, no, you can't be disciplining me.
1: You need to sort that out because that can present very badly.
0: I need professional help. Sorry, Luke needs professional help. Thanks, mate.
5: 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Zinc 96, time saver traffic. Winter is different at Brisbane Racing Club, and this is our season. Book now for Ladbrokes Stradbroke season with 7 epic race days across May and June. G'day, still about a 10-15 minute delay down through North Lakes on the Bruce, but a clear run between the coast and Gympie. Of course, wet conditions, drive carefully. Slowing up Wickham Street around Nelson Reserve. Shannon Street, a little bit busy now around Louisa Street. Clear run for the bypass, Tincan Bay Road, the Sunshine Motorway and David Lowway. 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
14: Good morning, Bruce Atkinson here, broadcasting from Cubby Cubby Country. The Attorney General says the sentences handed to four teenagers who attacked a Dicky Beach store owner are manifestly inadequate, and she has lodged an appeal. IGA owner Shane Kensett was seriously assaulted outside his store last August, and police charged six teens aged 14 to 17. Two were given 6 months suspended sentences, while the other two were given 18 months probation and 60 hours community service. Local MP Kendall Hatcher has welcomed the appeal.
15: This outcome does not meet community expectations, and our priority as the Christofoli government is keeping our community safe.
14: The former owner of a failed Sunshine Coast caravan making business has placed a second company into liquidation. News Corp is reporting former Zone RV boss David Bigger has placed Cure Marine, which built luxury yachts, into a creditor's voluntary liquidation on Tuesday. It's not known if the company has any debts. Zone RV went into liquidation last December, owing creditors $27 million. The CEO of the Sunshine Coast Airport will step down later this year to take on a job outside the aviation industry. Chris Mills will stay in the job while a replacement is recruited to ensure a smooth transition. The new CEO will have to oversee the $170 million terminal redevelopment, which is underway, and also the Gateway Precinct Master Plan, which includes an airport hotel. If you're a Blues and Roots fan, then an event at the Banana Bender Pub next month is sure to be up your alley. The third Sunshine Coast Blues and Roots Festival is being held at the Shed on June 27. The lineup includes Hat Fitz and Cara, Sugarbag Blonde and Eight Ball Aitken. Festival founder Pat Nicholson encouraging people to get along to it.
16: It's a great night of entertainment, blues and roots music, so if you're that way inclined, these are some of the best acts in Queensland and Australia. Just get out and, you know, get away from the screens and the social media and come out and meet some real people and have some fun.
14: You can get tickets at sunshinecoastbluesfestival.com. In national news, an appeal date has been penciled in for mushroom murderer Erin Patterson. The 51-year-old and her lawyers will try to overturn her triple murder conviction on seven grounds, including a dispute of evidence. And five people trapped in a cave in Laos for more than a week have been found alive. Rescuers are still looking for two others. Authorities are still working to get the group out. And now with a look at all your sport, here's Phoebe Humphrey.
17: In sport, New South Wales has pulled off the biggest comeback in Origin history to stun Queensland 22-20. Nathan Cleary orchestrated the fight back from 20-0 down, scoring a try before setting up James Tedesco's match winner at the death.
18: Yeah, it's just Origin. It was absolutely crazy, but that's why we love the game. It was honestly a tale of two halves, but Teddy's actually here just to come with that big play at the end. Unbelievable.
17: And Will Day will play his first game for Hawthorn this year in tonight's Round 12 AFL opener against the Saints. That's the latest news in sport.
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0: Gas delivering fast, reliable LPG as local as it gets. Storm alert out there at the moment, although I think we might be copping the brunt of that to the south of us. It seems to be hitting more the Goldie and Bris Vegas. Although yeah, the possibilities are out there, could be possibly severe. We may certainly get the rain, which will clear up tomorrow. And the weekend, sunshine, 22, single digits overnight though, my friend.
1: I was all ready to make it a joke about the tears of New South Wales being the rain, but...
0: Rain tears, mate.
1: Oh,
0: it's only falling because they were worried about the storm front moving through last night at a Coors Stadium, but it never came through.
1: No. I had a running bet with Rob McAuliffe following on from a win that the Cowboys had over his team, the Storm, a little while ago. And now we're even. I won one, he won one. So now we're just betting on the series. Who's going to win the series? And I just said, Queenslander.
0: Can't make a call with one game down, can you?
1: No, you can't. Well, you know, you can make a call with the Snakes of Origin.
0: Which we'll do next game.
1: Yes.
0: Is that in a fortnight?
1: 3 weeks.
0: So that's when you and the Janna are doing the show.
1: My mother-in-law sent me a message last night, said, your Snakes of Origin were wrong. Like, thanks. But I guess in all up, they did say Blues, Blues, Blues, Blues and
0: yes.
1: Blues.
0: It, look, it said a New South whitewash, so it wasn't quite accurate that way, but the spirit of the psychic energy was there.
1: Yes.
0: With the Blues victory.
1: God help
0: only
1: us.
0: Just, though. I know there was only just.
1: Well, hopefully it's Maroons from here on in.
0: Wilson's Pocket on 20 degrees at the moment, Sunshine Beach on 20. 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

0: King Charles' favourite band, The Quo, 19 to 8, Zik 96. With Phil Coe and Jade for Brekkie, Jace talking Origin. And I think there's some normal rounds of footy this weekend. Like, who cares after Origin? We're all over.
1: Oh, no, come on now. We need regular football, because if you're a Maroon supporter...
0: You've had your fill. You've had a midweek game. Let's move on and have a free weekend.
1: What? We're used to six or seven games. Absolutely not. One game will not cut it, my friend. In fact, I feel like we need recovery from Origin Game 1.
0: Yes,
1: we need
0: you
1: a
0: do,
1: distraction.
0: You do. This is a great distraction. Now, helping me out with this poor woman who, and I acknowledge that her toddlers were scared that Kenji bailed them up the other day, barking his head off with excitement, mind you. Been getting
1: You think it's excitement. I don't want to be difficult, mate, but could you actually tell that it's excitement? Because now you've let us know that Kenji barks at you when you try and discipline Kenji. So there is a chance that Kenji's got a bad attitude.
0: Well, he has when he goes out. Mm-hmm. I mean, he doesn't dominate all the time, but yeah, a lot of the time when I get the paper out or spray him to curtail any of that, you know, anxious behaviour, he's having a crack at me. And it's in the form of a growl. It's not like he's biting me or anything. He's just really going, you know, oi, put your head back in.
1: Yeah, well, no, I'm not here for that at all.
0: M. Mayor of Tyro, help me out.
2: Number one, we had this conversation when he was 6 months old and he was not behaving himself.
0: Yeah, but Luke assured me he was okay, and now I find out he's been diddling me, mate.
2: Yeah, and with what you just said about him getting aggressive towards you when you're trying to discipline him, that screams straight away. They are pack animals.
0: Yep.
2: And he does not understand that you are the head of the pack. He is not the head of the pack.
0: Yeah, and I'm bigger than him. I tower over him, and he's
1: not about size, though. Look at chihuahuas.
2: It does not matter about that at all. He has got in his head that he is the head of the pack.
1: Yes.
2: And that's where the danger is coming from.
0: Wow. And look, but he hasn't attacked anyone yet. Do you think he could? Does this behaviour signal one day he could lose it?
2: Coming from living on farms and having dogs around us all our lives of all different shapes, sizes and breeds, the minute they get that in their heads that they're the head of the pack, that's what makes them dangerous, and they only have to bite someone once or bite an animal once, and it's very hard to retrain them that that's not okay behaviour. So
1: yes.
2: Get yourself a muzzle so that he cannot bark and he cannot bite, even if he does get off the lead. Get him a harness so that you have proper control, and you need to get yourself and Luke included in it as well. Professional training, because it's us as humans that need to be trained, not the dog. Once we're trained to control the dog, you've got full control and he will become one of the best members of your family, because he will understand that you are the head of the pack, Luke is the head of the pack, and he sits at the bottom of the pack.
1: Absolutely. It's the same reason that you don't feed your dogs before you feed yourself, Em.
2: Absolutely not. And for him to be growling, I know I had a dog years ago now, and when I was training, they did that, and I ended up flipping the dog on its back. I grabbed it around the scruff of the neck and growled in its face, and it never, ever did it again, because that, in a pack situation,
1: that's what
2: the head of the pack would do
1: 100%.
2: To them if they are misbehaving.
1: Yes, I agree with you. I think Bilko needs to regain control of Kenji.
0: Luke needs to regain control.
1: Well,
2: no, it's a two-way thing. You can't expect Luke to regain the control and for you to be able to take him for a walk, no worries.
0: Well, I don't want to take him for a walk anymore. Em, I'm done.
1: You're scared,
2: but he still doesn't understand. He will still think that he is above you in the pack. That is why you need to be included in the training.
0: Okay, thanks, Em, for those words this morning. So, back to me again. Why am I going to bloody do this all the time?
1: Because I feel like it's your dog and you need to sort it out.
0: It's not my dog.
1: Well,
0: it's
1: then tell
0: my son's
1: this,
0: dog.
1: You know what dawns on me is that you have no control anywhere in your life except here at work.
0: I don't have that either.
1: You turn my microphone off. You're like, hey, you just talked over the bit that I wanted to do. Meanwhile, at home, they're like,
0: Give me something, universe.
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0: Hey, Jace, talking the origin victory by the Blues last night. How good was that? Hey, Jace. Hey. Did you enjoy last night, mate?
9: Oh, great match.
0: Oh, so enthusiastic. Anyway, more of that to come. Zig 96, 12 to 8.

0: Lovers. Hit 96. It's Bill Gunn and Jay for brekkie this morning. I am just
1: He's gloating.
0: Although Jace walked in and held up the front page of the Courier Mail, typical of the Queensland journalist to really deride our victory, Jason.
1: Morning, Jace McLean from the Sideline View and our weekend show.
2: Yes, the Courier Mail has published the man of the match on the front page today, which is referee Ashley Klein. Man of the match.
1: My children... Oh, I'm going to throw them under the bus here. My children sing a song when Ashley Klein is reffing, and it goes along the lines of, I'm blind, I'm deaf, I want to be a ref, Ashley Klein, Ashley Klein.
3: All right. So, make them songwriters today.
1: They have very, very strong views about Ashley Klein at my house. Yeah. But to be fair to Ashley Klein, I actually thought he didn't do a terrible job until the Ponga incident. I honestly thought he completely overreacted. I understand the passion in the moment. I understand it looked really bad, but and I understand Ponga did the wrong thing. I think he should have been sent for 10, but a send-off, look, it was just unnecessary.
2: Considering when, the funny thing is he won't miss any club games. They've brought in a rule now where indiscretions you don't get suspended from for some reason, which I don't know why, but anyway, he would have only got 2 weeks. So usually that wouldn't warrant a send-off. Send-offs, if a player gets sent off, normally it'll be 4, 6, 8 weeks or more. It's something very, very serious. So,
1: do you think you'll have a question to answer today? Do you think there'll be any, deliberation or any going back over that decision amongst the refs? You think that's it?
2: No, it's been decided. He's going to be fined $6,900 for a grade 2 high shot.
1: Oh, no, sorry, I meant Ashley Klein.
2: Probably not. Oh, actually, no, I don't think so. Look, he made a decision there. Look, many thought it would have been just 10 minutes usually.
1: Yeah.
2: 10 minutes, because I thought it'd have to be worse than that, even though, you know, Cooler, he failed an HIA, miss Manly's game, but not that he would have played that anyway, because it's, you know, tomorrow
1: back
2: night.
1: Up, yeah.
2: But, look.
1: Ponga looked the goods, though, for all money. I thought Ponga looked, he looked good.
2: They hung in well there and were one tackle away from a famous victory, but just a bit of brilliance by James Tedesco there at the end, who Bruce claims was offside, so I'll have to have a re-look at that
1: To go and have a squiz. Do you think Nathan Cleary, for all of his brilliance, so first one to say that he's a tremendous player, I don't think he deserved man of the match last night.
2: No, well, he did a couple of good, he kicked that 40-20, scored a try.

0: try and put that bomb through for Tedesco. That's Tedesco's try.
1: Yeah.
0: Anyway, but no, you would have thought Sam Walker was the best on the field there last night. See, if Queensland would have hung on to win, he would have got the man of the match, you can guarantee. And in a debut, that would have been something
1: imagine
0: else.
1: Imagine that. Had a belter of a game.
0: Yeah, but look, you know, they'll walk away from that not feeling, you know, too disheartened because they figured, well, look, they almost won with a player down, so... You know, they'll go to Melbourne with a lot of confidence there. You know, you could almost
2: excuse me, Jace, time's getting this. Have we got any weekend footy to talk about?
1: Or
2: we just
1: doing
2: Origin?
1: Oh, my God. You want to chime in now on the
0: and
1: football,
0: and here he's going on about all these dogs.
2: Well, we've got to get to News and Secret Sound, so come on.
0: I would have thought he'd, you know, got off the dog after that cafe incident knocking over the people's breakfast. But
1: you would
0: anyway.
1: Have thought, yeah.
0: So has your dog been sent off now?
1: Bilko doesn't have the balls to send his dog off. Do you, mate?
2: Just get on with the footy.
1: Okay. Because Bilko said so and he wants to be the boss
0: weekend.
1: Today.
0: Yeah.
1: Sharks take on the Seagulls, mate.
0: Yeah. Look, I don't know. Even though Nicho Hynes is out, big out there, but Trindle, he likes to step up and take control. I'm going to take Sharks on that one, only because they're at home. If it was over at Brookvale, I'd probably go for Manly. But
1: I've taken Manly on that one. And then the Knights up against the Eels. Eels paying $3.80.
0: Yeah, look, you know, Junior Paulo's out. Mitchell Moses won't be there. It'd be hard for them to win that, so the Knights for sure.
1: Knights off the back of three wins as well. Tigers up against the Bulldogs.
0: Yeah, geez, that's a tricky one. Look, Tigers got a whole lot of players back, including Appy in the fullback, so I might go them this week.
1: I've gone the Doggies. The Storm up against the Roosters.
0: See, this is one of those. Now, I've gone Roosters.
1: Me too.
0: But how many of them are going to back up? I think a lot of them will. But, yeah, see, they've got six players in Origin, the Roosters. So, but anyway, they look a lot stronger.
1: I picked them. The Broncos take on, the Dragons, the embattled Dragons, paying $6.50. Broncos at $1.10. I've picked the Broncos. Assume you have too.
0: Yeah. Payne Haas is back too, so big for them, yeah.
1: Raiders and my beloved Cowboys. I, of course, have picked the Cowboys.
0: Yeah, they're certainly the favourites there. I'm a bit tossed at that one. At this stage, yeah, I've got North Queensland on that
1: one.
0: Well,
1: the Raiders are favourites at the moment. $1.60 to Cowboys, $2.25. And Panthers... Last game of the round, $1.62 to Warriors, $2.25.
0: Yeah, now this is where, you know, it can be... Look, at this stage I'd go Penrith, but the thing is that will Ivan Cleary... And he's not afraid to rest players either. Mm. He's been known to do it. If Cleary and that don't play, you'd have to swing to the Warriors. But at this stage, if they're full strength, I'll go Penrith.
1: I've picked the Wars on that one. And the buys this week, the Dolphins... the Rabbitohs and the Titans. Jace McLean, good to talk to you as always.
0: No worries, and good luck to your dog too, mate.
1: He's tapped out for this whole segment, just by the way. Yeah, just think, family, if you're wondering why he doesn't talk, he's over there looking at pictures that we don't want to see. Thank you. Can you turn that monitor
2: around? I'm looking at zap collars for the young
1: that is,
2: beast.
1: Oh, there's a collar there. Yeah. It's not a zap collar.
0: Well, one for you.
2: Yeah. Thank you, Jace.
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4: 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G'day, a breakdown on the Bruce Highway on-ramp northbound left shoulder from Ormond Road through Burpengary has speeds down to 60k's now. Lights on flash, Moray Field Road at Paradise Road through Burpengary, and a bit of traffic now on the Sunshine Motorway both ways through Mount Coolum and southbound Yandina Coolum Road, Coolum Beach. Slowing up two through town a bit, Shannon Street at Duke Street and Gympie and Wickham Street, Monkland Street, Nelson Reserve, 40k's now around those school zones. 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It's Travis. It's traffic on Zinc 96.
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12: Good morning, Bruce Atkinson here. Another company owned by the former boss of failed Sunshine Coast caravan-making business Zone RV has been placed into liquidation. News Corp is reporting luxury yacht-building business Cure Marine, which is owned by former Zone RV boss David Bigger, was placed into a creditor's voluntary liquidation on Tuesday. It's not known if the company has any debts. Zone RV went into liquidation last December, owing creditors $27 million. Caloundra MP Kendall Hatcher has welcomed an appeal against the sentences handed out to four teenagers who attacked a store owner at Dickey Beach last year. Two of the teens were given six-month suspended sentences, while the other two were given 18 months probation and 60 hours community service. IGA owner Shane Kensett was punched and kicked by the group of teens aged 14 to 17 outside his store last August. The Attorney General has lodged an appeal on the grounds the sentences are inadequate. Ms Hatcher says they don't reflect community expectations.
13: For our local businesses, just like Shane, it's unfair that this behaviour occurs and there must be consequences for actions.
12: We could be in for a drier, warmer than usual winter, according to a climate scientist. It comes with a soggy end to autumn, with more rain forecast across our region today.
14: Southeast Queensland, at the moment in the outlooks, we're looking at an increased chance of drier than normal conditions. So this is consistent with what we're expecting, looking at the possibility of an El Nino event. So yeah, it's looking to be drier than average at this point.
12: That's University of Southern Queensland Associate Professor Andrew Marshall there. Local dog owners are being urged to take part in an initiative next month to help raise funds for cancer research. Cancer Council Queensland is challenging us to sign up for the 50-kilometre dog walk for the month of June. That's less than 2 km of walking a day. More than 3,900 people are diagnosed with cancer each year in the Sunshine Coast, and almost one in two Australians are impacted by cancer by age 85. In national news, a man has been charged with offences including murder after allegedly punching and hitting another man with a metal pole in Childers yesterday. It follows a string of alleged incidents around the town. And the search for Gus Lamont in South Australia is ongoing, with police scouring waterways and creek beds. The four-year-old was last seen at his family's remote property last September. And now with a look at all your sport, here's Phoebe Humphrey.
15: In sport, Queensland coach Billy Slater has weighed in on Kalen Ponga's sensational send-off. The Maroon was dismissed for the rest of the game for a shoulder charge halfway through the second term, opening the door for the Blues.
16: Argue all we want, but it is what it is. Like, let's call them. I haven't got any problems with it. Obviously, you know, feels he's let his team down, but those things happen in games.
15: And former Eagles coach Adam Simpson says coaches are hesitant to go for the vacant Essendon role because they can't see anyone else but James Hurd getting hired. That's the latest news and sport.
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2: 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Thunderstorm possibility, it's still out there. They've got warnings out there, but I think it's more south of us, Jade. I'm seeing the radar. There's nothing looming down on our part of the world around the Wide Bay. 22 tomorrow, partly cloudy day for the Caloundra Show Day holiday. Lucky them. 23 and sunshine for the weekend. Overnight's in the single digits, but it's going to be a glorious way to start winter.
1: It's going to be a glorious weekend of bowling with Alfie Langer, Queensland extraordinaire, and the Rainbow Beach Sports Club, which does things brilliantly, by the way. Good morning to Ash.
2: What did Wayne Poo? We gave you some advice yesterday. We're chatting to him yesterday. The King, Wally.
1: Oh, Wally.
2: Yeah.
1: King Wally, I asked him if he had any tips to beat Alfie Langer in a game of lawn bowls, and he said, yeah, just tell him the bar's open, which is great. Actually, speaking of the bar at the Rainbow Beach Sports Club, Ash just wanted to let people know that if you haven't got, if you haven't signed up to the fishing comp, you can still go and have dinner, and you can still go and have a look at the weigh-ins and have a look at all the stands and the setups and all of the merch. Just, you can still get down there. It just means that you can't be part of the fishing competition, but you can be part of the festivities.
2: And that merch, I had my hands on it last time, and Ash goes, is it yours? Get your grubby mitts off it.
1: She's such a mum, and I love it. She does not mind pulling you into line. In fact, you should get her to train Kenji. She'd have Kenji walking in a tuxedo by the end of the week.
2: Beautiful mum energy there. Good on you, Ash. Yeah, so look, coming up, I think it's next week or the week after, maybe when I'm away and the janitor's on the show, they're giving you the chance to come and join us for the Bunch for Lunch. We are doing the Bunch for Lunch at Rainbow Beach the day before we do our broadcast. So,
1: so good.
2: That's going to be fun. Details, I think, from next week. Otherwise, I'll leave it to you and the janitor to sort, because
1: I'll be out.
2: Jones Hill Stores on 20 degrees, 22 at Pomona right now for Toolkit Depot. Stalko and Jade for Brekkie. The birthdays for May 28 next.

0: Michael Jackson at Zik 96 from his Off the Wall album before Dad Joe said, you need to come back to the fold. The Jackson 5 will become the Jacksons and we'll have another world tour. Reluctantly, Michael took that on, but he really wanted to be out on his own. There's a really good doco called The Michael Jackson Story on Nine now. They've run it over the past three or four nights and it really delves into the early part of his career, like the movies,
1: yes,
0: and MJ the musical has, but it really goes into the fall of such a great star and the power he held over people and why the world did not believe, you know, just what he did.
1: Oh, well, I am fascinated by the fact that the young people, the kids, the teenagers, everyone's getting into Michael Jackson now for the first time. Like, the
0: resurgence music's great.
1: Has been huge. It's so bizarre to me that years and years after his early demise that everyone's back on the Michael Jackson bandwagon.
0: And people, for some reason, fans separated the, you know, the court stuff and the music, because
1: yes,
0: he never really went anywhere. And I just realised in that documentary that there was a whole fight between the family and his kids. See, he left, I don't know, he had any money left. He was bankrupt that many times over. But apparently his will was to go to his kids. But his family were fighting to get that money. It's like if I had money to leave to my kids, my brothers and sisters
1: fighting
0: to get my money.
1: It's diabolical, isn't it? It does make you wonder how poorly his money was managed or handled for him to have been bankrupt so many times.
0: Mate, there's a story in there where he's in a Irish skin clinic getting the bleaching done on his skin.
1: Yep.
0: And he was literally flogging all the chemicals off the shelf. The guy said, what are you doing?
1: What, stealing?
0: He was stealing.
1: You mean stealing?
0: He was stealing all these lotions and then putting them in this big jacket because he put his credit card over and he said they'd be declined one after the other.
1: He was that broke.
0: He was that broke and yet somehow
1: the biggest artist in the world.
0: Somehow the Sheikh of Bahrain giving him a private jet to use. I mean, he survived somehow on the mythos of being the king of pop.
1: And he also survived before the cancel culture hit, right?
0: Oh, that was well before that, exactly.
1: That's what I mean. Like, he was accused and all of that stuff, and he somehow survived and continued to sell records.
0: Yeah. Have a look at that doco, The Michael Jackson Story on Nine now. It's just, oh, it's incredible. 12 past 8.
2: 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Love your work. Bilko and Jade's birthday call.
1: A big happy birthday goes out to Di Williams. Happy birthday, Di, from the Nolan's Canteen Girls.
0: Nolan!
1: I love that. So, Di, we hope you have a wonderful day. And to the Nolan's Canteen Girls, keep us posted. If any of your lovely ladies are having birthdays, do let us know because we'd love to give you a shout-out.
0: Does the canteen do their own birthday cakes for the staff?
1: Oh, you know that the Nolan's Canteen would be awesome, right? Because if you've got a bunch of meat workers, they're going to want real food, like good food.
0: Yeah, exactly.
1: Like the old
0: invite Jade and
1: canteens.
0: I out there. We haven't had it. Actually, Jade hasn't seen the place. I have.
1: I've been to enough abattoirs and things like that. Oh, yeah.
0: Yeah, but
1: I dated a butcher for years, remember?
0: Yeah, that doesn't interest me. It's the canteen that interests me.
1: Yeah, 100%. So very, very happy birthday. What about you? Got any songs today?
0: Oh, sorry. Is that the only birthday?
1: No, I've only got one today.
0: If you want to win $50 cash tomorrow, thanks to Totally Workwear Gympie. Love your work. They're also sponsoring our cash track starting Monday. Details with Jade and I. Monday morning at 6. Chance to win $10,000, people.
1: We'll take it.
0: Plug in city here. Now, what do we got? So, birthdays today include this lady here.
3: Bought a one-way ticket back.
0: Gladys Knight.
3: To the light.
0: From Gladys Knight and the Pips, turning 82 years young today. Midnight Train to Georgia, their big song. And also, a contemporary of mine. In fact, I did go to school with her for about 5 minutes. Kylie turns my age.
1: Wait. Did you just say you went to school with her?
0: I had to pop into her school in Melbourne for about 48 hours. Just for a celebrity visit back in the day. But she's 58 and I'll be turning 58 in
1: a
0: couple of
1: weeks'
0: time.
1: So who was the celebrity and who was visiting? That sounds like the biggest BS Billiken
0: story. It was a couple of footy heroes there, but I was there on a radio secondment and I just followed.
1: So she was no longer at the school though?
0: But she was an ex-student, so I was in the same school as her for 48 hours. There we go. That's all I'm saying. And
1: oh, you're so full of it.
0: I love the tenuous link here.
1: You're so full of it.
0: And Jesus. Congratulations to John Fogarty. He's 81.
4: You got to hide it, hide it, hide
1: you.
0: Best album he went solo after Creedence. Yeah, he's turning old, all right.
4: Down.
0: The album Centerfield was amazing.
4: Hey, let's go all over the world.
0: Yeah! Rock and roll girls! Of course, he was the voice of Creedence.
4: And I wonder, still I wonder,
0: who'll stop John Fogarty, the man, the legend, the true king. Take that, Michael Jackson, ooh. 81 today.
1: Wow. Okay, well, I've only got one for you today that I think you will love is Krista Miller. You're like, who's Krista Miller?
0: Yeah.
1: From Shrinking, from The Drew Carey Show, from Cougar Town.
0: Who is she in?
1: She is the neighbour on Shrinking.
0: I've seen her. She is amazing.
1: The rocks.
0: Yes.
1: So Krista Miller today turns 62. And, yeah, big happy birthday to her. But I just love her character on Shrinking. And if you haven't seen it, if you've done Ted Lasso and you've done Grace and Frankie, you've done all those, trust me, Shrinking's where it's at. You need to do that.
0: Apple TV right now, along with Maximum Pleasure, with another great actress of mine, Tatiana Maslany, who was in Orphan Black all those years ago, loves to do sci-fi. The story of a woman who gets involved with a man who likes the night work, hence Maximum Pleasure. Check it out now, Apple TV. Right now, we've got to do this.
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1: Okay, you could take home $1,000 right now, and if
0: that'll give you maximum pleasure.
1: But if the previous answers are anything to go by, it's right there. It's for the taking. We're on the edge.
0: We are, because people for this sound are guessing this.
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0: Tapping the bottom, hey?
1: It's not that.
6: Breaking a clove of garlic off and touching it in one of those garlic presses.
1: Cracking guess, not that.
0: Could sound like a garlic press.
7: You know those bins with the swinging lids? Is it like you've tapped the lid and it swings back and forward?
1: No.
0: I think it'd be a bit more hollow than that.
1: It's not that. It's not anything like that. It is worth $1,000. 1-300-891-929.
0: People are getting closer and closer. 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
0: Okay. Here's the noise.
1: That's it. That sound on this rainy day is worth $1,000 every single day. And you could take it home right now. Liz is joining us this morning. Good morning, Liz.
12: Good morning.
1: Are you a Blues or a Queensland supporter?
12: Blues.
0: Thank you, darling.
1: All right, thanks. Nice talking to you, Liz. Have a great day. Moving on. No.
0: That's $1,000 miraculously into our account.
1: Liz, for $1,000, what is the secret sound?
12: Is it chopping a hard-boiled egg with one of those plastic egg choppers that with the little wire bit?
1: It's not, and we've had the guess before, but don't beat yourself up because it's a cracking guess.
0: It's a mandolin, it's called.
1: No, it's not, is it?
0: It's a kitchen mandolin, I think.
1: No, the egg slicer.
0: Yeah, it's a kitchen mandolin. I think that's its technical name.
1: No, I think it's just called an egg slicer.
0: We've had that before, Liz, anyway, so.
1: Bummer. Sorry, Liz.
0: So that's not quite right.
1: Let's go to Lisa. Lisa, are you a Queensland supporter?
13: Good morning. Queensland all
1: yes!
13: the way.
1: Queenslander! Queenslander! Now, I really want you to win because Queensland needs a win. Lisa, for $1,000, what is the secret sound?
13: Is it cracking the top off a soft-boiled egg?
0: Where are people getting eggs from?
1: No.
0: Can we just say it's nothing to do with eggs at all?
1: Well, just say it's not eggs.
0: It's not eggs. How's that? Yeah.
1: Not eggs,
13: thank
1: Lisa.
13: You.
1: Thank you. You too,
0: thanks,
1: Queenslander.
0: Lise.
1: Debbie, good morning.
14: Morning.
15: Good morning.
1: Debbie, Queenslander or New South Welshman?
15: Oh, come on, Queenslander.
1: Queenslander! Queenslander! Okay, you can have $1,000 too.
0: We should run a competition called Queenslander or Dead.
1: Queenslander or Dead.
0: Because that's how you guys are going to end up in the series, going
1: to
0: be dead.
1: No.
15: We would have won. We were handicapped. That's the only reason you guys won.
1: Oh, I like you, Debbie. You should join me for some footy chat week to week.
0: You notice the front page of the Courier Mail says the man
1: Ashley
0: of the match
1: Klein.
0: is the ref. That was funny.
1: Debbie, take home $1,000. What is the secret sound?
15: Is it I think they're called like Kelvinator slice and dice things, you know, those things, and you put like a block of cheese on there and you slice it.
1: It's not that.
15: You know what I'm talking about?
1: I do, and I've always wondered whether they work. It's the same with the ones that you just jam down, cha-chunk, like that. And I was like, how much downward pressure would you need to slice an onion in one go? Or a potato? But anyway, it's not that.
0: Yeah. No, Debbie.
1: Which is a bummer.
0: So,
1: sorry, Deb.
0: It's not a cutting implement.
1: Oh, wow. We're going out there.
0: Jade's not using that.
1: So I did say it wasn't a knife, no blades, no blades, no knife, not cutting anything and no eggs.
0: Does that help you out? For Nashville Property, the leader in Gympie's thriving property market, the $1,000 secret sound. We'll be back tomorrow, 8:23.
1: Boss's second last day. We can't get in too much trouble in 48 hours, can we?

0: 8:30 news coming up. Zig 96 with Bilko and Jade for brekkie. Just got a note here from Mandy. She got, have you done my 16th birthday to Jimmy from the Trelaws in Rainbow Beach? Did that come out today? I'm not sure.
1: No. Nope, I haven't. Nope. Oh, Jimmy.
0: Good day, Jimmy. Happy 16th, brother.
1: Well, no, the one I've got here comes up as the 22nd of the 5th, and I'll read it to you. Hopefully, I don't know why, but it's actually down as the 22nd of the 5th. Happy 16th birthday, Jimmy. Enjoy your day. Be nice to your mum now. She has to teach you how to drive.
0: There you go. You're
1: in. Love the Trelaws, and God bless the mum teaching Jimmy to drive, because I'm doing that at the moment.
0: In the draw for the $50 cash for Totally Workwear Gympie tomorrow. And just going back to a chat we had earlier about Kenji not being able to be walked now, even though my son assured me he was better. He's no better. He still barks with excitement and tries to get off the lead. Lisa says, there's a show called The Dog Godfather. I've watched a few episodes. He's got a calm approach to training dogs. Maybe try that show for a few tips. Good luck.
1: The Dog Godfather.
0: You know what, Lisa, if you're available to train, I've got some pocket money I can throw you, mate.
1: Godfather. Does she mean...
0: Probably The Dog Father.
1: You know, what's the name?
0: The guy with the cravat.
1: No, yeah, what's his name? Cesar Millan.
0: Yeah, he's one of them. There's also an English guy who's a bit like Matt the Cravat.
1: He's the naughty dog guy, isn't he?
0: Yeah, the naughty dog guy, which I think Kenji would be. Actually, we'd be a prime candidate for that. I'll see if Luke will get on the show. Channel 10, we've got contacts there.
1: It's The Dog Father. You can look up thedogfather.com.au.
0: We know what you mean, Lise. Appreciate those. And, Kenji will not be roaming the streets of my neighbourhood, I can guarantee you that, until he doesn't bark excitedly at toddlers and scare the bejesus out of him.
1: Ouch.
0: 8:30 news coming up. And a good friend of the show, Jem Cassidaly, she's about to do something amazing. In fact, something amazing for a Queenslander, because you didn't dominate in Origin, but she's about to dominate in New South Wales.
1: There she is.
0: In a very particular way.
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3: 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G'day, another check in roads. We've got a multi-vehicle crash, Caloundra Road westbound prior to the Bruce Highway, Meriden Plains. Delays both directions. There's a breakdown the Bruce on-ramp northbound left shoulder from Ormond Road, Morayfield. Speeds are down to 60 k's an hour and lights on flash. Morayfield Road at Paradise Road through Burpengary. The Sunshine Motorway heavy through Coolum Beach and Beckmans Road in Mount Orts, Noosaville State School. Bit of traffic through town in Gympie, Monkland Street at Nash and Shannon at Duke Street. It's Sky Racing Derby Day at Brisbane Racing Club this Saturday. Experience elite Group 1 racing, black and white fashion and five-star hospitality. Don't miss out. Book now. It's Travis at Traffic on Zinc 96.
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12: Good morning, Bruce Atkinson here, broadcasting from Cubby Cubby Country. A new bridge connecting Bribie Island to the mainland must be completed as soon as possible and without delay. Sunshine Coast News is reporting Transport and Main Roads urgently wants a new upgraded bridge as the current two-lane one is too congested and there are safety concerns. It's proposed the new two-lane bridge would carry all eastbound traffic and would be designed so it can be upgraded to four lanes when the existing bridge reaches the end of its life by around 2038. In an application to the Commonwealth, the state government wants construction to start as soon as possible, hopefully within 2 years. The CEO of the Sunshine Coast Airport has resigned. Chris Mills says he's accepted a job outside the aviation industry and will finish as airport boss later this year. The airport is currently undergoing a $170 million terminal redevelopment, as well as a gateway precinct master plan, which includes a hotel. A climate scientist has stopped short of saying the southeast is heading for a drought despite a chance of an El Nino later this year. His comments follow the release of the Weather Bureau's long-range forecast for winter. University of Southern Queensland Associate Professor Andrew Marshall says there are no clear signs at this stage.
13: There are no kind of indications currently around that. Droughts typically are declared by jurisdiction. So as far as the outlooks, the forecast, go with regards to the Bureau of Meteorology releases. They are looking at drier than normal conditions.
12: It's been a wetter than usual end to autumn, with more rain across our region expected today. A call out for Sunshine Coast residents to walk 50 k's with their dogs in June in the fight against cancer. The Cancer Council Queensland initiative inspires locals to get active and help raise money for the more than 3,900 people diagnosed with cancer each year across the Sunshine Coast. In national news, the Education Minister says today's announcement of a nationwide public school funding boost is a win for everyone. The federal government has inked a deal with states and territories, committing $70 billion over the next two decades. Jason Clare telling Seven, the funding will be put to a number of practical measures in the classroom.
14: Public schools have never been properly funded by state governments or federal governments until now. You ask me, how do you see the difference? This is not a blank check. This is money that's tied to reforms like catch-up tutoring.
12: And now with a look at all your sport, here's Phoebe Humphrey.
15: In sport, returning to Origin and Blues coach Laurie Daly has been asked whether he feels vindicated by overlooking Dylan Edwards as fullback in favour of the match-winning James Tedesco.
16: Don't feel vindicated because I know that Dylan would have been outstanding. It was a really hard call, actually. Dill is playing really well for Penrith and Teddy's playing well for the Roosters. So it was just a gut feel that we thought that that was the way we were going to go.
15: And the AFL says it's happy for James Hurd to coach Essendon again after Brad Scott was sacked earlier this week. It comes a decade after the supplement scandal. That's the latest news and sport.
2: Sport. The Mattress Company. Pioneer Road Yandina. Good night, Australia.
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0: 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Lots of rain, we could say that today. Haven't seen any of those storms appear yet. They're certainly hitting the Gold Coast at the moment. Who cares? Because tomorrow, 22, partly cloudy. Saturday, 23, sunny. Sunday, 22, sunny. Overnights, though, in the single digits.
1: Yeah, that's nice and cold. I'm looking forward to rugging up beautifully, wearing flannelette shirts. And I love the idea of just being able to wear a jumper again.
0: Yeah, it's going to be pretty much sunny all through next week. So look forward to that. Victory Store at the moment on 21 degrees. 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And their tax time sale. This is Bilko and Jade. Gem Casa Daily. She's about to assault New South Wales as a Queenslander, and I mean that in the best possible way.
1: Yes, absolutely.
0: We'll find out what that is next here at Zinc.

0: 19 to 9. It's Bill Gow and Jade for Brekkie at Zik 96.
1: I say it all the time. I love when Queenslanders do good things. And a famous Queenslander who is a friend of the show is Jem Casadale, even though it's been a little bit since we've spoken to her. Good morning, Jem.
2: Hey, how you going?
1: Very good.
0: Been lovely. A long time, lady.
2: It has. It absolutely has.
0: That little girl that came in the studio with her guitar, now she's
1: playing at the Opera House.
0: Friggin' Opera House.
1: How does that feel?
2: Oh, it's crazy. I don't even think I've really comprehended it yet because, I still can't believe it.
1: It's so good. We saw it. We were like, yes, yes, yes, we need to speak to Jem. Like, any chance to speak to you is always a yes, but playing at the Opera House.
2: Awesome. Thank you guys for making time for it.
1: Oh, mate, we're stoked.
0: Well, I mean, apart from being a Blues supporter, I'm Queenslander all the way through, mate, so, you know.
2: Well, all right, maybe this interview's over.
1: Yeah, that's right. Maybe it's done.
0: Goodbye.
1: Done here and now.
0: Now, we know Vivid's big in Sydney. My family live in Sydney. They listen on the iHeart app, so they'll be excited to know that you're going to be in Sid Vegas, their backyard. But how did this come about? Did they approach you? Did they go through your people? I mean, give us the story of how it came about.
2: Yeah, so I was approached, but I did Vivid a couple of years ago, actually, but it was more of like an outdoor stage. So we did it at a big park and it was a full band show. But this one is really different because it's in one of the smaller rooms in the Opera House where it's going to be just more of an intimate show. So it's my guitarist, Mark, and I, and that's it. So it's just going to be both of us. And there's going to be a lot of time to just, I guess, you know, tell a bit of the meaning behind a lot of the songs in the set. And be able to just hang out.
1: Is it overwhelming though, Jem, to play at the Opera House? And I only ask that because having recently been to Sydney and coming up close and personal with the Opera House, like being a Queenslander, you're obviously not exposed to it that often.
0: We've got QPAC here. We love that, don't we?
1: So when you see it in real life, though, it's so ethereal. Like it's so, I don't know, it's very hard to explain, but it just looks majestic. So I imagine to be an artist and then to play on the hollowed stages of the Opera House must be amazing.
2: Oh, it definitely, yeah, coming from Brisbane, it's one of those things where I only really saw the Opera House in photos growing up. And then when we first went down and saw it, like in Sydney, on holidays, it was just quite literally the most amazing piece of architecture I'd ever seen in my life. And I think from that moment there, I think even crossing the Harbour Bridge, it's
1: beautiful.
2: Is such an iconic landmark.
1: Yes.
2: And it's something that, people in Sydney cross every single day, but it's just so, it's so hard to believe that it's just a part of everyday life.
0: It's like a mate of mine years ago. I think I come from a little country town in New South Wales. Anyway, we went to Sydney for the first time and he goes, "You're in the big smoke now, Bilko." And even coming from Brizzy, mate, it's still big smoke, isn't it, hey, Sydney?
2: It sure is. But it's absolutely incredible to have the opportunity to play in such an iconic venue that is, it really is so symbolic of Australia.
1: So true. So what does the set list look like for you, Jem? I know you've had tremendous success with King of Disappointment. And we spoke to you about that. And look, ongoing, Big Container, Kiss Me Like You're Leaving. What does it look like for you? Do you have to tailor it for the night or have you got a set that you're running around with at the moment for other sort of, performances?
2: This one is a totally tailored set. So I've been putting it together. It's not something that we've kind of done in the last few shows, and especially because the format of it just being Mark and I on stage. So it's just the two of us instead of a band. So we're just finding ways of stripping back these songs and
1: love it.
2: Being able to just tell a few stories as well. But I've got so many new ones actually that
0: what, new stories or new songs?
2: New songs and stories.
1: Probably both, absolutely.
2: It's so that's probably what I'm most looking forward to is being able to obviously share a lot of the release songs like King of Disappointment and tell a bit of the stories behind those. But a few new ones to the list as well, which is always so exciting because I get the opportunity to you know, tell what they're about and be able to play these ones that I've only really heard in the studio myself, so it's exciting.
0: Jem Casadale is our guest. She's heading to Vivid in Sydney representing Queensland, but We need to ask her the question about Master. We're going to do that next.
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4: Good morning, light north and west across Coast Beaches. We had a high tide early, a low tide at around lunchtime, and there is between 1 and 1.5 metres easterly swell at 12 to 13 second intervals. 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
0: Jem Cassadaly's our special guest. We know she's heading to Sid Vegas to the Opera House, but is she coming to Muster? Is there a connection there? Let's find out next.

0: 9 to 9, Zig 96 with Bilko and Jay. Jem Casadaly is with us this morning.
1: Are you coming to Queensland anywhere near us anytime soon so we can come and see you in person?
2: You know what? That is actually an awesome question. And I'm always up. I'm any chance I can come and see my family, I will be there. And I think I love just any chance to go and hang out with the cat and the dog and my family. So,
1: and your dad's a mad fisherman, and he's, because we've spoken to him a number of times, he loves fishing, which I love fishing, so we talk about that. And he's a mad car head, and I'm a car head, so I love that. Are you a car head and a fisherman as well, Jem?
2: Look, no, I do have a Kia Sportage, so I can't say that I really caught that gene.
0: Jem is a girly girl. She's the LBD type girl, which I admire so much, you know?
2: Look, if I had a dream car, it would be a little convertible, like a little MX5, little Mazda or something like that.
1: See, it's
2: like
1: in
2: that,
1: your blood. You just haven't explored it yet.
2: It is. Yeah. Look, I haven't dabbled yet, but I would, for shows up in Queensland, I do have a performance up at Airlie Beach, which is very far from Brisbane, but yeah, it's on the 4th of July. And then I'm also in Ipswich on the 10th for Spark Festival. So that will be, They're around.
1: 1 year we're going to get you to muster, and we're going to say, we got Jem Casadaly to muster, just so you know.
2: We would love that more.
0: How's this for an idea, Jem? So we're giving away all these family passes to muster, you know, for the 4-day camping. What you've got to do is get a straw, blow some Maltesers across this stage area in Gympie there at the Nelson Reserve, and whoever gets the closest to the pin, is that how it works, Jay?
1: Well, first across the line.
0: First across the line will win. Would you be up for that? Would you do that if you wanted?
2: Look, if I wanted tickets, for sure, I'd be in that race.
1: See?
2: I'd be in there.
0: Now, we were originally going to do marbles. You reckon marbles are harder to blow or Maltesers?
2: Oh, definitely marbles.
1: Yeah,
2: you've got to have a bit more strength involved, because then, but then also, like, if you do a big breath, what if it goes too far? Like, is that a thing too, or is it like?
1: Yeah, you don't want to go off the stage, do you?
2: Exactly.
1: Yeah.
2: So, who knows? Maybe that could be
0: great.
2: The next one as well.
0: So I can now say to the boss, Jem Casadaly has officially approved our muster competition.
1: Absolutely.
0: So.
2: And he wants to compete as well. Thank
1: yes,
2: you very much.
1: Winning, we'll take it.
0: Hey, you know what? If you want to compete, Jem, I'd let you win.
1: Oh, my gosh. So, listen
2: no,
1: to him.
2: Rigged.
1: Is it rigged?
2: It's all good. Anyone else deserves those tickets more than me.
1: Mate, we'll get you to muster. That's the main thing. We want you there next year. So hopefully the muster team's listening right now. We can get you on the calendar. We would absolutely love that. But this weekend, live at the one and only Sydney Opera House.
0: I'm letting my family know they listen on the iHeart app in Sydney. They're at St Mary, so it's only a 90-minute trip from the train into the Opera House. They need to go and support
2: beautiful.
0: You.
2: There you go. Oh, honestly, the more the merrier. It's going to be so much fun. And tickets are so cheap too. They're literally like $29. So,
1: yeah.
2: It's going to be a nice night out.
1: It's going to be fantastic. It's called Vivid Live. It's the big takeover, the annual arts and music takeover that happens every year at the Sydney Opera House. Super proud that you're all a part of it, Jem Casadaly. Lovely to talk to you as always.
2: Oh, you too.

0: Thank you both so much.
1: You're a gem, Jem. We love talking to you. And go Queensland in New South Wales. Okay, that's the only time I'm going to say
2: that. Sorry, I'm just going to cut that audio where it says go Queensland and just use it for here and on in.
1: Yeah, of course you love to do that. But we're off. Tomorrow's the Friday edition. In fact, a week to go before Bluster for Muster, as you mentioned, with Jem Casadaley. Be ready, because apparently Jade's got something she's organising tomorrow that's going to take this to the next level, this competition.
2: That's a good idea. And yeah, we've got Sammy Thaiday on tomorrow, and Josie joins us talking about Bear, the koala detection dog. He needs a replacement. Your dog might be the right one.
1: And what's Sam Thaiday on for?
2: Shark!
1: Okay, right. We'll see you tomorrow.
2: Bye!

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10: Good morning, Bruce Atkinson with you. The Attorney General has lodged an appeal against the sentences handed down to four teenagers who attacked a shop owner in Dickey Beach last year. IGA owner Shane Kensett was kicked and punched after being beaten to the ground by the group. Police charged six teens aged 14 to 17. Two were given 6 month suspended sentences, while the other two were given 18 months probation and 60 hours of community service. The Attorney General says the sentences are manifestly inadequate. Local MP Kendall Hatcher supports the decision.
11: So I and the people of Caloundra are really happy to hear the news that the Attorney General is appealing this outcome. The outcome that was given does not meet the expectations of the Caloundra community, and our priority is keeping our community safe.
10: The Sunshine Coast Blues and Roots Festival is on again next month. It's being held at the Shed at the Banana Bender Pub on June 27. Founder Pat Nicholson says there's a great lineup.
12: This year we have Hat Fitz and Cara as the headline. We've got Sugarbag Blonde, Lucia Louise Trier, 8-Ball Aiken, The Honey Snatchers and Mate Jones.
10: Heavy rain and storms are forecast for our region today. Weather Bureau senior forecaster Alana Cherney says the southeast coast and Wide Bay Burnett regions are in the firing line.
13: Severe thunderstorms are also possible through to the Brisbane area and the southeast coast. Now, through these regions of Queensland, we're not only looking at the risk of heavy rainfall, which could bring flash flooding, but there's also the risk of damaging wind gusts and large hail with those thunderstorms.
10: In national news, legislation for Labor's tax changes will be introduced into federal parliament today. The bill will include reforms to capital gains and negative gearing and bring in income tax offset. But Education Minister Jason Clare says talks are ongoing with industry for further tax changes for businesses.
14: The bill today is about cutting income tax and about making it easier to buy a house. But the second bill that we introduce will have all of that detail.
10: They're on Seven. And now with a look at all your sport, here's Phoebe Humphrey.
4: In sport, back to Origin, and Maroon skipper Cam Munster believes Kalen Ponga was hard done by after being sent off midway through the second half for his shoulder charge.
5: Oh, look, it's like Billy talked about with the positioning, like spur of the moment kind of thing. Bit of speed, and Cole's not the slowest bloke in the game, he's probably one of the quickest, and KP's coming in to make a tackle, so it is what it is. I thought it might have been head-on-head, the split obviously on KP's ear, but the referee in the bunker saw it differently.
4: And to AFL, Will Day will play his first game for Hawthorn this year in tonight's Round 12 opener against the Saints. That's the latest news and sport.
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16: 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Still waiting for that storm to hit us. It may circumvent us and go further south, but we're still on a storm watch right now. Partly cloudy in 22 for the Caloundra Show Day holiday tomorrow. Then the weekend, 23 degrees, sunshine, overnights in the single digits.
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0: 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And 60s and 70s tracks that stand the test of time.
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0: Z96, it's the Feel Good Workday, Bluster for Buster. Have you heard about it yet? Next Friday, we're going to be live at the Nelson Reserve, and we're going to be giving you the opportunity to win those four-day camping passes. We have a whole lot of them to give out. That's why we're doing a special race. We've got a straw lined up that you blow through. On the other end of that straw is a Malteser. Get it to the finish line quick as you can, and the tickets could be yours. Details as we get closer to the day. Got to thank Gibby Meat Hall as well. They've come through with our sausages and snags for our breakfast. Yes, we shall put on breakfast for you. And then the spectacular, that is Bluster for Muster. Great idea. The concept, maybe not so much, but that's what we're left with. Looking forward to that Friday next week.
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1: It's May 28, the anniversary of the founding of Volkswagen in 1937.
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4: Pyramids? I couldn't take one of those back to England.
1: Sting, Stuart Copeland, and Andy Summers played together for the first time as a support act in 1977. As of that show, the Police lineup was complete. Message in the bottle. Remember this? In 1987, Matthias Rust, a West German pilot, landed his Cessna plane smack bang in the middle of the Red Square in Moscow.
5: I said I'd done it for peace.
1: And in 2003, Peter Hollingworth became the first Governor General of Australia to resign, shrouded in controversy from his tenure as the Anglican Archbishop of Brisbane.
6: He will place the dignity and the protection of the office above all other consideration.
1: Topping the May 28 birthday list is Motown legend Gladys Knight. Gladys is 82.
7: He's
1: There's a stack of music greats on today's birthday list. Former CCR frontman John Fogerty is 81.
8: The old man is down the road.
1: Fine Young Cannibals lead singer Roland Gift turns 65. What a voice. Canberra Raiders and Queensland League great Gary Belcher is 64.
9: Belcher is going to plant that ball down.
1: The Marrickville Mauler, Australian boxing champion Jeff Fenwick, celebrates his 62nd.
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1: This Aussie actress and singer is on today's birthday list.
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1: Yes, happy 58th to Kylie Minogue. And Adelaide Crows great former Essendon coach Ben Rutten is 43.
12: It's a run. And he's kicked a goal.
1: Finally, it was on this day in 2010 that we lost one of the most iconic stars of the 80s, Gary Coleman. He was just 42.
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0: 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Marnie continues with more of it after the news. 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
10: Morning, I'm Phoebe Humphrey. Legislation to overhaul capital gains tax and negative gearing has been introduced into federal parliament. The bill also includes a tax cut and the $1,000 instant deduction, heaping pressure on the coalition to support the package.